0: green, vinyl B Brie Van Rijk with superclusters, vinyl 14 Nights at Sea, Artifacts Black Maps, and some CDs. This Will Destroy You, Tunnel Blanket. It's another one with Default, Auras, Beck Stevens, Why Don't You Just, and Jamie Hay, King of the Sun. So five packs for the draw. And Hobbledehoy Records, an independent South Australian record label releasing carefully curated Australian and international music. The label currently preparing a new album from acclaimed artist-songwriter Holly Throsby with her new single Gallery, which is out now.
1: Very good. Pardon me. The Wheatsheaf Hotel, and they've got a prize there at 39 George Street, Theberton, and they've got a $50 pub voucher. They'll give you a few jars or a jug or so, jug or two maybe if you're lucky. Anyway, the Wheatsheaf Hotel has been keeping music live, beer real, wine independent, whiskey odd, and the art public since 2003. They're the home of the Wheaty Brewing Corps. If you haven't been to the Weedy before, think front bar, pool table, darts, quality brews, distinctive whiskies, original live music, monthly art exhibitions, plenty of couches, a real beer garden, and semi-enclosed dedicated band room and open fires in winter. I was there a couple of Sundays ago to see the MacGuffins, and it's always a great little venue and a good crowd in, so...
0: Mr. V Music at 115 Semaphore Road, Semaphore, are open 7 days from 10 o'clock in the morning. They've given us two prize packs. One of them is a vinyl pack with six albums, a 12-inch EP, and a $100 gift voucher with an approximate value of $395. And the other one is a CD plus 7-inch single pack, so eight albums, one CD single, two 7-inch singles, one $100 gift voucher, and approximate value of $295. So two prizes for the draw. And Mr. V Music are an institution on Semaphore Road, Semaphore, since 2001. Mr. V Music stocks a huge selection of new and secondhand CDs and vinyl, and you can follow Mr. V on Instagram to see the staff pick of the week, or you can visit Facebook to see what's new in store this week.
1: Just quickly too, coincidentally, when I was at the Wheatsheaf, I saw Mr. Vic from Mr. V in there on that same day. I was going to say, as part of the subscriber pack, you get the Depth Charge CD. We do that every year. It's got 21 tracks this year. I'll be playing a few tracks coming up, and in this bracket I'll be doing all music from the current Depth Charge, but also previous year Depth Charges. So, yeah. Oh, yeah, you got someone else? Who we've got.
0: Who we've got on the subscribed. I've just taken over the list, so I'm not sure where we started, but we're on the second page of it.
1: Yeah, that's where we need to be.
0: And Nikki from Yankalilla, Brendan from Brompton, Ilara from Nairn, who has got a gift for Leo for his birthday. So happy birthday, Leo. The subscription is for Leo, and it's the message is happy birthday, Leo. Stay boss from your awesome twin sister. And then we've got Angus from Highbury and Tom from Woodville.
1: Very good. And tunes, as I say, this is from Depth Charge 25. This is Dead Shopping Malls.

Hello, I'm Gosha, also known as Marks, presenter of Hush and Pandemonium on fortnightly Monday nights, 9 to 11pm. To celebrate a decade on the airwaves, together with 3D radio and Going Steady Music, I invite you to Hush and Pandemonium Festival 10th Birthday Celebration, Saturday 29th August, doors from 4pm, at 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

0: off the rear grappling side. Oh, the static. I've spelled it wrong. Yes, so that's what we're doing. Radiothon here on Four Course Breakfast. We're on 3D Radio 93.7 FM, digital radio, and streaming from 3DRadio.com. And I'd mentioned before that we're talking about all the prizes you can get. So when you subscribe, you go into the prize pool, and these are the various ones. We've themed them, and these are things for your body. We had things for your mind. This is stuff that's for your body.
1: And one of those is Cafe Troppo at 42 Whitmore Square, Adelaide. They've given two prizes, two $50 brunch vouchers, so you can enjoy a brunch and coffee for two with a Cafe Troppo gift voucher. And Cafe Troppo is a community built on good food, coffee, wine, and music. In their green space on the edge of the city, they connect with the environment, the changing seasons, the city and its cultures. They're open Tuesday to Sunday from 7:30 till 3 p.m. Walk-in's always welcome.
0: Beautiful. We've got Glatis Gelato. I'm interested already. It's they're at 11414 Milne Road, Redwood Park. And they've got prize five vouchers for 1 litre tubs of gelato sorbet with a choice of three different flavours. And so there's five prizes. So it's 5 litres, but five separate prizes. And it'll be a gift voucher provided to the winner. Glatis's mission is to deliver an exclusive taste of artisanal gelato, meticulously crafted with passion and local ingredients to create a luxurious experience for those who seek the exceptional. 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I had to look up Redwood Park. You know, that's these suburbs. You think, I don't exactly know where that is, but it's sort of out Golden Grove, Modbury Way, so north-east of Adelaide.
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0: That was, if I just do this and that, that was, the song was a Scarab Beetle. I think you probably would have got that message. And that was Badland Caravan. And before that, we had Cringe Trender, 3AM. They're both off the Depth Charge 25, the compilation that you can and will receive if you're a subscriber in your subscriber pack, along with guitar picks and stickers and the... was it program, the 3D program list, the sort of weekly what's on when?
1: Yes, the program list.
0: Yep.
1: And we've done two of your categories. We're now out in the world.
0: Out in the world, where I love to be.
1: Yeah, and one place to be out in the world would be the Dugstock Music Festival, at the Dugstock Festival site at Wollonga in South Australia. They've given four double passes valued at $350. $8 for each double pass, and so four prizes for the draw. Dugstock Music and Camping Festival, established in 2020, is held annually on the first weekend in December in the picturesque hills of Wollonga, and with a dramatic backdrop of Gulf St Vincent and McLaren Vale Wine District, audiences of all ages under big skies are treated to music, dance and local hospitality.
0: And we've got also out and about, and this is where you can be out and about and someone else can be doing something around your house. It's Will's Window Washing and Gutter Cleaning. Prizes a one-time window cleaning package valued at $250. 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They offer cleaning solutions for all windows and gutters, as well as solar panel cleaning. From the city to the south, from the beach to the hills. 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
1: Preece's Surf Shop is at 159 the Esplanade, Port Noarlunga South, in South Australia, and their prize for the draw is a $50 gift voucher. They've been around for 23 years, and they're not just a surf fashion store. They're a real surf store offering the whole range of surf hardware that you may need on the day. All you have to do is call in, and they're there waiting to help you out.
0: So, yes, so when you subscribe, you're in the draw for all of these prizes, plus other ones we'll be talking about, and all well worth worth. Winning, I can assure you.
1: And just adding to the list of people who have subscribed, we'll work through the full list a little bit later, but Tiffany of Oaklands Park, Andrew from Crafers, Anthony from Port Lincoln, Gary from Kapunda, and Gordon from Torrens Park.
0: Well done all.

0: There go the dulcet tones of Theo G. H.C. clipping Angel's Wings and Tin Town before we begin. They're both off Depth Charge 25. And, that's part of your subscriber pack if you subscribe, and that's what we want you to do. It is Radiothon. We're in the thick of it. We'll just be reading through now some of the things that go into your prize pack. The next two are... We've subdivided them into things for the brain, things for the body, and then other things sort of out in the world, which are kind of not so specifically for either. But these two fall into both categories, I believe, the Douglas fir sort of classification system. And first of those, I've got the Gov at 59 Port Road, Hindmarsh, SA, well known to music listeners here in Adelaide. The prize for the draw is a golden ticket worth $600. That's $400 towards gigs and $200 for the food. So the gigs for your mind, the food for your body. Valid for 1 year from claiming the prize. The Tonkin family have been at the helm of the Gov since 1993, establishing the Gov as Adelaide's leading live music venue. Between the regular local bands playing in the front bar and the world-class musicians featuring in the venue, you can catch live music from Wednesday to Sunday. Visit the Gov for live music, sensational food, a huge range of drinks, and an open fire during winter. Mm-mm. Pokey free for 170 years.
1: And I've just... I was puzzled about your category, this body and mind business, but I see what you're saying. And Jules of Thought Records, mind and coffee body. They're at 15 Ebenezer Place, Jules of Thought Records and Coffee, 15 Ebenezer Place in Adelaide, and they have given us two $50 gift vouchers as the prize for the draw. Jules of Thought Records is a hybrid hi-fi record store and specialty coffee bar and natural wine spot. And they opened in February 2026 by musician Anthony Wendt and Lynn Teo. And it's a multifaceted space combining deep-cut vinyl crates with slow-poured artisan coffee and evening wines.
0: Mm-hmm. Mm. Beautiful.
1: And just running through, there's probably a little bit of overlap here, but thanks to Gary of Kapunda, Gordon of Torrens Park, Dion of Rosewater, Stephen of Marden, and Isabella from Mount Barker, who's subscribed the band Bojiggly.
0: Beautiful work. Thanks all.

0: And it's the Four Course Breakfast here, 3D Radio. 10 here on the Four Course Breakfast. We've got 45 minutes till we run out until 11 o'clock. And we were just listening to, we started off with Velvet Moth with Lady Log. That's off the Depth Charge 16 compilation. I'm doing some of the back issues of Depth Charge. You'll get Depth Charge 25 in your subscriber pack for this year when you ring up and subscribe, which you can start doing now if you wish. And the Seams, that was a song of theirs called Grey. They actually rang up earlier on, and Charlie, they did a band subscription. And
1: And you thought you'd drop in one of their pieces of music.
0: That's right. Yeah, we played one of their things, and they've got a show on next Friday night at the Gov, the 28th, and that's the story.
1: So we've been working our way through people who have given prizes for the prize draw, and you've grouped them into body, mind, and
0: kind of others. Out in the world.
1: Oh, I was going to do body, mind, and spirit.
0: All right. Yeah, awesome. Yeah, okay.
1: but this is the For the Body ones, and Suburban Brewer, one of those, some nice brew to keep the body going. They're at 26 to 30 Provident Avenue, Glynde, and also at 96 Goodwood Road, Goodwood, and they've given us two $50 vouchers, two prizes for the draw. Founded by a local trio, it started as a nomadic operation before opening two highly popular community-focused taprooms that pour core-range beers, seasonals, and award-winning limited releases. So stop by and have a drink at one of their two locations.
0: And we've got the Gator Club there at 33 Paynham Road, College Park, SA, just down the road from us towards town from here at 3D Radio. And the prize for the draw is $100 gift voucher to use at the cafe or to dine at the cafe. And the Gator Club is a 100% plant-based cafe located, as we mentioned, in College Park. It serves as the brick-and-mortar hub of the popular Lady Gator Coffee Van and Chio's Vegan Club, known for serving specialty vegan and gluten-free pastries, hearty toasties, and house-made botanical lattes. The Gator Club is also hosting its birthday market on Sunday, September 27th. The event runs from 9 a.m. to 2 p.m. So head down and celebrate with them. That's September 27th for the birthday market, and it's the Gator Club.
1: And the Adelaide Matcha Company at 18 Vintage Road, Underdale. 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And they've given us one $30 gift voucher. And the Adelaide Matcha Company is a popular pop-up cafe located in Underdale, South Australia, operating out of the Juice Quest building on Sundays, known for creative rotating specialty matcha drinks, cold brews, and baked goods like cinnamon scrolls and themed cookies. And you've got one more.
0: Yes, so just on our list, O Folk, and this is Tim from Findon, and keep ringing in and or going online to 3D Radio.
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0: You are a details man. Love it. Thanks all.

0: Turkey Ranchero there with the song Turkey Ranchero. That's off Depthage 10, back a few years now. And before that, Goon Wizard with Mediocre Mountain. That's off Depthage 16. So I'm doing some back issues of Depthage. Is the Depthage is what you receive in your subscriber pack when you subscribe to 3D Radio. We're in the middle of, well, not in the middle, with the tail end of Radiothon, but
1: we're in the middle of our program. Well, we're getting towards the tail end of our program too. As well.
0: Everything's tail ending.
1: Get in there quick.
0: Yep.
1: And we've got the Capri Theatre is what's the grouping
0: this is
1: for this?
0: This is the brain. The this brain, things to help
1: you
0: your
1: can
0: brain
1: go to the
0: do
1: brain
0: stuff
1: and see movies. The Capri Theatre at 141 Goodwood Road, Goodwood. They've given us 3 double passes valid for any general session at the Capri Theatre. So 3 prizes for the draw. The Capri is an independent, not-for-profit cinema run by a network of generous volunteers, just like 3D Radio is. The building that they've got was built in 1941, and it plays the latest movies, and the profit from every ticket you buy there goes back into the restoration of this iconic South Australian building and their mighty Wurlitzer organ. They're also, the Capri is available to hire for corporate events, seminars, award nights, private screenings, school productions, and more.
0: Entertain the brain at the Capri. And you can entertain your brain also at Imprints Booksellers there at 107 Harney Street, Adelaide. And the prize they're offering is 3 times $20 gift vouchers, and that's 3 separate prizes. And Imprints Booksellers have been the cultural cornerstone of Adelaide's West End since opening in 1984. The quintessential modern Australian bookshop, Imprints carries the eclectic range of books by local, national, international authors. Whether you're after a good read or your weekend away, or for a weekend away, or a great gift for your bookish friend, you'll find it at Imprints. And if it's not on the shelf and it's still in print, we can order it for you.
1: Quintessential. Clarity Records, another one for the brain, 60 Pulteney Street, Adelaide. They have given a $50 gift voucher for the draw. Clarity Records, an independent music store that opened in 2010. They specialise in punk and hardcore related products, but they stock all kinds of music from metal, indie, rock and roll, blues, jazz, prog soul, funk and more. Vinyl is Clarity Records' main seller, so they're always well-stocked and up-to-date with new releases. They're always restocking their second-hand vinyl section.
0: Yep, so Clarity, lovely shop. And it's just nearly 8:30, the hour of 10 o'clock here on the Four Course Breakfast, Harold and Douglas, and a few more tunes, and we'll be back telling you what you can win if you go into the draw and subscribe.

0: That was Dom Sensitive, R&D of Depth Charge 24. That's last year's Depth Charge. We're just running through now. We've got about half an hour to go here, so we're gunning it. We're in Radiothon. We want you to subscribe, so please ring up or go online.
1: As many people have, we're doing okay.
0: Yes, and we're just running through some of the things you'll get in the prize draw. You'll be in the running to get in the prize draw. And one is here is Goodness Coffee Company. They're based at Aldinga. They're at 24 Old Coach Road. The prize is two times $50 vouchers. So two lucky people who subscribe, go into the draw, can win one or other of those.
1: And put Goodness Coffee in your body.
0: That's right. And it's brother and sister duo, Angela Benjamin and Jojo Krause. They are the... and they helped out with their mum Louise. The siblings are long-term employees of Goodness Cafe and then took over the business, and they've been familiar faces on the Fleury hospitality scene for many years. It is a cozy, relaxed location with relaxed vibes with lots of new menu items and stock. The Goodness Garden was launched in 2024 with a successful Sunday jazz sessions. So yeah.
1: 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And just keeping you up to date with... everybody who has been ringing in, we've got Tim from Findon, George from Torrensville, Dominic from Seaton, Gillian from Mile End, Scott from Maitland, Graham from Glenelg North, Johnny Roy's Liberty, who are a band, from Taparoo, and Richard from Grange.
0: Well done, all of you. Another song, we'll be back.

0: There we go. That was Effie Isabel with Peach Artist off Depth Charge 24 from last year. And you get the Depth Charge 25 in your subscriber pack if you subscribe. And we want you to. And if you subscribe, you also go into the prize draws. And one of the things you could be in the running to win, well, you will be in the running to win, is from Runt Records. It's a double pass to any Runt recording gig. And they are, Runt Records are an independent music event management and promotion collective in Adelaide, founded by Bella and Lilith. They focus on supporting women and gender non-conforming artists. Runt Records frequently host live gigs at local venues throughout the year. Keep an eye on their Instagram at Runt Records for the most up-to-date information on their events.
1: And another one of the ones for the brain is Streetlight Records at 2/15 Vaughan Place in Adelaide. They have given three LPs curated by Streetlight as their prize for the draw. Streetlight Records is an independent record, film and bookstore specialising in vinyl and art house films. Bookcases filled with biographies and poetry compendiums, and a wall plaqued from floor to ceiling with cinema classics, cult flicks and docos. Musically, there's a focus on jazz, classical and movie and musical soundtracks. There's a good amount of more typical stuff too, and if what you seek isn't available, they'll try and order it in for you.
0: Well done there. And we'll play another track and we'll be back.

0: That was Ella Ion there with Red. That's off the Depth Charge 23. That's the 3D compilation thing. You get Depth Charge 25 in this year's subscriber pack, so please ring up. We're in Radiothon. It's time, if you haven't done so already, to ring us up and or go online at 3dradio.com and do it. The number is 83633937. We've got people here who can take the call, but you can do it online also.
1: 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We're finishing up our Out in the World segments, and we've got Crafers Garden Centre and Landscape Supplies. They're at 2 Piccadilly Road, Crafers, and they've given a $250 gift voucher for the draw. Nestled in the picturesque Adelaide Hills, just a short 7-minute drive from the toll gate along the southeastern freeway, Crafers Garden Centre and Landscape Suppliers have been servicing local gardening needs since the early 1980s, so that's for over 40 years. From seedlings to trees, natives to ornamentals, Crafers Garden Centre and Landscape Suppliers have the plant, the pot, the pest solution, the advice and the service that you're looking for.
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1: And lastly, the Mid-Coast Folk Club. Their price for the draw is a double pass to the Folk Patrol Festival. And the Folk Patrol is a one-day mini festival at South Coast Brewing. So South Coast Brewing is at 111 Day Road, Day Drive, J, 111 J Drive at Wollunga. And the double pass they've given us is to their one-day mini festival at South Coast Brewing in Wollunga on the 6th of December from 12 p.m. to 6 p.m. featuring 12 live performances throughout the day presented by the Mid-Coast Folk Club. The Mid-Coast Folk Club is held on the

0: Johnny Siegel and the Hot Chips, their Ideal in Fire. And that was off the Depth Charge 23 compilation of South Australian music, which 3D Radio puts out every year and appears during Radiothon and goes into your subscriber pack. 11 minutes to the hour of 11 o'clock, 11 to 11, here on the Four Course Breakfast.
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0: And also for the band prize list, we've got Glatis Gelato, 5 prizes for the draw, 1 litre tubs of gelato, and Ministry of Beer, 2 prizes for the draw. There's two $50 gift vouchers to be used at Cellar Door on beer, food or merch. The Golden Wattle, 2 prizes for the draw, two $50 pub vouchers, and 3D Radio Money Can't Buy prize, 1x live Studio 3 live performance, priceless.
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0: Yeah, and if you as I say there, the band prize list, we've had a couple of bands, we'll run through the full list, but there's a couple of bands that have subscribed this morning, so if you want to be in the draw for those prizes.

0: And that was Surf Terror Panic Surf Band Mama.
1: You
0: was.
1: Be quiet over there, you lot.
0: There's people coming in and infiltrating my studio.
1: Yes, it's Lone Tony Cho. He always gets in the way. He makes himself, wants to make his presence known all the time. Okay.
0: That's the hum of
1: Radiothon working at its best.
0: That's right. Now, where are we? Now, you see, I'm not even organised. We were talking about the Radiothon after party. So we are in Radiothon. We've got we're on the four-course breakfast, about 7 minutes to 11 o'clock, and we've talked about all the prizes you can be in the draw for, what you get. Well, we'll go back to what you can get in your pack before we run out, or if not, Tony will tell you all about it. But anyway, the Radiothon after party is it's back at Lindy Reserve for the free Radiothon party to say thanks to listeners, subscribers, volunteers and supporters. Join us on Saturday, the 12th of September from 1 p.m. to 5 p.m. for an afternoon in the park with tunes, merch and the usual 3D community spirit.
1: And that the 12th of September is also, if you listen to the Four Course Breakfast, we should be able to bring you the winners of the prize draw. The draw will have been done and we get the honour of telling you whether you won and what you won.
0: That's right. And so for the Radiothon after party, bring your friends, bring some beverages and some funds if you like to grab some 3D radio goodies and barbecue delights. All are welcome. Another song.

0: That was Coldwave with Buster, and from Depth Charge, that was a couple of years ago, I think it was 22, and I hadn't got to write that down, but anyway, it was one of the one relatively recent Depth Charges, and a couple of minutes here before the end of the show.
1: So the recent subscribers have been Richard from Grange, Alex from Macclesfield, Rick from Seaview Downs, and Bob... and Stephen from Taraji in New South Wales, and Arietta from Pennington. So that's the recent ones, but it's we've come to the end of our show. So just as a thank you to everybody who has either gone to the website at 3dradio.com, or gone to the phones 8363-3937 and subscribed or bought merchandise or made a donation, all of those things, thank you. And so Michael at Door Park, Mike from Eden Hills, Alec from Theberton, Kelvin from Toorak Gardens, Larry from Blackwood, Cecile from Hackney, Emily from Taparoo, Chris from Maylands, Tim from O'Halloran Hill, Claire from Haybrough, Ed from White Hut in Western Australia, Bill from Hendon, George from Highbury, Jamie from Wingfield, Julianne from Parkholm, the band The Seams from Macclesfield, turn the page, Nikki from Yankalilla, Brendan from Brompton, Ilara from Nairn, who did a subscription as a gift for Leo and said, "Happy birthday, Leo. Stay boss from your awesome twin sister." So it's her birthday as well. Angus from Highbury, Tom from Woodville, Tiffany from Oaklands Park, Andrew from Crafers, Anthony from Port Lincoln, Gary from Kapunda, Gordon from Torrens Park, Dion from Rosewater, Stephen from Marden, Isabella subscribed the band, Isabella from Mount Barker subscribed the band Bow Jiggly, Tim from Findon, George from Torrensville, Dominic from Seaton, Gillian from Mile End, Scott from Maitland, Graham from Glenelg North, the band Johnny Roy's Liberty, Taparoo, Richard from Grange, Alex from Macclesfield, Rick from Seaview Downs, and Bob, who made a donation, Stephen from Taraji in New South Wales, and Arietta from Pennington, and Martin from Highbury.
0: Well done all. I've gone, whoa. No, thank you all
1: so
0: much.
1: Two hands clapping never sounds enthusiastic, does it?
0: No, that's right. But there's only two of us here, so we do what we can do.
1: We do what we can.
0: And I probably could have got a queued up, you know, fake...
1: Yeah, no, this is us genuine. Real, it's genuine, even if it's only low-key. And so thanks, everybody, for supporting. We'll be back with a normal show next week.
0: Lone Tony, he's coming up.

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It's Lone Tony Joe here. I don't really know what to do other than to try and implore and beseech. You like those? Implore and beseech you to, I was going to say, ring us, 3dradio.com. 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

I'm making payments on a two-room. Okay, everything gets interrupted today. We're raising funds for this radio station, of which I have been a part since the beginning, and they tell me it's 47 years. Couldn't think of anything better to do, really. 47 years of what was Triple N to start with as 3D now. And what a good idea it was to call ourselves Triple M at the beginning, because somebody made us an offer for our call sign that paid all the back rent we owed on one of our first premises on McGill Road that was owned by the whoever it was that was going to build a freeway up McGill Road. Never happened. One of those grand government plans that vaporises in time. I thought 3D might vaporise, but we haven't. We're still here because of you, listener, subscriber. And you subscribers are such fine folks, because you're really sponsoring those that aren't subscribing. I think I saw a blinking light. Somebody's ringing in. They must know the number, because I haven't even... Well, 8363-3937. When I hear radio announcers on commercial radio say it, it's always too fast for me to get it, even on the ABC. I say it slowly because, you know, us older people, we need time. 8363-3937, and you could subscribe to 3D, because that's how we finance ourselves, through community-based public subscription, and we have done so for years and years and years. And I just cut short, I think it was John Anderson with Black Sheep. What have I got going? Oh, Linda Ronstadt with her version of Crazy. I think, no, pressing buttons,

Is that not a beautiful version? Patsy Cline, was it? Originally with Crazy. That was the Linda Ronstadt version, the hillbilly help desk in normal broadcasting periods of time, specialises in covers and variants and tributes, unfashionably. But it works for me, works for us, really. And that was a cover of Crazy, Linda Ronstadt. Doesn't sing much these days, though, does she? And by the way, in case you were wondering and just strolled into this public, non-commercial, subscriber-supported radio station broadcast pattern, we want your subscription if you haven't already rung in. I'm playing Tail End Charlie. Like, what hope have we got at the end of it all? You've all subscribed. The four-course breakfast people do so well. And what am I left with? Just maybe people who get up later. That's, well, I specialise in that myself, really. So $65 for an individual subscription these days, $45 for the concession, $65 for bands, and, I mean, after that, after the 65, 45, 65, sounds like an old-fashioned dance, 60, 40, remember those? I never did go. Anyway, after all that, if you pay $105, you get extra stuff. And then if you pay $170, what we call the heaps full house, you get oodles of stuff. 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

And time certainly does march on for 3D radio, because 47 years, they said it couldn't be done. I remember at a gig in the Tivoli Hotel, when it did have gigs, when it was a hotel, I remember there were 5KA announcers there who were, well, they were looking upon us with pity about poor, struggling locals that were trying to get their own radio station up with subscriber base, and they worked for 5KA, which was a big, brave commercial. Where is it now? Where is it now? And we're here. Who would have thought? It's such a strange world. We're here because of your subscriptions, basically.

Oh, Andy, Brody and Anthony, you missed out on hearing the four-course breakfast. Acknowledge your subscription. So I'm doing the hard work for them. That's Bridgewater, Underdale and Windsor Gardens. I like checking out the physical location of our subscribers, Bridgewater, Underdale, Windsor Gardens, that's sort of circling around the city. That's the folks, Andy from Bridgewater, Brody from Underdale and Anthony from Windsor Gardens. They subscribe with the four-course breakfast kids. Some of them are almost as old as me. Anyway, and then it gets to folks who responded to my shtick. James from Stirling. I taught up there for 10 years at Heathfield High School. Can you believe that was a long time ago? And Larry from Glenelg North. Lee from Adelaide. City address. Lee from Adelaide. And Darren from Tatterchiller. That's McLaren Vale. How lucky is that? But, and wine. I hear there's a wine glut, and I keep looking on the lower levels in the wine shops where the cheap stuff is, and it's getting better and better down there. It was good anyway. It was good before. Well, I suspect it's getting better now, and I've seen on the net things like $50 bottles of wine being advertised for $15. But you've got to buy a box full of it, which I'm inclined to do, but they're not advertising Grenache. I don't see Grenache or Pinot Noir. They've got too much Cabernet Sauvignon and Shiraz stacked away. I've said too much. I've given the game away.

forgot what I was supposed to be doing. I'm supposed to... There I was talking about McLaren Vale Red, and I should have been inducing you to subscribe if you haven't already, and thank you if you have already. And I used to say, I remember now, in subscription time, if you want to hear... If you're that kind of person, and I'm a bit that way, that you want to hear your name and suburb called out frequently, then you subscribe early in the program, and that means I have to read it over and over and over again, and I don't mind at all, because you become a $65 subscriber, a $45 concession, or a $65 band. Or the first four I read out were Full House, 105 subscribers. Will be, you know, there's no shame in my program already that I've got a few subscribers, and that's what we're here for. I'll go back to that. I really like that beat at the beginning of this one.

Digit Truck Breakdown. Dasho with Austin. All the female country artists are singing songs about location ever since She's From Texas. Should have never gone to Abilene. I love that song. But in this case, it was Dasho singing about Austin. You're listening to Lone Tony Joe's unconventional, beseeching and imploring kind of get subscribers into the station and keep us on air for another year. We've done 47 years of it. Somehow we got away with it. And with your help, subscribers, we will continue to do that. I hope I can last for 50 years. I was here at the beginning. I'm so proud of that. At the beginning when we were on, where was it? McGill Road in a former funeral parlour that had chapel-type windows into which we built triangular things. Very trendy it was. I remember it had a cellar on a cellar in that former funeral parlour on McGill Road where we first started off as Triple M. And there was some sort of spring water in the bottom of it. And I thought, we could bottle spring water and sell it as Triple M water. We never did, of course, but it's not such a stupid idea. There's a lot of, this side of Adelaide, the eastern suburbs, has got quite a few creeks, First Creek, Second Creek, Third Creek, Fourth Creek, all with very imaginative names that run underneath houses and through under streets and through cellars like that. So that was McGill Road where we first started off and stayed there for some time until, where did we move? Oh, that's right. We moved into the city. Oh, the irony of it, we moved into what used to be 5KA's premises, which is now all gone. It was a big, big old church. Now it's a big old high-rise retirement centre. It wouldn't be a bad place to live, really, within a walk of the market. So I'm into it again. I'm into the history of 3D, which is a bit of my history too, really. We know that riff, don't we? 3D.com. They say subscribe online. You don't have to talk to You don't have to talk to Steve Dale or Ronnie Beth, but you can if you want to on 8363 3937. I do it slowly. 8363 3937. Look, I've been doing this for so many years. It's still the same phone number. I have to look it up. Something's wrong with me. But that's what comes as the years go by, friends. You get used to it. So you can ring us or 3D.com, which is what you do if you don't want to talk to anybody and you're shy and you want to subscribe online. $65 individual, $45 concession, $65 the band. And then we get into the full house, $105, $170, heaps full house. I won't tell you all the details just yet of every player wins. Oh, the light's flashing. Something's happening out there.

I swear it's an accident I'm playing this. I remember in the early days of 3D, everybody wanted to play songs about cash and money to sort of stoke up the notion of that's what it was all about, keeping us on air as a subscriber-supported, not-for-profit, volunteer-operated radio station. And money used to get played endlessly. And I swear my version by Barrett Strong is a total accident.

Well, it doesn't get everything, and that's true, but it pays the rent on our building, which is, I've told you before, if you're a new listener, you may not realise that I'm in a sacred site. I used to bring my baby daughter here to the children's library in the back room where people are taking phone calls. Steve, Dale and Ronnie Beth are sitting in the room where it used to be a kids' library out there when this was the St. Peter's Library, which then moved into the St. Peter's Town Hall when St. Peter's amalgamated with the there's so many things. Kensington's in this. Can't keep up. Metropolitan consolidation of councils. Good idea. Well, anyway, that gave us a space where 3D now lives. I skipped right over the place we had over opposite the Avenue Shopping Centre on Stevens Terrace. I forgot that one. This must be the one to... This is about the fourth place we've been in, and I like it here. This is the schlickest one we've had. This is so smooth. This is so well-groomed. I don't know how we managed to do that, but we did 3D. Well, we did it because of you, subscribers. $65 individual subscription, $45 concession, $65 for the band, $105 for full house where you get stuff like totes and a teat and a stubby holder. And the $170 one, it's just, you get a hoodie as well. It's, and people, somehow you young people must have really good jobs that can afford that kind of stuff these days. I don't know where these jobs come from. Got to go back to the beginning of this one. I remember now when I was a kid, it was Del Shannon's "I'm a walking through the rain to the ball and I feel." He sang in falsetto, which was a groove. Del Shannon, Runaway. Well, Del Shannon's still at it. He's no longer running. He's grown up. He's older. This one, instead of Del Shannon's Runaway, it's Del Shannon Walk Away.

0: There's that falsetto. I love it. Del Shannon still doing it after all these years. Walk Away, not Runaway, which was the big one. Still good, Runaway. There's something about it. And thank you, that gentleman who was on the phone talking to the people, like probably Dale in the back room, about the 5K. He remembered 5K. He called it the Tower of Babel. Tower of Babel. Interesting pun. I hadn't heard that one myself. Tower. Anyway, and sadly, Leon Bonner, one of the great names of that era, had passed away recently too. Anyway, I grew up with those sort of folks a long time ago. I'm almost an adult these days, though. And I am, well, it's about time I recognise some of those pubs that have been greatly significant in, well, it's a symbiotic relationship, like the Metro Hotel, the Wheatsheaf Hotel and the Gov, all bastions of local live music that a lot of you listeners and subscribers attend from time to time, as I have myself. And the Metro, the Wheatsheaf and the Gov have all been very generous and contributed to our prize draw. So, and of course, I'm amazed at the number of small recording studios that are out there beavering away. Rerun Vinyl. Oh, no, that's a record store in Renaissance Arcade. Get it right, Tone. Things that Rerun Records. You can buy vinyl. I've got a lot of vinyl. A lot of vinyl. And there's Hobbledy Hoy Records. What do they do? Independent South Australian record label. It's a record label. Carefully curating Australian and international music. Well, that's my world. Hobbledy Hoy Records. Good on you. Thank you for your contribution. And Mr. V down at Semaphore, of course. Semaphore. I love the Semaphore Workers Club for live blues bands. Love it. Mr. V Music is around the corner and up the street on Semaphore Road. He's been generous helping us out too. And Doug Stock Music. I haven't made it to Doug's Music Festival up in the hills behind Wollonga, but Doug Stock Music Festival has contributed to something, whatever it is, but just a whole list of, I know a lot of you subscribe because you just want to help us stay on air and be, well, as eccentrically endearing as we can be. 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

0: for that was his will. I'm Jesse James' horse, and I keep his soul.
1: Well, let's get back to it. Lone Tony Joe's Hillbilly Help Desk here, raising funds for 3D, that used to be Triple M, and Resilly. I got your card in the pigeonhole this morning. Used to be lots of things came into that pigeonhole, but I haven't had a very nice card, and you're on top of it all, aren't you? I'm just looking at your card now, Resilly, and you've just subscribed. So, well, I better go down. Jim. Out at Birkenhead, I think I know who you are, Jim. I think we grew up in the same street in Wyala. I guess we did. That's Jim at Birkenhead. Taking out a 105 subscription. Love it. Chris from Melrose Park, he's got into a bit of merch then. There's a lot of merch. We got things like hoodies and T-shirts and I got one of them things you wear in your head and stubby holders. We've got merch. We got merch, 3dradio.com. You can get to it. So that's Chris from Melrose and Billy from Murray Bridge. They got into stuff. And then Resilly. Good on you. A subscriber and a donation. Thank you, Resilly. Lovely card, I must say. That art on the surface. I'll have to look more deeply into that when I have time. Thank you, Resilly. Special thank you to you. And you've obviously been on top of what I've been playing here. I'm going to have to spend more time reading your card and the detail. And Uta from Mitcham. Is that Uta that used to come to the Hillbilly Hoot? I hope it is. Tim from Kapunda. At last, somebody out in the country. And Marietta from Norwood. Subscribers to 3D's self-funding, self-sourcing radiothon here at the station on, where are we now? We're on Paynham Road in what used to be the Paynham Library.

America loves its bandits and baddies. And in that case, John Mercy is singing a song about Jesse James. It's actually entitled The Horse That Keeps Jesse James' Soul. The Horse That Keeps Jesse James' Soul from John Mercy, a new album, A Date with Lux. And we play eccentric stuff like that on the Hillbilly Help Desk, songs about American bandits. There's a lot of songs about Jesse James, Frank and Jesse James. Anyway, oh, dear, it's so much fun. You're probably wondering, if you're a regular listener, with this mess that Lone Tony Joe's in about subscription and touting for people to ring up or use 3dradio.com, lowercase 3dradio.com, or 83633937. You're probably wondering, is he going to do that tedious business at midday where he drills down and plays endless excerpts of the same song? Look, if you're a regular and if you happen to like that, and I'm sorry for you, I'm going to do Camp Down Range, da da da da, do da, do da. There's a sample of what you're going to get at midday on 3D.

0: Very droll. That's more of John Mercy's Jesse James Horse. Now, because I'm in such a dither here, fussing around, trying to be exciting and attract your attention to taking out a subscription. You don't have to subscribe every year, by the way. We have people that come and go according to whim or employment situation or whether we've done something that's won your favour or not. So just think about it. But anyway, I was in such a dither. I forget whether I actually played this little promotion about the Wheatie, and they're such good friends to the place, I'm going to play it again.
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0: And aren't they just? And I love that girl's voice who does that announcement. I've never met her. Well, I don't think I have. It's like that at 3D. There's volunteers that come and go all the time. We don't really know each other's names a lot of the time. And you often only know the people that come in on the day you come in. And I've heard that voice, that delightful voice doing... Must put in a bit of time to produce those carts for the Wheatie and the rest of it. One day maybe we'll meet. But anyway, pressing on. What did we do? John Mercy, the horse that keeps Jesse James. Oh, I get back to this one again. I like, you can't always get what you want. Now, that's a Rolling Stones number done by a bunch of sort of showbiz nightclub reggae type artists from the 50s, the Jolly Boys. The Jolly Boys? Hey, give us a call or 3dradio.com and subscribe to keep us on air. We're heading for 48 years. We're looking for our 48th year.

player. Now, I did promise if you get in early, I keep reading your names. Now, Andy, Brody and Anthony subscribe for Four Course Breakfast. Thank you for that on Four Course Breakfast's behalf. But so far, the Hillbilly Help Desk has got James from Stirling, Larry from Glenelg North, Lee from Adelaide, Daryl from Tatachilla, Jim from Birkenhead, Chris from Melrose Park, Razili, you're special to us today, Razili, Adelaide, and Uta from Mitcham, and Tim from Kapunda, and Marietta from Norwood. If I mispronounced anybody's name or got something wrong, forgive me, please. It's an age thing. But it

I love that kind of Owen. Can't really do it. And I was just looking at the list of Gelato out there. Gelato. Out on Mill Road, Redwood Park. There's always a reason why people get behind us, because there's probably somebody from that gelato shop, Gelatisse Gelato, that has involvement here. It might, who knows? But thank you for that. And the Capri Theatre, of course, we know where that is, on Goodwood Road. They do big organ events down there, if I remember. Will's Window Washing and Gutter Cleaning. Thank you, Will. There's always a lot of that at the end of autumn around this town, I tell you. Crafer's Garden Centre, I drive past it a lot on the way to the Aradler Hotel, who are not sponsoring us, but I just mentioned them, didn't I? Streetlight Records, Vaughan Place, Adelaide Cafe Troppo. We know that one well, on Whitmore Square Cafe Troppo. At the Gaitor Club out in Paynham Road, College Park. The Gaitor Club, 33 Paynham Road. I've been driving past it without daring to look sideways and taking my mind off the traffic. I'm looking for you now. 100% plant-based cafe. Okay, I'm into it. All right, it's okay. Gaitor Cafe, Paynham Road, College Park. The Tea Catcher. We know who the Tea Catcher is. I buy tea from the Tea Catcher, who is also a long rusted on 3D announcer person whose stall up at the Stirling, the monthly Stirling market, is a go-to place for all sorts of exotic teas and things. Hey, I've got onto the second page. Mind you, I'm cheating because the top three names on the first page were all from Four Course Breakfast, but we've got some new ones like Chris from Maylands. Chris, he was on the Four Course Breakfast show and didn't move fast enough to get his subscription on his own show. He's on mine instead. That'll happen to me. And Ian from South Brighton, and Fiona from West Croydon, and Rizzilli's already done it, from Adelaide, and Peter from Bel Air. So going back to the top, as I promised, I keep saying the names. If you want to hear your name, and sub, maybe it's the suburb you want to hear. Andy from Bridgewater, Brody from Underdale, Anthony from Windsor Gardens, James from Stirling, Larry from Glenelg North, Lee from Adelaide, Daryl from Tatterchiller, Jim from Birkenhead, hi Jim, Chris from Melrose Park, Billy from Murray Bridge, Brazili from Adelaide, Uta from Mitcham, Tim from Kapunda, Marietta from Norwood, Chris from Maylands, Ian, well, lovely suburb Maylands, Ian from South Brighton, Fiona from West Croydon, Rizzilli from Adelaide again, and Peter from Bel Air. Thank you, thank you, thank you, friends. They are folks that have either used 3dradio.com, lowercase 3dradio.com, or have rung and subscribed over the old-fashioned way, the phone. I do like that personal connection with Steve, Dale and Ronnie Beth in the phone room that used to be my daughter's childhood library room. Anyway, how times change. The more they change, the more they say the same, only not with regard to us. We've been on air 47 years. Oh, geez, I feel tired just saying that. But anyway, we will go on being on air if you help us by calling us on 83633937 or going to the website. Four Course Breakfast team were very strict on me making sure that you are aware. We've got a terrific website. What I really like is that player we've got where you can hear programs you missed. You can tune into two episodes of the Hillbilly

And it's probably working for us now because I did see the flashing light on the phone. I have no idea if you're getting in on 3D radio. Not a number, not a numeral, but spell it out, THREE, 3DRadio.com. You can subscribe online or you can ring all those incredible personalities out there in the phone room. Lone Tony Joe will be doing a countdown, a drill down, come midday, if he can remember what time it is. Nothing's happening because I'm overdoing it. I press buttons and I think this one, no. I've jammed it all up. Maybe if I go further and go in, that'll work. Oh. Technology, it's all changed. It's so different from our early days, I tell you. I remember asking the techs in those days, John Weston, who became Dion Weston, bless his cotton socks, who put us on air. I said, will we be able to put cassettes to air? And of course we did. Now we don't. Now I haven't used the turntables behind me in years. And I brought in a USB and I don't even know how to get that to air.

No. That's the sort of lyrics we specialise in here in the Hillbilly Help Desk. We like those semi-eccentric lyrics. Ooh, ee, ooh, ah, ah, ting, tang, walla, walla, bing, bang. Remember that one? Remember? You don't? Well, you're not old enough. Ross Bagnasarian, I think it was. What a strange name. Wonder he didn't have a sort of a stage name. Ooh, ee, it was a witch doctor. Ooh, ee, ooh, ah, ah, ting, tang, walla, walla, bing, bang. My friend. Anyway, enough of that. So I perform a little bit more than normal in order to induce you to think these poor things at 3D, they need help. And so you ring in and subscribe for, you know, there's a whole cascade of prices available to you. But it's, I got to say, I'm always delighted to find there are small-time businesses, often with some connection to the station, I know, but I don't know what that connection is in many cases, like the Suburban Brew out there in Provident Avenue, Glynn. What's the connection? How come they're subscribing to us? Who's the friend there? Or Runt Records. Runt Records, Independent Music Event Management Promotion Collective. A collective. Oh, that's what we are, sort of. Runt Records. Good on you. Runt Records frequently host live gigs at local venues. Well, I go to those and often don't know it's you producing it. I think Orchard Bookshop. Orchard Bookshop in the elegant Adelaide Arcade. I do love the Adelaide Arcades. Long may it rain. And Parallel Arcades aren't doing so well, but Adelaide Arcade, yes. Goodness Coffee over in Old Coach Road, Aldinga. Don't I like Aldinga and down that way. Oh, there's a lot more of down that way these days, of course. Bedford Park Constructions. Who do we know at Bedford Park Constructions? Good on you. The team of Bedford Constructions, experienced and detailed builders, professionals, they're based in South Australia, but they've got projects throughout the metropolitan area and beyond. We must, somebody who works for Bedford Park must also be a station person. Well, here's a new one to me. Jewels of Thought Records and Coffee. Ebenezer Place, Adelaide. Well, city location, Ebenezer Place, I know that. A lot of interesting stuff in the back streets of Adelaide, really. And few for lease signs in East End these days, and on Norwood Parade, if I may say so. Something to do with the economy, I think. Mischief Brew out on 24 McGill Road. They're getting closer to the station there. On and on it goes. Subscribers to the station, well, they're not subscribers. They're folks that offer prizes. You subscribers

0: like that sound, Styrofoam Winos. Yes, we interrupt everything. We don't play anything all the way through because this is Radiothon. I've got to raise money for the station. I've got got my own personal reputation to uphold here of being able to get some cash into the station to pay for our costs. Like, we got to pay rent up there at the top of Mount Lofty where we broadcast from. And we got to pay electricity bills. Electricity bills, remember that? It was all going to be much cheaper. Remember how cheaper it was going to be? Oh, no, well, that was then. This is now. And we pay the bills for electricity up there and also the electricity bills that enable me to drive you crazy with this Radiothon shtick. So we pay the bills. We pay rent here. We pay electricity here. We pay all sorts. We've got to pay for bits and bobs to keep replacing this stuff because what I'm using now, it's not the stuff we started with. It's so difficult in the technology. But technology did get a bit cheaper, but it costs. It costs. So ring us on 8363 3937. And there's Michael. He doesn't
1: and
0: like me.
1: And use the website.
0: And use the website. He's very insistent on that 3D. That's the voice of Michael. Oops. I've used his actual name rather than his 3D name. Oh, sorry. Sorry there, and he's insisting on you using the website 3dradio.com. I have been saying it. It's lowercase. It's not a numeral. It's letters, 3dradio.com. You can subscribe online, or dare I use the phone? Shall I use the phone number again, Michael? No, he said no. So that's it. You're going to have to go without.

3DRadio.com, 3D. The phones are overloaded. That's a wonderful thing, but since there's only a couple of lines we can deal with at a time, please don't despair and use the website 3DRadio.com if you must, and you can ring in later and talk to somebody in a downtime, but apparently they're flat out at the moment, which is a good sign. A little bit of madness works a bit, or maybe people are all ringing in so they can be alert during the drill down into no, it's not that one, Tone. What is it? It's doo-da. That particular, the author of those songs died very young and drunk, so I understand. And when I was up in the in one of the public libraries at one stage, I came across a biography of Stephen Foster, and I really, really wanted to read it, especially since the biography of Stephen Foster was entitled Doo-Da, which is the lines out of Camptown Races. Doo-da, doo-da. But anyway, there's more to come about the Camptown Races and Stephen Foster. Doo-da, doo-da, da. Now, I forgot what I was doing there, so I better just revert to music. 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We're that busy, which is good, but if we miss out on your subscription, it's going to hurt the station in the long run.

0: This is my favourite kind of fun. I like her attitude there. And I've no idea who she is. That's what we do a lot of the time, play stuff we don't understand. What have you got for us, Ronnie Beth, over there? Feel free to speak. I'm all for the background noise business.
1: A few more subscribers. Where did you get up to last time?
0: Oh, look, you tell them. Tell them, Ronnie Beth.
1: Hi. I'll just take over the airwaves. So I'm not quite sure where we got up to, but we've had Ian from South Brighton. We've had Fiona from West Croydon. Peter from Belair. Mark Blackie from Port Wallunga. Paul from Prospect. Paul from Yankalilla. Stephen from Campbelltown. Stanley from Paradise. Paul from Prospect. Maybe that might be two Pauls. I suppose it's more than two Pauls in Prospect.
0: Common name.
1: Yeah.
0: Popular name. Mm. Good name.
1: Good suburb. Nice people live in Prospect. Mark from Wollongong.
0: You're telling us something there, Ronnie Beth.
1: Just heard. Mark from Wollongong and Aaron from Wollongong. Thank you very much.
0: One of them's $170 full on subscription.
1: Yeah, well done.
0: These people. Hasn't she got a nice voice? That's Ronnie Beth. And some of you are lucky enough to talk to her on the phones when there is a phone line free. And it's, you know, part of me really is glad that it's all jammed up and there's no phone line free. But the other part of me is all worried about the fact that you're not using 3dradio.com because it's a subscription that may slip through the net when you lose the enthusiasm for the moment. You can't all talk to Ronnie Beth. Some of you get lucky enough to talk to Dale, but he's obviously not on the phone because he just walked in here and out again, so he's not talking to anybody. Oh, heavens above, it's midday. I'm going to have to do something to get organised about the drill down.

We'll get back to the Junkyard Dogs with that one in a while. I want to go back to it because the little second hands just hit the 12. That's the one in 3D time. Who can trust us? Anyway, it's time for the drill down. Stephen Foster died very young and drunk. And he's not... The woke forces are not happy about Stephen Foster because he put a lot of his... song language in what was slave patois, slave type language of the time, and maybe the doodah is part of that. So, but he's got terrific songs. You know some of them. In fact, when I was a school student in Wyala Technical High School, the woodwork teacher was running a choir, and we were taught "Way down upon the Swanee River, that's where." Well, anyway, I'm not so good at it now, but that's a Stephen Foster song, and so is this.

it's too good. I'd have to play the whole thing through one day, but that's the second South Carolina string band opening up the Camptown Races Drill Down. And there's so many variants of that one around. I just can't afford to give you too long on any one of them. Oh, this is the 1911. I can't believe I've got something recorded that early. 1911. That's well over a century old. Bill Murray.

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0: Oh, bliss is so good, isn't it? 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That was Jim Self from My America, Campdown. Well, come on, next one. No, that's relax. Oh, overexcited. Get it right.
1: Now, man, here's one of your salad favorites, an AFRS regular fella who not only writes great songs but sings them too, after a fashion. Preferably an old fashioned. 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
1: Sort of 1950s nightclubbish stuff. Now, what I've got next, though, is sultry Julie London with a kind of nightclubby version of it.

Go back home with a pocket full of tin. He won at the races, I suppose. Now, Stephen, these are Stephen Foster songs. Oh, thanks, Chris. My brother subscribed. It's coming through. Thank you, Christopher. Okay, now, meanwhile, other people subscribe as well, and they will get their name mentioned in due course. But right now I'm drilling down into the Camptown races. You heard Julie London's sexy sort of nightclub version. Paul Desmond, I suspect that's a jazz version, which, okay, nothing's happening. Still heard. Press the button. Oh, yeah. It's a jazz version. I disapprove. Well, gonna have to wait for the doodah to come up. It's jazz, you know. No, it's gonna be all flugelhorn. No vocal. We heard the doodah in a sense, but bit of disrespect. I don't mean a thing by it. I don't mean any harm. It's all part of trying to raise enthusiasm. Do ring in 83633937 if you can get a line. Part of me is kind of excited when you can't get a line. That means there are three people on the phone taking details. But if you want to help a poor, struggling, volunteer-operated, not-for-profit, community-based radio station that's been going for community radio station been going for 47 years. When we started, FM was the great technical break. Now it's nothing. Now you're all online. I know. Anyway, all right. 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I don't know where I'm going with this drill down. Let's keep trying.

Yeah, so Stephen Foster wrote that stuff, and he wrote lots of songs based upon the language of the South, often slave idioms and so forth. And that's why he's not approved of in some ways now, adopting other people's culture. Who would have thought such a thing would happen? But anyway, his Camptown Races is a bit irresistible for me. Anyway, here's a version of it from, that was a Robert Shaw chorale, by the way. I do like a big choir like that. What about this one? What's what?

to run all day. The Dukes, spelt D-U-H-K-S. Their version of Stephen Foster's Campdown Races from an album mysteriously entitled The Stephen Foster Songbook. Who would have thought?

Okay, that was all right. That's one of those things that people put on the net that they do themselves in their back room. But it's all, well, good heavens above, there's a Bing Crosby version of it. What, I'm pressing buttons and going in the wrong direction, L1, track 13 tone. Bing Crosby, what will he do with it?

Okay, I got low volume there on Bing Crosby. Forgive me if the volumes jump up and down because I'm being a little bit self-indulgent here with what's happening. We're still drilling down into Camp Down races.

Oh, that was a bit dull, almost like sounded like Floyd Kramer playing the piano there. I've been at it so long I can recognise the pianist in the background. Heavens above. Now, we got a couple of new subscribers, David from Glenelg North and Chris from St. Peter's. That's my brother. My brother subscribes. It's all a, oh, is that nepotism? Tony from Parkholm. I think it's time that, as I say, you ring in. You've got a chance of hearing your name several times. So going back to the interlopers that came in from the four-course breakfast team, Andy and Brody and Anthony, that's Bridgewater, Underdale and Windsor Gardens, and then into the folks that rang in for the Hillbilly Help Desk, James, Larry, Lee, Daryl, Jim, Chris, Billy, Rosilli, Uta, Tim, Marietta, Ian, Fiona, Peter, Mark, Paul and Paul, two Pauls, appalling. No, sorry, that's not a good pun. Stephen, Stanley, another Paul. This one, okay, maybe he got in twice. Mark from Wollonga, Aaron from Wollonga, David and Dave and Chris and Tony. Now, new policy where I thought I'd just do the names and not the suburbs, but I really like the survey of suburbs, so going into the folks that rang in during the Hillbilly Help Desk period of time, which started at 11 o'clock and finishes at 1, so get to the phone or 3dradio.com, 3dradio.com. Okay. Stirling, Glenelg North, Adelaide, Tatterchiller, Birkenhead, Melrose Park, Murraybridge, Adelaide, Mitcham, Kapunda, Norwood, South Brighton, West Croydon, Bel Air, Port Wollonga, Prospect, Yankalilla, Campbelltown, Paradise, Prospect, Wollonga, Wollonga, Glenelg North, Macclesfield, St. Peter's, Parkholm. Where's Semaphore? And where's Elizabeth North? And where's, was there a Gawler? We do. Anyway, enough of that. I better not offend the suburb. Let's press on.

Oh, right. Very bit of respect. It was Dave Brubeck, and we. But sounded like there was a bit of jazz one before Paul Desmond. But anyway, pressing on to somebody I understand a little bit more than jazz. You know, it's I like to create this thing about we're a country music program. We don't do jazz, but you know, it's just a fake story I make up.

0: Going back home with Don Gibson. What is it about the hat caved in? It's funny how when I drill down, I get to notice aspects of the lyrics that never really stood out before. Oh, well, that was a short excerpt, wasn't it? I've done some silly things in my time, not realising that short excerpts like that are a real trap for announcers like me.
1: Down races, Frankie.

0: somebody that on the bay.
1: I love that background chorus with a... Frankie Lane, of course. Who would have thought Frankie Lane would want to sing a Stephen

Mac Wiseman, the proper country music, even a bluegrass musician on the Hillbilly Help Desk here, friends. Mitch Miller, oh, I'm nearly finished with, I can't resist. I got so many loaded up. Oh, a bit of scratch on the record.

Oh, Mitch Miller. My was it the 50s or the 60s? There was so much Mitch Miller big chorus stuff around it. And then rock and roll eventually came along and pushed it aside. Oh, really sad, actually. But you just heard some Mitch Miller. Oh, no, they're almost finished with this stuff. I can't believe it. Oh, keep clicking tone. Click, click, click. Is anybody on the phones out there? 83633937 to subscribe to 3D. I think I've created a lull in subscription because I've got too obsessed in the drill down. There's 15 minutes of drill down. Oh, tone, is that a mistake?

It's all very well. I finished with that. In the meantime, just reminding you of the kind of people that have been very generous and supportive of the station, and some of you score something from these businesses when you take out a subscription that can be $65 if you're employed, $45 if you're not, $65 if you're a band. And then there's the big ones, the $105. And what is the super big one? $170. Aaron from Wollonga did the $170. You get a hoodie and you get, well, you get all the stuff, merchant merch. They call it merch. Okay. In the meantime, Jewels of Thought Records and Coffee, Ebenezer Place. Oh, I noticed them before. Mischief Brew on McGill Road, number 24. 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We got folk music. 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It's sort of a... what is it? 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I bet Underdale used to be a bit of ground where they grew grapes and they called it Vintage Road, but of course it's all suburban now. 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Imprints Booksellers, what a grand old location that is, 107 Hindley Street. I guess some of them have been wondering about whether Hindley Street is the best location for a bookshop. It's been there a long time, Imprints Books. Damn fine bookshop, and they've got stuff in the prize draw, which we're going to get into sometime or other. And I like the fact that we are a station that's pretty supportive of local music and battling young bands and so forth. And there's a lot of prizes regarding those bands where they can record their stuff. Like Wizard Tone Studios are going to feature a little bit of recording of you. Twin Earth Recording Studios there in Somerton Park. Forest Range Studios, Deviation Road, Forest Range. They do a bit of stuff. Carclue's got a recording studio. Oh, I remember when I was mixed up with the Education Department, I nearly got a job at Carclue, mixed up with their youth business there, but I missed out. And they got themselves a recording studio in there at Carclue. And long as you've got somebody who's under 26, it's youth. And then on and on it goes. There's a lot of Ministry of Beer. I like the fact that out in Lindock, we've got some connection with a family-run brewery owned by Brett and Dana. Bless you. Bless your cotton socks, because there's a couple of gift vouchers from them in the prize draw. The Golden Wattle, which is old school style city. Golden Wattle is a pub. I am out of touch. 110 Piri Street. There's a pub called the Golden Wattle. That's my town, and I don't know what's going on, but pressing on, pressing on. Try.

Wasn't it nice to hear some proper music again? So it's Lone Tony Joe's fundraising time for the Hillbilly Help Desk. And who did we just hear there? 15. A lot of these people are new to me too. The Junkyard Dogs again, Brand New Cadillac. We started it off and I had to truncate it. There's a word for you, truncate. By the way, every one of you who subscribes gets a CD, how quaint, of it's depth charge number 25. So each year we've put together a CD of local bands, quite a collector's item. I've got most of those myself, so proud I am. Depth charge 25. Everybody who subscribes for whatever level, you'll get a copy of that, as long as, and also a sticker. And let me think, I was going to share with you, remember, beautiful dreamer, dream unto me. That's a Stephen Foster song you may not be fully aware of. Oopoo Padoo, have I done that before already? Hey, kid, give us a subscription to 3D, 83633937. They get mad with me unless I say, do use the website 3dradio.com lowercase. There's no one on the phone. Okay. She comes in and whispers. You're allowed to say, I like the background noise. You're allowed to say it out loud. Or a bit ashamed I am that there's nobody on the phone. So I'm saying it again. 8363. I think it's the drill down that put them off, Ronnie Beth. I do this indulgent drill down into Stephen Foster stuff and the phones stop ringing. It's ominous, but you know, there is hope. There's still time to recover. 35 minutes left of Lone Tony Joe. 83633937. And who we got? Okay, David from Glenelg North, Dave from Macclesfield, Chris from St. Peter's, that's my brother, Tony from Parkholm, Ian from Strathalbyn, hooray, a country town. Is Strathalbyn still country? It's almost out of suburban now, isn't it? Stephen, Campbelltown, Jim from Hackham West, thank you folks. I want to get down to the bottom of this second page. It's the thing with us announcers that we want to do two pages. I'm a bit behind the eight ball because four of the ones at the top are really for Harold's four-course breakfast. I cut out it's difficult times. We've cut him down to three courses. Cost of living. Yeah, okay. Beautiful dreamer. Come on, give us a call. Well, not me. You won't speak to me because you'll be speaking to Ronnie, Beth or Dale or Steve. 83633937, and it did kill the momentum, a drill down, but I kind of enjoy it. I'm allowed to enjoy myself here because I can.

Yeah, well, I'm unashamedly enthusiastic about anybody that does the yeehaw in their material. That's the Tornado Supper Club House Band. A lot of these people are totally new to me, and I'm not really familiar with what's going on there. But it got a yeehaw, so they're in. That was Raise 'em High from their Tornado Supper Club House Band Country Line album. And I do hope somebody's on the phone now, because it's a bit embarrassing for me to walk into that phone room where Steve Dale and Ronnie Beth are sitting, looking all sort of glum, because really we need the calls. We need your support, because this is a self-funded, well, community-funded, subscriber-funded. And the people who like us that can't afford to subscribe, and we understand that, we like the fact that those of you who subscribe are helping out those who can't subscribe, because we do live in difficult times. So subscribers are subsidising other listeners. We like that. We like that. Bless you all. 83633937 if you want to talk to either Steve Dale or Ronnie Beth. And I'm looking at the phone light that blinks in here that tells me somebody rang, but nobody did. 83633937. Maybe I've sort of got all the milk out of the coconut, or not a good metaphor, Tone, but pressing on with, well, what have I got? Let's play some music and wait. Mexico by Friday by Two Tracks.

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Help the help desk. I'm supposed to be helping you with music. I need you to help me get to the bottom of that second page, which is a thing around these parts that we like to get to the bottom of the second page of I don't know how many lines are on those pages, but it's a thing around here. 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Because it's a cutthroat business out here in volunteer land. You've got to earn your keep. You've got to get subscribers. That's what we do. So 83633937. And I don't seem to be doing too. Oh, come on! You've got to be positive, Tone. It's going to work. It's that damn drill down. It must have put people off. I do like Stephen Foster though. It's blinking, somebody's ringing.

Maybe I'm too dependent upon the phones. Been an old-fashioned boy, back catalogue kind of boy. I can't figure out how to bring it. I know some of you are subscribing online, 3dradio.com, lowercase, not a numeral, a word, 3dradio.com. I noticed a four-course breakfast who are more au fait with that kind of thing had up a screen to the side that showed them who was subscribing online. Of course, I've tapped away and I can't find that, so I've reverted to the phone business. But mind you, Ronnie Beth does come running in here with a list of names, some of whom must have been the result of subscribing on 3dradio.com. Not all of you have been ringing 83633937. In fact, you know, 1 year there's not going to be enough of you, and that'll be it. We'll have to, well, have we got any savings? I'm not really sure. We pay rent, we pay power, we pay running costs, we pay, well, we don't pay any of our operators. I don't get paid. I got to take out a subscription myself, a more expensive subscription than you pay. And it's a pleasure. It's a pleasure.

Yeah, it's true. You know what to expect with country music, drinking songs and heartbreak songs, all that sort of stuff, like, you know, that Choosing Texas, that's a heartbreak song. She should have never taken him to Texas. She's from Texas, I can tell. Do love that song. But anyway, this guy, Unfunded Requirement, he calls himself, Heartbreak Rate, mostly country, the album. He's got an amusing tongue-in-cheek approach to country music and all them losing, bleeding heart songs.

0: Oh, that's interesting. A country music song about video screaming rates. That's a breakthrough. Unfunded requirement. And yes, the light's blinking. Somebody's ringing at last, because it got a bit quiet there for a while on 3D fundraising. Oh, you know, another line or two and I'll get to the bottom of that second page, which means I can sort of walk proud and strong out of the room I'm sitting in now, back into the room where they're taking calls. 83 63 39 37. Sorry, Harold, I keep on saying the phone number, but if people are sitting there waiting for a phone call, it's fair enough. Who is using 3dradio.com? I tell you who uses the 3D radio player. I do. It is just so good. There's so many it's like a podcast. Each individual program on 3D over a week is accessible as a podcast. It's a podcast player in a sense. You can hear two podcasts of Hillbilly Help Desk, although you probably don't want to hear this one back again because it ain't normal, this one. This is the fundraising podcast on the 3D radio player. And you should go there. The website's great. The website's one place where you can take out the subscription if you don't want to talk to somebody. You want to deal with it efficiently. Mind you, talking about doing things on the net, I did not have a good experience with the census when I tried to do my census on the net. And I tried, well, first time I tried it and I bounced right off. It did not work for me. I don't know what I was doing. And then about 2 days later, I tried again and I started to have such trouble. I started taking notes about what was going on. And yet again, you had to get your own password, and they gave you a password, and it wasn't that. The third day of trying, I got through, and it happened. And it was a bit anticlimactic. I read something in the newspaper this morning saying they thought there should have been some questions about other stuff rather than our sexuality. It was a bit anticlimactic. I thought, this is not a very good census as far as I'm concerned. Whatever details and statistics they will acquire, and there's going to be great big holes in their data, because I read that a whole lot of people on Air Peninsula never got the bit of paper that was used to be, that somebody would knock on your door and give you a piece of paper and it was all good. But now we all got something. Enough of that. You know what I'm talking about. You've been through all that.
1: I come home this morning about 6:30. My wife woke up, I'm in a heck of a fix.
2: Ellen Lee.
1: I got the doghouse blues.
2: Oh dear.
1: I got the doghouse blues.
2: Oh, you are in a bad fix.
1: I got the doghouse blues and my dog won't let me in.
2: That's bad. But talk on, maybe you'll pull out.
1: Well, I got paid,
2: uh-huh,
1: and I cashed my check.
2: Yes, go on.
1: I spent my dough, she nearly broke my neck. I got the doghouse
2: blues. Oh, yes, it happened to a lot of us.
1: I got the doghouse blues.
2: I know just what you mean.
1: I got the doghouse blues, but my dog won't let me in.
0: One of our main favourites here on the Hillbilly Help Desk has always been the Bob Wills. Bob Wills and the Texas Playboys, Western Swing, which was the Ruritanian opposite to all that sophisticated swing music in the big cities of the East Coast. Yes, we're big on Western Swing here. And Bob Wills, by the way, that was him that does a little bit of answer talk in the background. He never sang. He never did anything other than a few calls. He was a fiddle player and a band leader. Very strict band leader, I hear. Bob Wills. Hey, give us a call. Subscribe for the sake of Bob Wills and the Texas Playboys. 83 63 39 37, if you want to do it by phone. 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
1: Let me in.
2: So a man can't live his own life. There.
1: Well, I'm always going wrong.
2: Uh-huh.
1: I can't go right.
2: Straighten up.
1: Everything I do, it just causes a fight. I got the doghouse blues.
2: Yes, yes.
1: I got the doghouse blues.
0: Yeah, and Bob Wills does that in the background. Anyway, I just noticed here the 105 Full House or Full Band subscription gets yourself a T-shirt, a tote, that's a tote bag, and a stubby holder as well. It has been weather where, you know, if I'm buying a can of alcoholic ginger beer down at the Semaphore Workers Club, I need a stubby holder because it's too cold these days. 170 Heaps Full House, that's way up the top of the subscriptions here. You get a hoodie as well as those things. They're all the stuff, the T-shirt, the tote, the stubby holder, and a hoodie. If you are wealthy enough to do $170 Heaps Full subscription. So this is how we raise our money. Friends, if you just tuned in, we do this every year, once a year for a whole week in order to raise funds from listeners who are generous enough to give us a call or use the net to subscribe. We are not-for-profit, volunteer-operated, community-based, progressive, whatever the progressive music is these days. Progressive. I played something from 1911. Is that progressive? Willow Avalon.

0: Oh, I'm freaking out here. There's only 15 minutes to get to the bottom of that page here for the Hillbilly Help Desk to hold its head up, and I haven't seen the red light blinking telling me that somebody's been ringing in lately. You may be on the phone, but, well, I think there's a bit of space out there that either Steve Dale or Ronnie Beth would love you to ring on 83633937 to subscribe to Triple M. Cascading price 65, 45, 105, 170. negotiate. It's Lone Tony Joe's dying embers here. Here's Ronnie Beth with some new names. We got, I've really snatched it out of Ronnie Beth's hand. Paul from Raynella East, Richard from Kent Town, Peter from Rose Park, Paul from My Palonga. And he's a band subscription, The Lost Gypsies. Bless you, bands. What a struggle it is. So I'll do that again. Paul, Raynella East, Richard, Kent Town, Peter from Rose Park, Paul from My Palonga. And a little while back, it was Jim from Hackham West, Stephen from Campbelltown, Ian from Strathalbyn, Tony from Parkon, Chris from St. Peter's, Dave from Macclesfield, David from Glenelg North, Aaron from Wollonga, Mark from Wollonga, Paul from Prosper. I can't do it.
1: Jess.
0: And oh, there's a new one coming
1: Jess,
0: in.
1: Jess from Redwood Park. Jeff or Jess.
0: I still can't figure out whether it's Jeff or Jess. Jeff.
1: Yes.
0: am I deaf? I am partly deaf, and I've got these headphones with something else screaming on in my ear. No wonder I can't understand what Dale is filling in things on that. I think I'm going to hit the bottom of that page.
1: Oh, yeah.
0: It's Jess. Thank you, Jess. No disrespect intended with my bad hearing. Redwood Park. Jess. Oh. I'm going to get to the... He said, welcome to the family. He's cute, that Dale. Steve, Dale and Ronnie Beth in the back room taking phone calls, or you use the 3D.com website to subscribe. I interrupted the music because we're allowed to do that during Radiothon because it's important we talk up the fact that we need calls to remain on air. You people who ring in, you are subscribing other listeners. I appreciate that. That's what we need you to do. I don't know the number lately, but it used to run from 700 to 1500, up and down according to economic times. So, you know, up to 12, maybe we get 1,000, maybe we get 900, but that's enough to keep this station rock and rolling. Do we still rock and roll?

Willow Avalon from her brand new album Pink Pocket Pistol. That's alliteration, PPP, Pink Pocket Pistol, Willow Avalon. And I couldn't quite, just like with Jess or Jeff, sorry about that, I couldn't pick up what she was saying, but I noticed in my notes it's called The Hickest Woman, not the, no, The Hickest Woman, like a hick, hillbilly hick. Anyway, there's another Willow Avalon thing coming up in just a moment, but I'll interrupt with some more Bob Wills. He's a fiddle player in a Western swing band.

0: 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Oh, it's so difficult. I wonder what the next person's going to do to drive you crazy. It's anyway, more Willow Avalon.
1: Now let me tell you about my best friend. Well, her name is Leanne, and she's married to a dumb man named Carl. Or she was, that is. Hello?
2: Well, Carl started in with his same old shit all over again. Drunk as a skunk, yelling. And he started coming at me while I was frying his eggs in the kitchen.
1: Oh, Lord.
2: And the only thing I had to say to me was that cast iron skillet. That white tile ain't so white anymore, and he is face down on the kitchen floor.
1: What?
2: And he ain't moving. And I think he might be dead.
1: Uh-oh.
2: And you're the first person I thought to call.

0: song for our times. Girls ain't taking any fuss from you guys. You got to be, you know, you got to watch your lip there. Will Avalon did some damage with the frying pan. That sort of classic kind of stuff would be a frying pan. Okay, hypothetically speaking, Willow Avalon, I'll go back to her in a moment. I saw the lights flashing, which means maybe we're going to get those 5 or 10 names on that third page. And that'd be, well, 10 would be too many. If I can get 5, I'll be smiling. The Hillbilly Help Desk would once again have solidified its place in the scheme of things here on 3D, if you'll pardon my fake accent. Talking about that, when I was a kid in primary, well, maybe primary school, early high school, can't quite remember, in Wyala as it was, when the Beatles first came out, each year I tell this story about how We all started talking in our Liverpool accents, and we got, I guess it was John we were sort of transposing. I can't do it as well as I used to, but we used to have so many of us talking in our Liverpoolian accent that the parents had a meeting to help us all out, and my God, somebody just gave us a $300 donation.
1: Peter
0: from Elizabeth Downs. Bless you, mate.
1: He's already subscribed.
0: You're already a subscriber and you've given us $300. I hope you've got, you must be working on building submarines or something. Got a good job there. Thanks, mate. Much appreciated. You put a smile on Dale's face. He must have taken your call. And Simon from Newport is also a new subscriber. So, oh, hang on. This is still on the second page. I thought I'd got to the third. Shit, I haven't got to the... This is a big shock. I thought I was on the third page. Oh, heavens above, there's only 10 minutes left to get... I thought I was on the third. I hadn't finished the second page. Anyway, $300 donation from someone who's already a subscriber. We must be doing something right.

0: I love that stuff. What happens is I've grabbed discs I used sort of about, well, almost 14 years ago. And I had no memory of what I did, but this was a disc I used for a program 14 years ago. They were called the Boom Swagglers. What's good about hillbilly music? It doesn't date. It's got shelf life, friends. You know, whatever I played 20 years ago sounds as good now as it did then. So, well, that's the way we approach things on the Hillbilly Help Desk, helping with your, all your hillbilly music needs. And what's going on there, Ronnie, Beth? You're sort of hanging around as if there's some new names.
1: On. I don't know. Are there new names?
0: Well, what I like, it is a new name. It's finally, I have filled the second sheet after Peter of Elizabeth Downs at 300.

$5 donation. I can't take my eyes off that. But that was right on top of Jess from Redwood Park with 170 full tote business, and Simon from Newport with 65, and Andrew from Marlston at 65. So that is the two pages. I have done the two pages, so anything that happens now in the next 7 minutes gets me on the third page. And what am I doing? What am I playing? You heard the Boom Swagglers from a 14-year-old disc. What about Charlie Hayden and Friends? Let's try that. This stuff is so, this is ancient stuff, but as I said, it does not date. Hillbilly music does not date. In fact, the older it is, the better it is. Oh dear, this is serious. I've stumbled into the fields of Athene, which is a very deep, serious bit of serious folk music with mood.

0: bed.
1: Oh, I must have touched somebody's cord because the phone rang. That's a third page ring. On my third page, I'm on my third page. Who'd I? Who'd I? Yippee-doo, yippee-doo-da. I missed it. I couldn't quite get it right. Yippee-yi-yo-ki-a. That's the call I was aiming for. Ooh-da, ooh-doo-da, doo-da-day. Too much Stephen Foster in my head for the moment. Fields of Athenry.
0: It's so lonely around the fields of Athenry.
1: Oh, no, it's too somber. Brings the mood down. I've got to be up there. The uppity sound, midday on a Saturday. It's got to be up sounds.

Curly Ray Klein, Boil the Cabbage Down. That's one of those old songs we love here on the Help Desk. And I forgot that I was going to do this. I brought in, you know, I've got all these little things I use to fill in the moments when I'm trying to get organised. Like, oh, I love that one because my parents used to do square dancing. That, of course, is an Irish polka. Irish polka? Bluebell Polka from Jimmy Shand, proper Irish dance band. Oh, yeah, I love that stuff. But the next one is a bit more serious.

All incidental filler I've used for years to organise what I'm doing, or find a pencil or something and get something out of the box. I remember seeing, that was a Charlie Chaplin film, wasn't it, where he died falling into a bass drum. It was so sad. You just heard a little bit of Frank Chatfield and his orchestra with Limelight, the theme from Limelight. But pressing on, I hope somebody's on the phone. I've only got about 3 minutes left to get 5 lines on the third page.

Arkansas Traveller, proper square dance going on there. Washboard. I'm a secret washboard player. Sometimes at the Hillbilly Hoot, if they let me,

All good. Incidental music used on the Hillbilly Help Desk over the last 1,000 years of broadcasting to enable me to do what I was supposed to be doing. In the meantime, there's, well, chance for another phone call or two. There's only 2 or 3 minutes left of me, 8363 3937. I want to get five lines on page three will make up for the 5 lines that the earlier program got onto my list. They got onto my list. So I haven't really got 2 full pages until I get another 5 on the third page. It's these things, you know, that's, you'll understand if you ever volunteer. A lot of you have volunteered and become part of 3D over the years. So many people have passed through this place. Very help. It's like Paul Starrick, who writes a column in the Saturday paper each time, a leading journalist in the Advertiser. I remember when he used to be working here at 3D. I'm sure he did. Oh, I wanted to go back to this. I love the Del Shannon Walk Away. Not Run Away, but Walk Away. Give us a call, 8363 3937. Somebody's going to take over in a moment.

walk away, which is what I'm going to do in just a moment, and somebody's going to take over. I got three lines on the third page. Mick from Malvern, Raven. Oh, we got a couple of bands. Bless you, boys. I bet you're not hillbilly music bands. Have you got fiddles and banjos in these bands? I don't think so, but bless you for... Well, maybe you have. I don't know what I'm saying. There's a lot of small bands out there. Raven, Black Knight, a band subscription, and the Caterpillar Explode, the Caterpillar Explosion. That's my kind of name. So going back to the beginning, thank you, folks. From the Lone Tony Joe Show, James from Stirling, Larry from Glenelg North, Lee from Adelaide, Darren from Tatachilla, Jim from Birkenhead, Chris from Melrose Park, Billy from Murray Bridge, Razili, you're special today, Razili, Adelaide, Uta from Mitcham, I think I know you, Uta, Tim from Capunda, Marietta from Norwood, Ian from South Brighton, over the page, Fiona from West Croydon, Peter from Bellair, Mark, oh, that's Blackie from Port Wallunga, Paul from Prospect, another Paul from Yankalilla, Stephen from Campbelltown, Stanley from Paradise, Paul from Prospect, Mark from Wallunga, Aaron from Wallunga, David from Glenelg North, Dave from Macclesfield, Chris, my brother, nepotism, St. Peter's, Tony from Parkholm, Ian from Strathalbyn, Stephen from Campbelltown, Jim from Hacken West. Oh, there's another name coming in. It's the fourth name on the third page, Fawzes. That's right. So really, it's only two pages of dance. Simon from Kilkenny joined the Caterpillar Explosion and Raven Black Knight and Mick from Malvern. And I got down to, I think, Paul from Ranelagh East, Richard from Kentown, Peter from Rose Park, Paul from Maiponga. That's the Lost Gypsies Band. Thank you, Paul. Jess from Redwood Park, Peter from Elizabeth Down, Simon from Newport, Andrew from Miles. Sorry for mashing up your name, but... It's so exciting here at Radiothon. I get a little bit under. Well, I've got to go. Somebody's going to take over and do what they can. So please help out the next folks. There's always 3D.com. I'll see you in 2 weeks' time. And I just got to play something, Get Away.

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3: 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The Lighters, Wafers Crest, Baron Von Duty and Glenn's Revenge on Friday the 21st. Hadley and the Leafblower Man, Blooming Hell and Pingers on Saturday 22nd. 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

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You're here with Zoe G for the next 2 hours on Bamboo Groove. Shout out Lone Tony Joe for the last 2 hours on the Hillbilly Help Desk. A fantastic show, Radiothon show as usual. Huge energy from the man himself. And yeah, that's why we're all here, is to celebrate our station and raise some funds so that we can keep it rolling here at 3D Radio. And you're welcome to give us a call at any point, 836-33937, and subscribe. That first song was Rahan, Make Me Hot. I have been shredding that in my personal rotation. If I'm playing out at a bar, gig, or whatever, I play that song because it is just chuggy, groovy, disco goodness, okay? I'm going to play Leta Mabulu. She's amazing. She has amazing vocal. And this is Normalizo.

What's on this week at the Wheatsheaf Hotel, Feverton? Monday, the 17th of August, Coma presents Ricali and Leitmotif Limbo. Thursday, Scott Basham and Josh Phillips. Friday, Hannah Cameron, Timberwolf and Great Lake. 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And Caressa and Tintown at 7:30. And on Sunday, Dr. DeSoto from 4 o'clock. 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

Sharon Ravel reaching for our star. I like that little funky number. And I like her vocal. It's groovy. I feel like this nice warm. It's not warm, but it's not cold. This weather calls for some grooving and chuggy funk and disco. And that's why I played Faith Evans' Love Like This. That is not a disco song, but I feel like it has, you know, disco elements, sharp stops, and the funky bass line. Same with Leta Mbulu at the start, Norma Lizzo. That was a very good song. I'm going to play Rien Ne Va Plus by Funk Factory, who is Michael Urbaniak. And yeah, this has to be one of my favorites as well. Let's hear it. 3D Radio.

3D Radio. You're listening to Bamboo Groove. It is Radiothon, by the way. I don't know if you know or if you haven't been listening or paying attention, but it's Radiothon, and we would love you to subscribe to support this station. It is a rare situation. We are 100% volunteer, and we are allowed to play underground and non-commercial music whilst obviously upholding quotas and prioritizing local music. 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So, in a state of losing festivals and losing stuff, let's support each other and support this station so that we can keep going. And without our subscribers, 3D wouldn't be able to be here. I just played Miss Erica Badu, Soldier. She is about to release a new album with The Scientist. And there's a single she has released from it. It's called Witch Doctor. And I am very excited for this album. I've been craving some new Erica Badu for a very long time, to be honest. And before that, I played Kuzco, Be Loved, and she is based in Melbourne, and I love her just groovy, slow house. And before that, I played Rien Ne Va Plus by Michael Urbaniak. I'm going to play this song called Love Endeavor, and it's the Maurice Fulton mix, and it's by Alice Smith. It is a chuggy, disco-esque house song. I found it on a compilation, and I have played it on the show before, but I'm revisiting some songs that I love, and it just has this amazing breakdown, unexpected breakdown in the middle. So hang around and keep listening to Bamboo Groove. 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Just quick shout outs as well. Romeo from Grange, Tom from Port Wallonga, and Jim from Hackham West. Thank you for subscribing. This is Alice Smith.

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And then before that was Erin Buku, Hey Mama. And at the start of the bracket was Alice Smith, Love Endeavor, Maurice Fulton Mix. Now, it is Radiothon still. 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And yeah, you're listening to Bamboo Groove. I'm going to play Alex and the Flood Cantra featuring Zayn Muhammad. 3D Radio.

Sons of Zoku, Wild Eyes. And before that was Hamid El Shairi, Iona. And before that was Alexander Flood, Gantra featuring Zayn Muhammad. 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When you subscribe, you go into the running to win from a huge pool of gifts and prizes. And low-key, I hope that I win one this year. You know, I do low-key want the gelati, okay? I don't need the recording session, but if you're in a band, you can get a you potentially could win a free recording session. And there's a long list of other prizes to win. I love 3D Radio. I have been volunteering here for nearly 4 years. Nearly. I have to calculate. But I've had this radio show, Bamboo Groove, I've had this slot for nearly 2, I reckon. And 3, 2, something like that. And every time I come in, I find it therapeutic and it's special to be in this space. And as a listener, I also enjoy 3D Radio because you never really know what you're going to tune into. And I find it a vessel to experiment and challenge my listening, find new music, find new favorite bands. And even if I don't like what's going on air at that point, it's still exciting. No matter what time, it is something interesting, eclectic, and I love 3D Radio. And clearly you do too if you're listening. So you should consider subscribing. Call 8363-3937. And yeah, I'm going to play this song by Wee. It is called Find Me, Love Me.

That was Leave Your Life, The Lonely Hearts Mix by Alex Cassian. I saw Alex Cassian play at Side by Side earlier this year and it was life-changing. He is a fantastic DJ and producer. Good combo. And before that was Yukimi, Break Me Down. And at the start of the bracket was We, Find Me and Love Me. I want to shout out a few people. Thomas from Queenstown, Jim from Grange, Jane and Jarrah from Harndorf. Thank you for subscribing during this radiothon. I also had Catherine, who gifted the Celines a band full house subscription. They have a gig on Wednesday, 26th of August at the Ed Castle, and then Arthur Art Bar on the 6th of September. So check them out. And thank you all for subscribing during Radiothon. 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I love 3D Radio. And yeah, so do you. If you're listening, I'm going to play Mild Life. And the song is titled Yourself. 3D Radio 8363 3937.

Rim, Kwaku, Obeng, and the Believers. And that song was called Love Me For Real. What a groovy little tune. Before that was Mild Life, and the song was Yourself. Shout out Eli from Highbury and Edward from Hayborough for subscribing during Radiothon. When you subscribe during Radiothon, you go in the running to win some prizes. And I love hearing from our listeners, so give us a ring, 836-33937. Every time I get a call, I love it. I love a little chat. I'll be on the phones for a little bit after, while Kelly is on the air for the B-side after. But you've got me for another 15 to 17 minutes here on Bamboo Groove. And I have chosen the song Waterfallen. It is the Gillies Peterson remix. An absolute god of crate digging, Mr. Gillies Peterson. But the song is originally by Bobby Bazzini. Let's hear it.

Wow, we're at the end of Bamboo Groove for Radiothon 2026. I want to do a final shout out to Ricky from Queenstown, Edward from Hayborough, Eli from Highbury, the Celines, Jara, Jane, Jim, Thomas, another Jim, Tom, and Romeo. Thank you for subscribing during my show. 3D radio is so important to me and, yeah, to lots of people as well. And it is such a special space. So let's keep this place rolling. And if you subscribe, you get a little free, little few gifts alongside and potentially will win a prize. I played Aaron Buku, The Way. Before that was Dan Kai, Sober. And at the start of the bracket was Bobby Bizzini, Waterfall, and the Gillies Peterson remix. I'm going to finish on Stereolab Breakage. Have a good rest of your weekend. Yeah. I'll see you in a fortnight. Kelly will be on with the B-side. See you later.

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And welcome to the B-side with Kelly on this wonderful Saturday afternoon. Indeed, this radiothon afternoon. I'm sure you are all across it, dear listener, but just in case you haven't tuned in, you might have been away. Yep, radiothon. It's here. It's been going all week. As you know, you've had enough. Yeah, we get it. We have to. But it keeps going, so we don't stop until it stops, which is tomorrow at 12 noon. So, yep, that's what we'll be doing. We have to do it every year, you know that. Well, thanks very much to everybody this week who's been announcing on 3D Radio and helping out with our subscriber / radiothon. You can call it what you like. We don't mind. We just say, hey, give us your money, but that's a rude way of saying it. Yeah, and thanks in particular to everyone this morning. So Saturdays are kind of a big day for our subscriber-thon, and this morning was no exception. Four-course breakfast did amazing dollar numbers, as did our absolute legendary Lone Tony Joe. You know, what a guy, 47 years of broadcasting on 3D Radio. He doesn't stop, and we don't want him to stop. We want him to keep on a going. And we're looking forward to our 50th celebratory year. Yeah, coming up 3 years' time. So all of you, hang in there. We're going to be 50. But we'll get to that. Right now, we are so grateful to everybody who subscribed this week. Everybody here at 3D Radio who's put in a whole bunch of time doing a whole lot of things out the back and kind of really boring things on their computer, trying to keep it all ticking over. All of you are wonderful people and we're all very grateful. And we'll continue to be grateful for all of you who ring up and subscribe, if that's what you'd like to do, 8363-3937. You can speak to a human being. Doesn't really happen a lot these days when you ring any number, does it? I mean, you know, could get some kind of AI or some, you know, recorded message telling you whatever you have to do, and it's really frustrating. So it's really great to have a human being, and we can offer a human being if you'd like to call 8363-3937. But the really, really easy way to do it is to go to our website and do it that way. Or you can go to our app, 3D Radio app, and you can do it that way. It's got a little button on there that says shop, and you click on that and off you go. So if you're doing it at 3dradio.com, you go up the top to the menu that says shop, click on that one, and it takes you through the different options. Well, let's have a little recap of what we listened to. It is the B-side. I'm Kelly, and I'll be here until 5 o'clock today. And we started out the show, as we do each fortnight, with Sleater Kinney and their track Entertain. Followed that up with La Tigra, who are an American band, as are Sleater Kinney. And Hot Topic was the name of that track, which I love. And yes, indeed, it is a hot topic, 3D Radio and our radiothon, subscriberthon. Yeah, it's a hot topic because we want everybody to get involved and do what they can to assist, which, by the way, doesn't necessarily have to mean that you're giving a full subscription. You really might not have the money this week to do that. You might actually need to prioritize food over giving 3D Radio money. Totally get that. 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All donations are tax deductible. So that's great. Anyway, not everybody can give money, and we really understand that. But if you can give extra money, because you're doing quite well in life and it's just kind of rolling in, then maybe you can kind of pay it forward, you know, give a big donation and a subscription.
because there's going to be people out there who really honestly just need to eat this week and that's all they can manage with their money. So just saying, it's an option. Let's keep going with music though, because God, there's been a lot of talking this week. I know. I'm going to play, or rather we're going to listen to, four Adelaide bands who are all on a depth charge, and at some point in time, they've all been subscriber bands. Let's kick it off with Mass Wisteria.

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You're tuned into 3D Radio 93.7 FM. This is the B-side with Kelly. And yes, indeed, it's the Radiothon episode for me, but the whole week has been Radiothon. And another, well, not even 24 hours to go officially. We're wrapping up officially at 12 noon tomorrow, but you can still sneak in your subscription online. And if it's all paid up by the 31st of August, you go in the draw for the major prize pool. It's a pool of prizes. Many, many, many. Can you hear I'm flapping around with paper looking for prizes? Before we get to that, because you've heard a lot of the prizes over the week, but I'll read some out. Before we get to that, dear people, let's just have a little recap on what we've been listening to. We just heard from Avant Gardeners, really good in theory. Now, that was from Depth Charge number 7. Yes, indeed. Many, many depth charges ago. We are at number 25, Depth Charge number 25 this year, and that's the one you're going to get sent in the post to you if you subscribe. Any level of subscription will give you a depth charge coming out in the post. How exciting. I love the depth charges. Yes, I'm hearing you. Yeah, I was, you know, if I could hear nods and yeah, you'd all be going, yeah, yeah, it's great. Anyway, we had Avant Gardeners, who over the years have been a subscriber as well as a band, because I just played a little collection for bands who have all subscribed either right now, they've currently subscribed, or they have in the past. And we still want to celebrate them. And it just so happens that I've chosen them from Depth Charges. So prior to the Avant Gardeners, we had Surf Terror Panic. It's got to be one of the best band names in Adelaide, I do think. And the wonderful song, Surf Band Mama. Shout out to you, Kelly. That's another Kelly, not myself. That's from Depth Charge 22. Also on Depth Charge 22, we had Church Mums, although it's Moms, M-O-M-S, but I'm saying Mums because I am Australian. And we heard the track Cigarette from Depth Charge 22 and started off that set with a track called Same Old from Mass Wisteria. And that's the current Depth Charge 25, that one came off of. Many, many good bands coming out at you on Depth Charge 25. I'll quickly read them. Nancy Bates, Bloomy Meadows and Inkswell, Night Rites, The Mushniks, Ebop, Georgia Oatley, Mariam Rahmani, Dead Shopping Malls, Gratz, Live Slug Reaction, Clusterpuff, Bag, Yahi, The OG HC, Grace Vandals, Hard Rubbish, Cringe Trender, Tin Town, Mass Wisteria, Townhouse, Badland Caravan, and Jongo Bones and the Barefoot Bandits. Yeah, I'm loving that. That's an amazing lineup this year. I hope you enjoy some of those or all of those bands, dear people, when you get to listen to it. So please give us a call on 8363 3937. If you would like to talk to a human being and do your subscription that way. Or many of you are subscribing online, 3dradio.com. Go to the shop button, press on that, and you'll work it out from there. Thank you very much to everybody who has subscribed and will continue to subscribe. And we had Lily and the Drum. Great band, and thanks Lily and the Drum for subscribing. That is fantastic. And because Lily and the Drum have subscribed during the B-side, I certainly will be playing Lily and the Drum. Let's have a listen to the track This Is Right Now.

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Ricky Albeck, or rather Ricky Albeck, I believe is the correct pronunciation. Sorry about that, Ricky. We do love Ricky Albeck here at 3D Radio, and I absolutely love his music and live performances. And yeah, I've heard him and his band play that one before and really love it. That's his new single called Playing Pool and Drinking All Night. Good stuff, Ricky. We had King Gizzard and the Lizard Wizard with Alien Metal. Yeah, that was a pretty wild track, that one. That's their new single, and I was just having a bit of a chat with Zoe about that band, King Gizzard and the Lizard Wizard. Australian band, if you didn't know, and yeah, they've got a massive output. I don't know how many albums they have, but many, many. And they used to be much more psych kind of oriented in their output, but yeah, this latest one's a real kind of, you know, dance track number. Yeah, loved it. Alien Metal. We had some new music from Blowers out of Melbourne with Choked on Puke. Yeah, not the greatest kind of imagery, I guess. But yeah, very reminiscent of their sound, Blowers. And yeah, I reckon if you'd played that and hadn't told me who it was, I'd probably go, that sounds like Blowers. Yeah, they've got a very distinctive garage sound going on, and I love it. So thanks, Blowers, for that new single, Choked on Puke. Yeah, I hope that's not from personal experience either. I wonder. And we started off that bracket of music with Lily and the Drum, Adelaide band. And Lily and the Drum just very recently subscribed. And so, yeah, played a little number. We heard This Is Right Now from the album of the same name. 2019, that was. So many thanks to Lily and the Drum for subscribing, your band. And many thanks

to absolutely everybody who has subscribed since last Friday or at any time ever. But in particular, we kicked off last Friday at 5 p.m. with Radiothon. So we're nearly at the end. 12 noon tomorrow officially closes it off, but you can still sneak them in till the 31st of August if you'd like to go into the major prize draw. I'm just having a look online and I can see we've had some more subscribers just moments ago. We've got Jen from Eden Hills. Good on you, Jen, taking out an individual subscription. Thank you very much, Jen. Love your work. And just a moment ago, Simon from Newton. Thanks, Simon. You've done the full house subscription. Now, that is magnificent. You'll be getting in the post your Groovy Beats t-shirt, your Groovy Beats tote bag, and your Groovy Beats stubby holder, plus your Depth Charge album, your sticker, your guitar pick. Yes, this year, listeners, it's all happening. This year, you will get, as part of your subscriber pack that will come in the post, you will get a 3D Radio guitar pick. I'm so very, very excited for all the guitarists and non-guitarists out there who may also be looking forward to receiving their very own 3D Radio guitar pick. I reckon it's the first time 3D Radio have done a guitar pick. And it just really does excite me. I'm looking forward to maybe, just maybe, seeing some bands out there live and they might have one in their hot little hand. Not that I'll really be able to, you know, discern that, but they might like to make a point of in between songs going, hey, I'm strumming here with my 3D Radio guitar pick or plectrum, you know, that's what it's called. But hey, we'll just call it pick. Yeah, so bands, get on board. Please, please do subscribe your band. If you've got a band, or you might be a solo performer, you might be a duo, you might be a classical quartet even. Gosh, that'd be good. We'd love to have a classical quartet subscribe as a band for 3D Radio. Hey, there's a challenge, people. 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Wonderful stuff. Now, the really exciting, well, I think the really exciting stuff about all of Radiothon is when we get to the part where the major draw happens. And that, my dear people, could mean that you win a substantial prize. Now, all you got to do is ring up and subscribe. It's $65 for an individual. It's $45 for concession and $65 for a band. And you can go up from there if you want to do the full house or the Heaps full house. And I must clarify, I was talking about Groovy Beats, this, that and the other. Some of you might not know what that means. Our merchandise that we are showcasing for the 2026 Radiothon is a beautiful purplish colour. Oh, I can hear the phone ringing. How about that? Wonderful. Thank you, whoever that is. It's all this kind of maroony purple colour and it's got some beautiful artwork of two little beetroots, cute as a button they are, and we're doing a little play on words calling it Groovy Beats. So, yeah, that's where the Groovy Beats comes from. If you jump online at 3dradio.com, you can see the artwork for the merchandise. I'm sure it will really catch your eye if you have a look at it. Yeah, that's what the Groovy Beats is all about. But I was just about to talk about some of the major prizes that can be won.
So if you're a band and you subscribe and you're all paid up by the 31st of August, you could win many, many things. You might win a $50 pub voucher from the Wheat Sheaf Hotel, a full day of mixing, recording or mastering with Wizard Tone Studios. You could win from Twin Earth Recording Studios, a full day recording there. They're a recording studio in Somerton Park. How cool would that be if you're a band and you win and you can get your own recording done? That is just magnificent. Oh, and by the way, if you do that, dear people, and you record your band, please send us some music to 3D Radio. You can do that over the website as well. Or you can give us a physical copy. We would like that as well. Let's have a look else. We could go to, Car Clue giving a Saturday demo recording session from 10 a.m. to 4 p.m. That's for people under 26 years of age. Or if you're a First Nations person, you could be under 30 years of age to fit into that category. So there are lots of things for bands. Let's just choose another one here. From the Golden Wattle, a $50 pub voucher. I know, this one's great. 3D Radio Money Can't Buy prize. That's the Live from Studio 3 live performance. Yeah, that's what you want if you're a band. You want to be able to be called up and say, hey, we've got a spot for you Wednesday night, 8 p.m., come on in. So plenty, plenty, plenty of incentives for bands in particular to subscribe, and plenty of incentives also for individuals to do it. And I'll get to some of those things in a moment. And I reckon we'll just have a bit more music and see how we go after that. Got some songs lined up here, and they all have the word reaction. This one is a psychotic reaction.

Boy Hoy Polloi, this week at the Metro, Raven Black Knight, Spiria Circus for Ivy on Thursday, August 20. The Lighters, Wafers Press, Baron Von Duty and Glenn's Revenge on Friday the 21st. Hadley and the Leafblower Man, Blooming Hell and Pingers on Saturday 22nd. Coming soon to the Metro, Pearly Stars on 28th of August and the Deadly Nightshades on the 4th of September. The Hotel Metro is located on Garner Land at 46 Grove Street and proudly supports 3D Radio.

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1: And there you go. 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
2: Oh, no, it still goes.
1: Yeah, that sounds like the end. Well, I did like that track, even if it had a little, you know, one up on me. What was that one called? 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We had The Booby Traps and Bad Reaction, and Count Five and Psychotic Reaction. 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Speaking of bands, we've just had the Bearded Clams. What a great band Bearded Clams are. I think they've been going forever. Not quite, but yeah, long time. And they've just subscribed. Thank you. Thank you, thank you, thank you. I'm not entirely sure about the name, the Bearded Clams. Yeah, I know. It's very, very funny for a lot of people, I'm sure. It's a name that evokes various things. But, you know, despite that, we love you. Thank you so much. So much for subscribing. Whatever your name is. We don't care what your band name is. I'm just, you know, being a bit silly. We just do want you to subscribe, please. That's the thing. And I'm going to play a little bit of Bearded Clams, I reckon. It is 3D Radio, 93.7 FM. This is our radiothon. Yeah, it's all happening here. So let's see. I'm going to just pop the Bearded Clams up the top there. And I was going to carry on with a few more reaction songs, and I can still do that. But first of all, we're going to hear the Bearded Clams, and thanks again for subscribing. And this is their song, which I haven't even listened to, but we're going to play it and we'll see how we go. It's called Fancy Cat. That's C-A-T, Fancy Cat.

We just heard then from Blue Bottle Kiss, Reaction, exclamation mark. That's the name of that track, Reaction. Prior to that, we had Carolyn Franklin and Chain Reaction. Diana Ross gave us also Chain Reaction. Yeah, we had a few reactions going on there. I was hoping to get more of a reaction from listeners calling in, but we did get one. We did. Thank you very much to Tim from Salisbury Heights. He's got an individual subscription. Beautiful. Love your work, Tim. Fantastic. Thanks for supporting 3D Radio, Community Radio, and 100% volunteer run. That's right. We're doing it for the love, people. But we can't do it without some money, because everything costs money these days, as you know. Certainly all the rent that we pay, all the equipment that needs to be purchased, maintained, upgraded, etc., etc. It goes on and on. And that's why we do a radiothon, to try and really, really entice you to give us money so we can stay on air. Because what would you listen to otherwise? What would you listen to? Just think about that one. If you haven't subscribed and you're thinking, yeah, maybe, not sure. Yeah, well, what would you listen to? Yeah, great question to ask. Alrighty. We started off with the Bearded Clams in that set as well. And the Bearded Clams, as I mentioned earlier, are an Adelaide band, and they subscribe their band. So thank you for that. We heard your song, Fancy Cat. Great one it was too. Really liked that. Thanks, Bearded Clams. Alrighty. It's 3D Radio, 93.7 FM. It's Radiothon time. It is the time to subscribe. And if you do that as an individual, apart from the Depth Charge CD that will be sent out to you and the sticker and the guitar pick, you'll go in the prize draw. Now, there's all these amazing prizes. I'm not going to read them all out, but here's a little selection. From the Metro Hotel, we've got a golden ticket. Every gig at the Metro for 12 months, prize valued at $600 plus. That would be incredible. That's worth subscribing for, just for that one. So it's only $65 for an individual, $45 for a concession. Imagine getting over $600 worth of gigs thrown at you for free as well, because you won one of the individual prizes. Could win the Wheatsheaf Hotel pub voucher, $50. That'd go down a treat. You can win rerun vinyl records, an assortment of curated vinyl in a hobby crate ready to go. You could win over $1,000 worth of vinyl. Wow, that's quite an amazing prize to win from Mr. V Music. There's a prize pack with 6 albums, a 12-inch, $100 gift voucher, and that one's valued at about $395. There's another one that Mr. V is very kindly offering to go into the major prize draw, and for that one you could win 8 albums, a CD single, 2 7-inch singles, and a $100 gift voucher. That's all amazing. Somebody is trying to ring. And so I'm just going to go and find out about that. Let's listen to Eddie Current Suppression Ring.

Eddy Current Suppression Ring. What a fantastic band. They're out of Melbourne, in case you haven't heard me play them or say that 15,000 times in the last almost 3 months. Yeah, they've got this great album, In Light of Recent Events, and I have been playing the heck out of it every fortnight on the B-side with me, Kelly. And this fortnight is no exception. So we just heard their track Swimming Hole. And oh, I've done a bit of an error here. Let's just have a look. Yeah, and prior to that we heard their track Ivory Tower. Love Eddy Current Suppression Ring. And we, yeah, word on the street is that they're coming. They're coming to Adelaide. We're still waiting for the confirmation of that, which will be that tickets go on sale. So keep looking, people. Wherever you look for information about bands coming, keep on it. Because apparently they're coming in November and will play at the Woodville Town Hall, which would be mighty fine. 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And you can absolutely subscribe. You can donate money to us if you can't afford to subscribe this year. You might want to just sling, you know, 10 bucks our way. If that's all you've got left, that's fine. We would be so grateful to receive any amount, and it all contributes to helping us stay on air. We'll keep going with some little readouts here. We've got Nick from Henley Beach. Thank you, Nick, from Henley Beach. Fantastic stuff. I see that you've got the Full House subscription. Well, Nick, you're in for a treat. You've got the T-shirt coming, the Groovy Beats T-shirt, the Groovy Beats tote bag, and the Groovy Beats stubby holder. Won't you be looking fine strutting around Henley Beach in your 3D Radio merchandise? Yeah, oh, I can hear the phone ringing again. It's all very, very exciting. Thank you, people, so much for calling up or doing it online, however it is that you're doing it. It's all wonderful. Let's keep moving on quickly before Oscillate Wildly comes on board. Let's listen to the Genevieves and their wonderful new single, Sprinkler.

celebrating the 20th anniversary of his debut EP, Adelaide, Mechanized Convulsions is hosting a night of uncompromising industrial power electronics, abrasive synths, and harsh rhythmic noise, with special guests including Skoidits Okoyes and Isomer. All are welcome. Leave your hatred and bigotry at the door. We celebrate this event on Ghana land. Low Life Basement Bar. 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Mechanized Convulsions supports 3D Radio.

That was Parquet Courts and Stoned and Starving. Love that band, Parquet Courts. They're American. Light Up Gold is the album that came from. That's my most, that's my favourite album of theirs. There you go, Light Up Gold. And prior to that, the new single Sprinkler from local outfit The Genevieves. Fantastic. Great band. And we've just had some more people subscribe here on 3D Radio, 93.7 FM. We've just heard from Madam Super Trash, who have subscribed their band. Thank you so much. Really, really appreciate it, Madam Super Trash. And I think that deserves a bit of a play, don't you? I think we'll just have a little listen now to Planned Obsolescence by Madam Super Trash.

We just heard then from, what were they called? Ah, they are called Speedboat. Adelaide band Speedboat. And that was their track Soul City, taken off Demos and Live to Airs here at 3D Radio, 1981 to 1985. So that's from a long, long, long, long time ago. Now, that was for Paul, the ex-murderer. If you might be listening, Paul, you did ask me about that song a long time ago. And there you go. I've played it just for you. We also had Madam Super Trash with the fabulous song Planned Obsolescence. Like the track, don't like the concept, but you know. Yeah, thank you very much again, Madam Super Trash, for subscribing. And thank you to Nick from Henley Beach, Tim from Salisbury Heights, the Bearded Clams, thank you very much, Simon from Newton, Jen from Eden Hills, and Lily and the Drum. Thanks so much for subscribing your band. Three band subscriptions. I'm so happy about that. Thank you very much, dear listeners. Ian's up next with Oscillate Wildly. And plenty of time still to subscribe. Don't shy away now. yeah, just do your best if you can do it. That's all we ask. So please take care. I'll see you in a fortnight. Please be kind. And I'll leave you with the jam. Bye.

celebrating the 20th anniversary of his debut EP, Adelaide, Mechanized Convulsions is hosting a night of uncompromising industrial power electronics, abrasive synths, and harsh rhythmic noise, with special guests including Skoiditz Okoyz and Isomer. All are welcome. Leave your hatred and bigotry at the door. We celebrate this event on Ghana land. Low Life Basement Bar. Doors from 7, August 28th. 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

0: Good afternoon. Welcome to Oscillate Wildly here on 3D Radio. It's Ian with you tonight, and I've got Ben and Damien in the studio with me. Hello, guys.
1: Thanks for having us, Ian.
2: G'day, Ian.
0: It's a pleasure. It's Radiothon.
1: Radiothon. Of
0: course. Yes. And, I've got Ben and Damien, who are two of our wonderful workers who do lots of stuff around the station, but you don't normally hear them on air because, they're busy doing off-air stuff. Hopefully, in time, they'll get to have their own shows. But, thought it would be nice to have some help. And, we all do sort of computer tiki stuff around the station. So, it's a bit of a special techie show today.
1: It's Radiothon, so
0: yep,
1: it's the time for things new to try different things, you know.
2: Yeah, so they've let us out of the basement just for today.
0: And we promise we're not going to talk tech talk to you.
1: No.
0: Thank you very much to Kelly for doing the B-side, as always, the last two hours. And, playing lots of great music. I always enjoy her show. While we're all busy here working away on a Saturday afternoon.
1: Absolutely.
0: We started off Oscillate Wildly tonight, of course, with the Smiths and the Oscillate Wildly song that is our theme. Followed that up with a song from the brand new Depth Charge number 25, which is the CD that everybody who subscribes during the Radiothon and indeed the next 12 months will get along with their subscription. We heard Nancy Bates and I Belong, which is the opening track from that CD. And Ben and I were part of the team that put the CD together, weren't we?
1: If I remember correctly, it went to number one, and that's where it stayed.
0: Yep.
1: It was natural. It was a natural number one.
0: When we sat down and worked out the running order of the songs.
1: Yeah, absolutely.
0: It was like, yep, that's number one.
1: That's number one.
0: And it stayed there. Yeah. Very nice song. So it is 12 minutes past 5 o'clock. Goodness me. We're almost a quarter of an hour into the show and we're only just starting. If people would like to ring up and subscribe, then they can do so. You can ring 8363 3937 to do that, or you can hop online and subscribe on our website, which is... What's our website?
1: 3dradio.com.
0: Yeah. So it's the word three, not the number three.
1: Not the number three, the word three. We just had a subscriber. Looks like they've just come in.
0: Oh, that's right. We have.
1: Damien, would you like to?
2: Yeah, we've just had two. So Louise Elizabeth came in from Edwardstown, and Louise went full house. She went heaps full house. So she gets everything from Depth Charge CD all the way up to the new 3D logo. That's an excellent one.
0: And she also did a concession subscription on top of that as well.
2: Excellent.
0: Awesome.
2: And then we just had Brad come in from North Brighton. So Brad's done a band subscription.
0: Yeah, Ephemerons is the band who were on Depth Charge. I'm sure they've been on Depth Charge last year or the year before. So, yeah, pretty cool.
1: Big names.
0: Thank you very much, guys, for doing that. Okay, let's get on with a bit more music. This is the new single from Ricky Albeck, which came out. This is the first show I've done for about 2 months because we've been doing broadcasts from other places.
1: Yes, of course.
0: Outside broadcasts, and then I was sick 2 weeks ago. I was all set to do my show, and
1: we're glad to have you back.
0: Too sick. Thank you. It's nice to be back. So, my first chance to play Ricky's new song, which I think came out 2 weeks ago, and I was going to play then, but no, it didn't happen. Anyway, Playing Pool and Drinking All Night is the name of his latest
1: single. Sounds like a great idea.
0: So, here we go.

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0: We just heard then from Black Heart Death Cult, Melbourne band, and that song was Pin Drops from the album of the same name. And Black Heart Death Cult are coming to town on Saturday the 29th of August, which is next Saturday. They're going to be playing at the Hush and Pandemonium Festival 10th birthday celebration. So Hush and Pandemonium's, if you don't know it, is the show on Monday nights at 9 o'clock, 9 till 11. Awesome show. It's a fortnightly show, so it alternates with a different show, but both shows are wonderful to listen to. So, yes, the Hush and Pandemonium Festival at the Rhino Room and Low Life Basement Bar with a heap of bands starts at 4 o'clock. 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
1: Excellent.
0: And yeah. Yeah, the Asteroid Belt, Sons of Zoku, Night Riots, Velvet Moth, The Dunes, Brave Mistakes, Kitchen Witch, Thanes. Oh, Kitchen Witch just subscribed just before. Oblivia Jean and did I say Thunder Speaks? I think I did. They're the bands that are playing. So if you like your psych music, get along to that. It's going to be awesome. So ongoing.
2: Night Riots just subscribed as well, just recently.
0: Oh, really?
2: Yeah.
0: Oh, cool. Excellent.
3: Yeah, it was. We had Reese on from Night Riots who did the band subscription.
0: Ah.
2: What a legend.
0: Yeah, indeed. So who else have we had subscribe?
3: We had Paul from Merville, and we had to look up where Merville was, and we think it's in Tasmania.
0: Yeah.
3: So Paul got the full house subscription. So well done, Paul.
0: Thank you, Paul.
2: Thank you, Paul.
0: And was that the lot? Yeah, that was it. Okay.
2: No? Breaking news.
0: Oh.
2: We've got
3: Owen from Mitchin has just come in. So he's got a full house subscription as well. And Phoebe from Richmond as well.
2: Thank you, Owen. Thank you, Phoebe.
3: Coming in. And we've got Philip from Bradbury.
2: Thank you, Philip.
3: Gone as well.
2: It's a band. It's band. Amigos.
0: Loving you.
2: The band Amigos.
3: Yes, it's band Amigos. Full house.
2: Yeah.
0: Excellent. Coming Thank you fast. To all of them.
2: Good.
0: We'll have to try and play some of these bands that are subscribing during the show.
2: Absolutely.
0: Thank you very much indeed to everyone. So talking of subscribing, what does it cost?
2: What does it cost? Damien, I think you take this one. I think you got the info.
3: Yeah, so we've got lots of options. We've got the individual subscription, which is $65. We've got a concession one at $45, and then the band at $65. All subscribers on that pack will get the Depth Charge 25 CD. 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
0: Including glow-in-the-dark ones.
3: Glow-in-the-dark one. I've heard people are making them into earrings as well.
0: Yeah, so, you can buy those on the shop as well.
3: We'll see them out in the
2: 3DRadio.com.
0: Yep.
3: And then for the full house, it's $105, and the band full house is $105 as well. And a full house one will get you the Groovy Beats t-shirt, which is new this year as well, and the Groovy Beats tote bag and the Groovy Beats stubby holder.
2: That's in addition to all the other stuff.
3: I'm away from the traditional black this time.
0: Yeah.
2: Excellent.
3: What colour are we going for? What colour?
0: Beetroot.
3: Beetroot.
2: Beetroot.
3: Which is the Beats name.
0: Yes.
3: And then the top one is the 170 for Heaps full house. So that's everything we've included so far, plus the 3D logo hoodie, which is a really good hoodie.
0: Yeah.
2: Very warm.
3: Nice and warm, yeah.
0: They are indeed. So awesome that's the one with the big green logo on the front that we've had around for a few years, not the one that we had last year with the smaller logo.
3: That was it. Excellent. So, yeah, get subscribing. Yeah. They're all coming in thick and fast. So, yeah.
0: They are,
2: there's
0: indeed
2: a few people on the list that are going to be getting those.
0: Yes. Awesome. All right, let's move on to some more music. This is ZZ Top.
3: Yeah, and this one, I picked this one today because Frank Beard, the drummer from ZZ Top, so obviously it's three-piece, Billy, Dusty and Frank. Dusty died a couple of years ago and Frank passed away this week. So I thought I'd do a bit of a call-out for ZZ Top. And this was the first band I seen in 1985, my first live concert.
0: Wow, really?
3: Yeah.
0: Was that in Ireland?
3: This was in Ireland, the RDS in Dublin, a long time ago.
0: Yeah, cool.
2: Rest in peace.
0: Yes. Yeah.

0: Okay, we just heard then from The Undertones, and Teenage Kicks was the name of that song.
1: So that was a great tune. I was watching a movie last week, Good Vibrations, which is a story of Terry Hooley, who had a record shop in Belfast, and he gave The Undertones to, went around all the London record stores to try and the music labels to try and get them played, and got it played by John Peel, who played that song twice, which he's never done before or since. So, big call out for the Undertones.
0: Yeah, they were a great band.
2: Also got another subscriber 4 minutes ago.
0: Oh, excellent. We also heard in that bracket ZZ Top and Jesus Just Left Chicago.
1: Yeah, so we just had Stephen from Mount Gabia. He's just subscribed to the Full House subscription. So thanks, Stephen. And awesome. Steve from Christie's Beach, another Full House
2: subscription. Seconds ago, this is live. This is a live bulletin.
0: They're rolling.
2: Thank you, Damien.
0: Doing well.
2: So, yeah, that's thank you, Stephen, and thank you, Steve.
0: It's about 23 minutes away from 6 o'clock. You're listening to Oscillate Wildly here on 3D Radio with Ian, Ben and Damien tonight. And
2: just on tonight, Ian?
0: We'd mention if you're looking for something to do tonight, the Gribbly Fest is on.
2: Gribbly Fest.
0: Featuring No Basis. Is that Crone? Yes. And Badland Caravan. Starts at 6 o'clock, so you better get your skates on if you want to see the first band.
2: You gotta speed up.
0: Yep, and it's at Inventorium Academy, level 1, 211 Pulteney Street, Adelaide.
2: Never heard of that one before.
0: No, that's a new one on me. Actually, it says up there from 5 till 9. So yeah, I guess. Oh, that's just because doors would be open then. So it goes till about 9 o'clock. BYO alcohol free entry, it says. And there's actually an exhibition as part of it as well, which is open. That's open tomorrow from 1 till 4 and a few other days.
1: Yeah, I think it's part of the Sala Festival.
0: Yeah. That's right. Yes, I saw that at the beginning and ignored it. Okay, so there you go. Gribbly Fest at, what was it? Level 1, 211 Pulteney Street.
2: 211 Pulteney Street.
0: Mm. In the meantime, if you haven't subscribed, Radiothon finishes at midday tomorrow. So, if you've been holding on or thinking, oh, I must get around to it.
2: Please.
0: Time is running out.
2: Every dollar makes a difference.
0: It does. 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
2: Thank you to the listeners.
0: Yeah. And, let's get on with some more music.
2: Please. Enough
0: talking. Here's Nine Inch Nails.

0: Okay, we just heard then from Night Rites and Black Diamond. That song is taken from Death Charge 25, the compilation of South Australian musicians that every subscriber gets a copy of this year. Yeah.
1: What a great album. What a great CD.
0: After. Indeed.
2: Because you two guys put it together.
0: Not just us.
1: No, we're a very small part of the whole process, aren't we?
0: Yeah. Yes, it's a big committee decision. Well, yes, and takes weeks and weeks and weeks of work to put it together. So we hope that you enjoy it.
1: So we've got some new subscribers and more breaking news. We've got a couple of new subscribers.
2: We've got another two just come in. We've got David from Clayton Blair, and David is going for the Heaps Full House. I think we know David.
0: We do, David.
1: Thank you, David.
0: Thank you, David.
1: What a legend.
2: Yep. We also have Kelly from Maylands who did a custom donation. So thanks for that, Kelly.
0: Awesome. Cool.
1: Thank you, Kelly.
0: Finishing back announcing the songs that we played, we had Nine Inch Nails with Big Man with the Gun. And that's from the album The Downward Spiral. And I think that was it. That's what we started with.
1: That's what we started with, yep.
0: Yeah. Okay, cool. It is about 10 minutes away from 6 o'clock. This is Oscillate Wildly. 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
1: All over the world.
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0: Yep. That's another way you can subscribe easily. There's a shop button on the app and you just need to press that and that'll take you straight to our shop where you can subscribe.
2: The techies like the website. We like the
0: website. We do.
1: We like the website. And if you do that right now, you'll end up on the list. We'll say hi to you.
0: Perhaps we could tell people some of the prizes that they might go in the draw for, the individual prize draw. We've got a bunch of long-term 3D Radio sponsors who've given us prizes. We've also got some gold prizes and a whole lot of others. So we might start with

0: gold Radiothon prize.
1: That's excellent.
0: They do this every year. They give every us a curated crate of vinyl of all sorts of different genres and ages and whatever in a nice hobby crate. And that's valued at over $1,000.
1: Over $1,000 worth of vinyl.
0: Pretty amazing. Mm.
2: Also got the Gov. The Gov is the gold one. So it's got a golden ticket from the Gov in Hindmarsh. It's worth $600. That's $400 towards gigs and $200 for food and drink at the bar. Valid for 1 year from the prize date. So that's a pretty good one over at the Gov.
0: Indeed. A long-running Adelaide venue.
1: We love the Gov.
0: We also have Hobbity Hoy Records, who have five record packs, which include a canvas tote bag to put them in, some Hobbity Hoy stickers, and then a bunch of vinyl records, Holly Throsby, The Remotes, Blue Line Medic, and Brie Van Riet, and 14 Nights at Sea, and then also some CDs, This Will Destroy You, Def Cult, Beck Stevens, and Jamie Hay. So, that's some of the stuff that's in those five record packs.
1: That'd be a great price.
0: We've also got...
2: Yeah, we've got Mr. V Music. Mm. So he's over in Semaphore, 115 Semaphore Road, open 7 days from 10 a.m. So his prize pack will be, prize pack one is a vinyl pack. That's six albums, one 12-inch EP, one $100 gift voucher. That's approximately $400 worth of value right there for prize pack one. And prize pack two, it's a CD prize pack. That's CDs and 7-inch single pack. You get eight albums, one CD single, two 7-inch singles, and another $100 gift voucher, approximate value of $300 as well. So two prizes in the draw from Mr. V Music over in Semaphore.
0: Pretty awesome.
1: Something to add. That'll add to your collection for sure.
0: Yeah.
1: If you win that.
0: Mm-hmm. And there's also Dugstock Music Festival, which happens down at Wollunga, which is a music and camping festival. Been running since 2020 and... there's a ticket to that, and the artists that will be... Oh, no, it doesn't actually say who will be there, but some of the artists that have performed there are Adam Page, Wanderers, Galonka, The Yearlings, Dojo Rise, The Emeralds, and Don Morrison's Raging Thirst. So, yeah. There we go. Over the page, it says there are four double passes valued at $358 for each double pass. So, we've got four of those to give away.
1: More on breaking news. We have another subscriber.
0: Woohoo!
2: We have Mark from Nairn. He's got a full house subscription, which is the Groovy Beats t-shirt, the Beats tote, and the Beats stubby holder.
0: Awesome. Thank you very much.
1: Thank you very much, Mark. What a legend.
0: And one more gold... prize from Glatis Gelato. There's five vouchers, each one for a 1 litre tub of gelato or sorbet with a choice of three different flavours. So thank you very much to all those and all our other wonderful prize donors.
1: Amazing prizes. Subscribe, you get to go in the running.
0: You can hop on the website, press the button on the press the button on the app, the shop button, or give us a call on 8363-3937 and subscribe. Coming up next, here's The Tonight Show from their new album, International Ties. This song is called Hanganku Gozen.

0: Thank you.
1: New Zealand band The Bats, recorded live at 3RRR in Melbourne, one of our sister stations. That was Smoking Her Wings. That's a new release. It's only just been put out. And thank you very much to Martina for putting that in 3D Radio's library so that I could play it. That's wonderful. I'm sure she did it specifically so I could play it.
2: Yeah,
1: not, but she knows I'm a big fan, and yeah, she is too. She actually went over to Melbourne and saw them play recently. Yeah,
2: that good, huh?
1: Lucky her. I've never actually seen them play live, but they've been my favourite New Zealand band for decades.
2: Wow.
1: And they're still going after all these years, still plugging away, releasing albums all the time. Okay, and before The Bats, we heard Mass Wisteria. That's a band that a few of us in this room are fans of.
2: We're very big fans of Mass Hysteria. There's one person in this room is a huge fan of Mass Hysteria.
3: Well,
1: who would that be? Yeah.
2: I'll leave it up to the subscribers to decide.
1: That song was Jody, and that's taken from their self-titled EP.
3: And speaking of subscribers, we've had three more come in. So we've had Catherine from Nairn.
2: Thank you, Catherine.
3: We've had Mark from Moana and Michael from Queenstown. All went for the full house. So well done. Yeah. Thank you for that.
1: Awesome.
2: Thank you, Martin. And thank you, Michael.
1: We thought we'd tell you a bit about the band prize draws. So if you're in a band or you're a solo artist, you can take out a band subscription and be in the running for one of the prizes in the band prize draw. And we get a lot fewer bands subscribing than we do individuals, so you've got a much better chance of winning a prize.
2: Much better if you're chance of winning if you're a band.
3: Mm. Lots of good.
2: Send us some money.
1: Yep, and it costs the same as an individual subscription, so, you know.
2: Start a band and then subscribe to 3D Radio.
1: That's right, yep. You can be a band in your own living room. And just got to send your music to us, though.
2: Just got to send the music to 3D Radio.
1: So we can play it, yep. Most important.
2: So first prize, the Weedy, the Weedy Sheaf Hotel.
1: Again.
2: Huge supporters, $150 pub voucher. That awesome. Would go really hard for a band. Get a couple of beers at the Weedy.
1: That's your rider.
2: Yeah, that's your. Yeah, so what a great price.
1: Mm, indeed.
2: What else we got?
3: Another one. We have a gold one from Wizard Tone Studios. It's a Wizard Tone over in Butler Drive in Hendon. So the prize is a full day. That's 8 hours of mixing, recording, or mastering workshops. So obviously that'd be a great one for a band to have.
2: 8 hours.
3: Owned and run by 3 Adelaide musicians and located over in Hendon. So tracking takes place in the theatre. We're mixing and mastering upstairs in a projection room. So they do things a little bit differently to other studios. You won't find a big old console or a Pro Tools rig, but you will find a meticulously curated collection of microphones, preamps, conversion, monitoring, and software run by a very experienced team who are passionate about music, production, and audio fidelity. So that's a great one for a band over at Wizard Tone.
2: In 8 hours, it's a day's work. It's a full day's work.
1: Takes a while to record. another gold prize is Twin Earth Recording Studios. They're down at Somerton Park, 19 Byer Avenue. I had a great aunt that lived there when I was little, in that street. That's a full day of recording at Twin Earth Studios. So, yeah, that'd be good too.
2: Great for a band.
1: Indeed. Ideal, I would say.
2: What else we got here? We got Forest Range Studios. Mm-hmm. It's a place for creating and recording music in a relaxed and comfortable environment. Studios located 30 minutes from the CBD in the Adelaide Hills with uninterrupted views over the neighbouring conservation park. They offer sound engineering and technical support, or can be dry hired. And there's options to stay overnight for a more immersive experience. And they're offering a full day of recording. That's a great prize for a band. All of these have been amazing prizes.
1: Yep.
2: If you're in a band.
3: Taking up another recording one, so I've got Car Clue. up in North Adelaide.
2: So that's a good one.
3: Big historic house. I think we see Ben up there every couple of weeks knocking around. So
2: we love Carcliffe.
1: Yeah, we do. Carcliffe. It's a good place to pick up programmers, I believe.
3: That's why we got Ben into the studio.
1: Yeah. Yes.
3: On Carcliffe, so yeah. That's up in Jeffcott Street, and the price for that one is one Saturday, a full demo recording session from 10 to 4. This is a special one, but this eligibility is limited to bands that include at least one member under 26 or a First Nations member aged 30 or younger. So any of the young kids out there want to get up to Carcliffe, get a subscription in, and you're winning for a gold prize.
1: Yeah, yep, definitely.
2: Been there, Zomers.
1: Yeah. Yep, that's a really good chance if you're a young band to pick up that prize. If you want to subscribe, there's not going to be too many that are that young. So
2: Carcliffe is very scenic as well. It's beautiful.
1: It is. Yeah. It's awesome.
2: It's amazing. So what else we got?
1: Glatis Gelato again.
2: Yeah, excellent.
1: Yes, they're everywhere. So there's 5 vouchers for 1 litre tubs of gelato, which could go down rather well after your hard recording session. You're in it. Keep you sustained.
2: Keep your energy up.
1: Yeah.
2: What else? So we got Ministry of Beer. Ooh. See, that sounds like great. So $2 $50 gift vouchers to use at Cellar Door on beer, food, or merch. It's a family-run brewery in Rosedale in the Barossa Valley. So sounds another one that sounds very scenic.
1: Indeed, yes.
2: They've got Pale Ale, IPA, Barossa Blonde, NEIPA, Stout, Pilsner, and the Barrel Aged Sour range, which they find to be one of their most rewarding offerings. They does sound really good.
3: Sounds good.
2: What do you reckon?
3: We've got another beer one as well. So the Golden Model over in Perry Street used to be the office. 110 Perry Street.
2: Oh, yes.
3: So, yeah, 2 prizes from these guys, $2 $50 pub vouchers. So local hospitality veterans, inclusive welcoming country pub type feel with classic pub food, craft drinks and live music. So get over there to the Golden Model and check them out online.
1: They've been a long time supporter of 3D too.
2: It's $2 $50 vouchers for pub. So that's another great. If you want alcohol.
1: Yep.
2: That's it.
1: And the other prize is chance to do a live from Studio 3 here at 3D Radio in a lovely live studio on a Wednesday night, playing a live set straight to air, and then you get a recording of the set as well, and we put it in the library and we play it to air. So you know, Once the actual performance is over, it keeps getting played, which is pretty cool.
2: Perfect.
1: Okay.
2: All right.
1: There you go. They're the prizes for the band prize draw.
2: Breaking news as well. We have another subscriber.
1: Another one. Goodness me.
3: We've got Ian coming in from Highbury. Just up the road from us. So Ian's gone for the individual subscription. So cool. Thank you, Ian. Much appreciated.
2: That's the Ians.
1: That's the second.
3: Lots of Ians.
1: That's the second person from Highbury today that I've seen.
2: Highbury representing. Very nice. Very nice.
1: All right. Let's have some more music. This is Amel and the Sniffers, and the song is Security.

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0: We just heard then from Molly Rocket, a fabulous local band, and Breathing Lead was the name of that song. That was a single, came out last year.
1: It's a classic, yeah.
0: I think, yeah. Certainly is. We had them on a Depth Charge a couple of years ago, I think. Yeah, back when they were pretty new and awesome band. Song from another Depth Charge before that was Battle Hounds with Good Man. That was taken from Depth Charge number 16, which would have come out in 2017, because that's the way the numbers work with Depth Charge. We just happened to start it in 2001. And we start off with Amyl and the Sniffers. That was the song Security from their release Comfort to Me. It is 31 minutes past 6 o'clock. You are listening to Oscillate Wildly. It's Radiothon. We have got less than a day left of Radiothon now because it finishes at 12 o'clock tomorrow.
1: Midday tomorrow, yeah.
0: Mm.
2: And just on that, we've had Jason from Enfield. He's called in and done an individual subscription. So thank you, Jason.
0: Awesome. Thank you, Jason.
1: What a legend.
0: Yeah. And
2: don't forget, as part of Radiothon, we've got the big after party. So when it all wraps up, we get together to celebrate with all our listeners and subscribers and people who work at the station.
0: Just over the road at Lindy Reserve, the other side of Paynham Road from where we are.
2: That's on 1 p.m. to 5 p.m. On a Saturday. So afternoon in the park, lots of tunes, lots of merch, and usual 3D community spirit.
0: Mm. And I'm sure we'll be broadcasting that live because we always do.
2: Like our outside broadcast, don't we, Ben?
1: We love our outside broadcast. That's on the 12th of September, isn't it?
2: Yes.
0: Yeah.
2: Saturday the 12th.
0: So it should be a bit warmer by then, hopefully.
1: It should definitely.
0: Yeah.
1: We're looking forward to that too. Going to be outside.
0: Yes. Lovely day in the park. So I think we've got less than half an hour of the show left, so we might get on with a little bit more music. This is the Smith Street Band from Melbourne and a song called Young Drunk.
1: Goes quick.

found a home in a handful of people who's lucky enough to bump into. Act like past a mess, but we're in love with her.

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0: We just heard before. Oh, hang on. We just heard then from Cringetrender. Is that right? Yes. I'm all confused now. So much going on in the studio. 3 AM was the name of that song. Yes, that's right. And that's taken from the latest Depth Charge number 25, which will be yours when you subscribe during our radiothon. And we also heard in there Therapy, question mark, with Isolation. Where are Therapy from?
1: They're a band from Northern Ireland.
0: Oh, hang on. Oh, I forgot to turn you on.
2: Oh, there didn't turn me on. Doesn't
0: now we can hear you.
2: Therapy are a great band from Northern Ireland, a town called Larne. So some good punk music. I did think Isolation should have been the theme tune for COVID, but it didn't quite hit it. But yeah, great band.
0: Cool. And the Smith Streets band before that, from Melbourne. Young Drunk was the name of that song, and that was a live song from Viva La Rev. Okay, and that was that. So
3: that the Cringe Trend song, 3 AM, that is on Depth Charge 25. So if you want to hear that song, if you want to get that, put that in your collection, put it. You subscribe to 3D Radio, you get a Depth Charge, and there it is. You've got Cringe Trend at 3 AM in your collection.
0: And
3: what else you got in there?
0: We've got Nancy Bates, who we played earlier.
3: At number one, of course.
0: Yep. We have got Bloomy Meadows, bit of hip hop. Night Rights, excellent who choice. We played earlier. The Mushniks.
3: Perfect.
0: Local band. Ebop. Georgia Oatley, who was number one in our top 93+7 earlier this year. I'm going to have to extend that out to get the full name. An Iranian Australian artist, Mariam Rahami. She's got a song in there, very beautiful piece of Persian music. Very nice.
3: Very, unique thing to put on Depth Charge as well.
0: Yeah, definitely. Dead Chopping Malls, bit of nice electronica there. Well, not electronica.
3: It's all like ambient. Very ambient. It was,
0: I've heard that played a few times this week.
3: It's a good one.
0: Definitely a fave, Gratz, who's a great hip-hop local artist. Live Slug Reaction, a nice bit of
3: another
0: jazz.
3: Another classic one.
0: Mm-hmm. Clusterpuff. And what else? The Black Dog.
3: Yep. Bag. Yep.
0: Bag. Oh, sorry. Yes.
3: Yep, we got Bag and we got Theurgy as well. Theurgy HC.
0: Grace Vandals. Hard Rubbish. Jason, who used to be in Dead Roo and Burnside Mums. Actually, I just noticed he's released a new single today or album.
3: Today?
0: Today, yes. It just popped up on my phone.
3: 22nd of August.
0: Hard Rubbish has released a new album. So, check that one out.
3: There you go. Go get it.
0: Yep.
3: Get around it.
0: Tin Town, nice folk band.
3: Very nice.
0: Mass Wisteria.
3: Townhouse.
0: Who played at the Reclink Community Cup last year. Yep.
3: Excellent.
0: Badland Caravan and Jongo Bones and the Barefoot. What's the rest of the name?
3: Barefoot Bandits.
0: That's
3: Jongo
0: right.
3: Bones and Barefoot Bandits. Yeah. Great band, by the way.
0: Yep.
2: So for the CD, any hints or tricks on how you put the CD together? I know you two guys were involved in the process. There must be some magic behind it all.
3: Putting
2: them on the spot.
3: I talked a bit about this last week as well. So it came together surprisingly well, considering the vast range of genres and styles of music that are in it.
0: Yep.
3: It flows very nicely. It feels like it moves from one end to the other.
0: Yes.
3: And we agonized over it a bit, didn't we? And we spent a bit of time.
0: Oh, yeah. Yep.
3: We spent a bit of time
0: Once we'd selected all the songs, trying to get them into a suitable running order is a tricky process because you've got a huge variety of different genres.
3: It's a load-bearing suitable as well. Very, very, suitable running order is a great way of describing it.
0: But it all comes together and it works.
3: Yeah, it does.
2: And we get the physical CD and a download option as well.
0: Yeah, you do. That's right. Yep, so you can download it from Bandcamp.
3: Get it on Bandcamp. Doesn't matter, you know, if you... get your CD. If you lose your CD, just jump on Bandcamp and I think you got it forever.
0: That's right.
2: And new artwork every year.
0: Yes, yes. Excellent. So fabulous artwork this year by a local artist, as it is every time.
3: Mia Guerreri.
0: Yeah. She's done a great job of that. Oh, hang on. No, she's done she's done the artwork for the t-shirt.
3: Mia did the art for the t-shirts,
0: stubby holders.
3: Yeah. You invited me on there.
0: But the album artwork was done by, does it say on here?
3: Here we go. Original cover artwork by Connor Feltus.
0: Yes, Connor, that's right. And he's done a fabulous job with that.
3: Excellent.
0: Yeah.
3: Excellent piece.
0: Really come together nicely. It's a very nice cover, quite sort of heavy cardboard this year. We went to a different company to get it made. And so their covers are different.
3: We've misplaced the studio copy somewhere, but we'll find it eventually.
0: In the library.
3: it did feel very right.
0: Yeah.
2: Just while we're talking, we've had another... three subscribers.
0: Goodness me.
2: So I've had Chris from Seaford, another full house. Thank you, Chris. We've had Olivia from Melrose Park, again another full house. So Ian's doing well, doing a slot. And speaking of Ian, we've had another Ian who came in for an individual subscription. We're trying to work out where Ian is from. So I'm not from South Australia, but I believe he's from a place called...
3: Thank you. Thank you for your lovely donation, Ian.
0: Yes, it's much appreciated.
3: We've also had another subscriber from Holden Hill.
2: Yeah, Wayne's just come in, and he's another individual subscription.
3: Thank you, Wayne.
2: Thank you, Ian, up in the northeast. Well done.
3: Cool. Legend. Ian and Wayne.
0: Awesome.
3: And Olivia and Chris and everyone else. Thank you for subscribing to 3D Radio.
0: We might play one more song and then come back and say goodbye. So this is local band The Super 8 and their latest single called Push.

0: Hoi hoi polloi, this week at the Metro, Raven Black Knight Spurious Circus for Ivy on Thursday, August 20. The Lighters, Wafers Crest, Baron Von Duty and Glenn's Revenge on Friday the 21st. Hadley and the Leafblower Man, Blooming Hell and Pingers on Saturday 22nd. Coming soon to the Metro, Pearly Stars on 28th of August and the Deadly Nightshades on the 4th of September. The Hotel Metro is located on Garner Land at 46 Grote Street and proudly supports 3D Radio.
1: Okay, we just heard from the Super 8 and Push, which is their latest single, as I said. That just about brings us to the end of Oscillate Wildly for this Radiothon edition. So it's been fun having you guys, Ben and Damien, on the show to help me.
2: Thank you very much for having us.
3: Letting us out of the basement. Thank you.
1: have to cajole them back into it.
4: They let us on air. Especially Damien. You can believe they let Damien on air.
3: Can't understand you, Ben, man.
1: Dear. So, yeah, thank you very much to everybody who's subscribed during the Radiothon so far, and a particular thanks to all these wonderful people that rang up and subscribed during our show.
3: Run through the list. We've got Louise, Elizabeth, we've had Brad, we've had Reese, Paul, Philip, Phoebe, Owen, Stephen, Steve, Dave, Kelly, Mark, Catherine, Martin, Michael, Ian, Jason, Chris, Olivia, another Ian, and Wayne to round it off. So thank you to everybody.
1: Awesome.
4: Let's have a quick look, make sure there's no one else. Oh, yep. So that's it for the time being.
1: Cool. So, remember that Radiothon finishes at midday tomorrow. So if you haven't done it yet, you need to hop onto our website or give us a call sometime between now and then.
3: And then we have the big party on the 12th.
1: Yep. To celebrate.
4: Wonderful.
1: That's right. Right. Yes. In the park.
4: Lindy Reserve. Over the road. Lindy Reserve. Across the road from 3 Radio.
1: Three bands. And we having food, did it say?
3: Bring some beverages. Bring some
1: funds. It's BYO. Yep.
3: Yeah, BYO.
1: Okay. And, I think that just about brings us to the end of the show. Amy will be back with Oscillate Wildly next week, and I'll hopefully be along in a fortnight, unless we've got other things interfering, which seems to be the case quite often.
4: Don't jinx
1: lately.
4: It.
1: hopefully I'll be back in a fortnight. And I think we will leave you with a song from Dom Sensitive from his brand new album that's just come out called Pop Contest. And this song is called Faint Like a Star. Thanks for listening. And
4: thank you for having us.
3: Thanks, everyone.
1: My pleasure.

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You are listening to the Top 20 Plus One. My name is Jordan. We just had a lovely show from Ian, Ben, and Damien for Oscillate Wildly. And we were just listening to a Dom Sensitive track featuring Georgia Oatley. That was Faint Like a Star off of their album Pop Contest here at 3D. It is Radiothon, as I'm sure you know. But we here on the Top 20 Plus One are playing the top 21 most played new releases of the week. It is very much a local fest for the next 2 hours, but we also have some really great Australian tracks as well. We were just playing a really great local artist named Katie Olsen. We're playing the fourth track off of their new EP called Searching for an Answer, and we're playing Out This House. So we are going to play, that was our 21st, I should mention. We should also mention we're going to play the 20th, 19th and 18th most played new releases for you next. It's going to be some Caressa, Sweetie and Special Features. We have Sweetie and Special Features who are Australian artists and Caressa who is local. We are going to play their new single called Darling.

think that I'm starting to fight. I'm putting your happiness before mine. Cause last year was pretty shit,

Coles by Special Features, a new release of theirs, and Special Features are such a cool band, so it's great to play them in any context. We also had Sweetie with their single called Dogtooth, and Darling, a single by local band Caressa. That was our 20th, 19th, and 18th new release of the week as part of Top 20 Plus One. 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And it is Radiothon time. 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All are cool, all are welcome. 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So get keen, get excited, and subscribe. This is the time to do it. We are going to play some Majila, Ella Ion, and Smash Crab as part of Top 20 Plus One. They are our 17th, 16th, and 15th new release of the week. We're going to play two Majila songs from their album called Manka Under. These were the two singles that were released beforehand, which I love, and they are Jalna and Baravi.

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It is Radiothon, so it is super exciting time where you can subscribe and support us as a station. And we were just playing our top 15th, 16th and 17th most played new releases of the week. We just had at our 15, we had Smash Crab, and we were playing a track of theirs called My Only Friend Is My Dog. And at number 16, we had Ella Ion with her release called Liminal Archive. We were playing two songs from that. We were playing Mess in Your Eyes and Looking for Nothing, both so beautiful. And at our number 17th most played new release of the week, we had Magila's first album that has been released called Manka Under. We were playing the two singles that were released prior to the album being launched, and that was Baravi and Jalna. We are going to play some more music. I should do some sprucing of prizes that you could win if you subscribe to 3D Radio, which, speaking of which, we had some lovely subscribers. So thank you so much to Dave, Andrew, and Greg. Your contributions to the station don't go missed. And it's so great to see our wonderful subscribers tuning in and doing their thing, which is great. We should spruce some prizes, particularly ones that I really like. We have the Rerun Vinyl Records prize that you can win, which is basically a huge crate of vinyl, which is valued at about over $1,000, which is so cool. And you can also go into the draw to win a golden ticket to the Metro, where you can go. It is basically like a golden ticket for a year, which is, in my eyes, priceless, but I'm sure it does have a numerical number set to it. We also are going to be playing some more new releases. We're going to play our 14th, 13th, and 12th. So we're going to play some Dandy Buzzkills, Molly Fett Circuit, and Greasy. We're going to start off with Things You Keep by Dandy Buzzkills.

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1: Monday, the 17th of August, Coma presents Ricali and Leitmotif Limbo. 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And Caressa and Tin Town at 7:30. 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

with their single called Older. We also had Greasy's single called Jeremy, and we had the Molly Fett Circuit with Envoy. That is from an EP whose name I'm going to completely butcher because I think it is in German. I think it's Himmel und Ant. I could be so wrong, but the track is called Envoy. And we had Things You Keep by the Dandy Buzzkills. That is on their release called The Dandy Buzzkills, I presume. Those were our 11th, 12th, 13th and 14th tracks respectively. We're halfway through Top 20 Plus One, our most played new releases for the week here at 3D. It is very much still Radiothon, very much until the midday of tomorrow. So get your subscriptions in. We just had a very lovely call. I wasn't on the phone, but lovely Steve was on the phone with one of our subscribers named Dal, who says, say good day to Mingle. So shout out Dal and Mingle. We are going to be playing our number 10, 9 and 8th most played new releases of the week here at 3D as part of Radiothon, but also this is something that we do every week in general. So we are going to play some Soul Keepers, Asteroid Belt and Velvet Moth, all local. And same with our previous bracket too. So pretty much actually all of the rest of the show is all local too. So we're going to play 3 Feet Under, which is new single by Soul Keepers.

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You were listening to Velvet Moth. We were playing one of the songs from their release called Beautiful Stranger. We were playing one of the longer tracks called Ghost Town. That is our, I'm just going to get the numbers up, the number 8th most played new release of this week here at 3D Radio 93.7 FM. You're listening to the Top 20 Plus One, where we play our 21 most played new releases of the week. And what a beautiful list of songs and releases for you this week. We're playing Velvet Moth, which I need to listen to the whole album to, because I've only listened to a few tracks here and there, including Ghost Town that we played. We also played The Asteroid Belt. We were playing a track called NKT off of their release called Wawa Yaya. That was also a much longer track and it was so beautiful. So I'm very glad that I played it. And again, I need to listen to the whole release too, because again, I've only listened to a few songs here and there, but I should do that. And we had 3 Feet Under by Soul Keepers. That is a new release from them too, and is also so, so good. As we have said many a time, it is Radiothon from this evening until tomorrow morning. So at 12 p.m., that's when you need to subscribe. That is the due date, tomorrow at 12 o'clock. And thank you again so much to our lovely people who have subscribed. So Greg, Andrew, Dave, and Dal. And it's always so, so lovely to have interstate subscribers as well as local too. It's nice to have a mix as well. So when you subscribe, you can support the station and all of the cool things that we do. We'll also have our after party to celebrate all of our beautiful goings on after Radiothon. So that'll be in about mid-September. So get keen for that up in Lindy Reserve, just across the road from us. So that'll be great too. And we should also, mentioning Radiothon things, spruce some prizes that I really like, but you should also enjoy too. We have 5 great packs from Hobbledehoy Records, and you can win a great selection of the records that they put out and publish and grace us with. So that is super exciting. You can also win a $100 gift voucher to the Gator Club, which is a really great vegan, vegetarian cafe that is very close by to us and I spent a lot of money on. So these are prizes that I am gunning for specifically, but also you should be gunning for these too when you subscribe. You can also get our beautiful shirts and our really great logo hoodie, but we have a very beautiful shirt that is like a beetroot color to celebrate our 47 years of Groovy Beats. So you can get it's nice to have a color of shirt. I have a lot of black shirts, so it's nice to have a pop of color in there now and then. So that'll be beautiful too. We also have some great stickers as well as our Depth Charge, which is a compilation of different songs that have come out in the previous year in this year. And you can hear a lot of really great local releases through that, as well as just to support us in general. And this is the last thing I'll spruce in this particular bracket before we go on to some music. We also have some great guitar picks and some guitar pick earrings that have our logo on them and are this really great like green psychedelic-y, like kind of curly swirly color, and it is so, so cute. I really like them and I need to get some. We are going to play our number 7, number 6, and number 5 new releases. We're going to play some St. Agnes, Any Young Mechanic, and Ricky Albeck. We're going to start off with Super Psychic by St. Agnes.

Hoi hoi polloi, this week at the Metro, Raven Black Knight Spurious Circus for Ivy on Thursday, August 20. The Lighters, Wafers Crest, Baron Von Duty and Glenn's Revenge on Friday the 21st. Hadley and the Leafblower Man, Blooming Hell and Pingers on Saturday 22nd. Coming soon to the Metro, Pearly Stars on 28th of August and the Deadly Nightshades on the 4th of September. The Hotel Metro is located on Garner Land at 46 Grove Street and proudly supports 3D Radio.

Ricky Alvex playing pool and drinking all night. That is our number 5 most played, or 5th most played new releases. Most played new release of this week at number 5. You are listening to Top 20 Plus 1, where we play the top 21 most played new releases of this week here at 3D. And it is also Radiothon, which is also very important for us to keep on running as a station. So thank you so much to everyone who has subscribed so far. You still have time. You have until 12 tomorrow. So get in to subscribing either online or at the station, like give us a ring in general. We were also playing our number 6 most played new release. We're playing Any Young Mechanics, The Modern Shoe Is Ruining the Foot. We're playing 3 specific tracks because these are the 3 tracks that I was listening to when I got stuck in traffic when this album came out. And I was just like, these 3 tracks really kept me going. We were playing Canned Sardine, Barn Burning and Bear the Brunt, and we were playing Super Psychic by Saint Agnes, which is our number 7th most played new release. We are going to play some Naomi Keat, some My Cherie and the Genevieves as our number 4th, 3rd and 2nd. This is Hand in Hand by Naomi Keat.

Sprinkler by the Genevieves. That was our number two most played new release of the week. We also had My Cherie with 5 years and Hand in Hand by Naomi Keat. Very important songs and very glad that they are super highly played. What am I trying to say? That's what I'm trying to say. There we go. We are going to play our number one, which is by my lovely friend Freya and her band called Fever Dream. That is Echo, a new single that they've released, and very, very exciting that this is number one. We are going to play that and stay tuned in for The Great Unwashed coming up in about 2 minutes, and have a lovely night.

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5: 93.7 FM, hit the door button. The one that says door on
6: there's
5: it,
6: no,
5: bro.
6: There's see, no button, see, there's that, no says button that says door on it. On the phone, it's actually in front of you, Albert.
7: It's actually in front of you. Sorry, that's correct.
5: So yeah. 93. Well, oh, great start. 93.7 yeah. FM, 3D radio. We here on the great Radiothon night. We're at the pointy end of Radiothon.
6: Yeah.
5: We've just been happening for a I thought it used to go for like a week, but it's like it goes for a while.
6: Yeah, it's crunchy though. It's getting to the crunchy end.
5: We're getting to the crunchy end. We haven't had any subscribers yet, as the show's just started 2 minutes ago. But
6: yeah,
5: this it's is disappointing. The
7: time. We've had 2 minutes and no one subscribed yet.
6: Literally, no one has subscribed in 2 minutes, and we're going to make that difference. I need to subscribe, actually. Funnily enough,
5: yeah, it's probably
6: gonna,
5: for the best.
6: I'm going to announce myself.
5: Well, yeah, I think I got a couple people who are going to subscribe tonight. It's going to get our numbers up because obviously this is a game internally.
7: It's a competition.
5: A competition. That
6: do we win anything if we get the most subscribers?
5: We win the respect of the PMBA, which is the Progressive Music Board of
6: and that's hard to come
7: by. We're lacking
6: Adelaide.
7: Respect from.
5: We got no respect, and fair enough.
7: Fair enough,
5: because we've done nothing to earn it. You know.
6: Yeah. We got no motion, no woe. All right, I'm going to open this door. Let's play some music.
5: Well, I've got nothing to play.
6: Okay, that's all good.
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5: I know, like
6: let's just chill. 3D Radio, 93.7 FM. 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
7: No, but we're not about to play music.
6: But we've got shirts. We have shirts. This is the most exciting thing.
5: We'll be talking about that a little later. In the meanwhile, I'm just going to start off with a bit of Panda Bear with the Tropic of Cancer.
6: Bit of motion.
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3: It is special, and we are the Great Unwashed.
2: Can we bring up the energy in here, people?
4: The Great Unwashed.
2: Come on, people.
3: I'm trying.
2: What do you mean you try? You're screaming out the window of the car on the way here.
3: I wasn't screaming out the window of the car. I screamed at... Maybe I was trying to disrupt some... What are they called?
2: Those bars that... The handlebars. Yeah.
3: Maybe I was trying to do... some justice. I wasn't screaming out the car. If there were some handlebars in here right now, I would be screaming.
2: Yeah, that's true. If a handlebar thing came in, you see, listen, yeah. I'm not a huge fan of the handlebar thing.
5: Have you done it?
2: I haven't done it, no, yeah. But I've seen
3: have
2: what
3: you
2: people-
3: done it, Elvin? I'm sure you have.
5: No, I haven't, but I would love to. Honestly, I would really love to. I think it would be so fun. And Albert, I think you would enjoy it a lot.
2: I think I would enjoy it, but I just... The thing is, I don't know. I don't want to be that person that gets on the thing and
3: you're
2: is just
3: sacrificing
2: like...
3: You're sacrificing
5: everyone holding yourself
3: for your
5: back,
3: own good.
2: Albert. No, yes, exactly.
3: No, you're holding everyone else back by doing the handlebars.
2: I can't believe it's legal in this state, you know.
5: Well, it's like, what? So the police get to ride horses, but I can't ride a bike and be pissed.
3: I don't
5: you know
3: think
5: what
3: they
5: I mean?
3: Should be riding horses,
2: but you can.
3: Either.
2: That's the point. That's the point of the handlebar.
5: I can ride a horse on drunk.
2: Has everyone,
5: is that what you're saying?
2: I'm serious. Is there a gas leak in here or something? Has everyone lost their mind?
3: I think that's
5: Let's
3: the
5: do
3: explanation
5: a
3: for it. Because every single week it seems to be the same type of stuff from us.
5: How would you know? How would you know? You haven't been here every single week.
2: Neither of you.
5: I'm coming for you.
3: Neither of you, Elvin. Neither of any of us.
5: Yeah, yeah, yeah. Maybe.
2: I want to give a quick shout out to Hayden from Blackwood.
3: Yeah.
2: Shout out to... 4 minutes to go. Woo! He knows what he's doing. He's saving his subscription until our show started because he knows what's good.
3: That's exactly. A full house subscription.
2: Hayden, you're a legend, bro.
5: And
2: that's
5: this is
2: a
5: medium.
2: House.
5: This is a medium guy as well, which is kind of interesting.
2: He's probably svelte, you know, like cool, you know.
5: Oh, a little bit like, you know.
2: We can't make those conversations.
3: No, Elvin, I actually said explicitly beforehand we shouldn't say the size of the t-shirt they've ordered. And you have just gone ahead and said it.
5: Well, no, I think we should say it. I think
3: well,
5: it's
3: I don't
5: really
3: think we
5: good.
3: Should, because that's private information. Hayden, if you're listening, I'm so sorry Elvin's done this.
5: Hayden, if you're listening to this, remember you can get it taken in if you need.
3: Write a letter to 3D if you're uncomfortable, just about Elvin. Don't implicate us too.
2: It's Elvin Lewis, is this the name? And he said that's with a W. If
3: he's a really
2: that.
3: Bad guy. He's a terrible guy.
5: 3D Radio.
0: The biggest show of the year.
2: Yeah, we're getting more and more like Nova every night.
5: You've said this for years. That's what you've been saying for years. At this point, we've just merged.
2: I know.
5: We are just one radio station.
2: Listen, I want to hear a bit more music just because I want to give you know...
5: Give the listeners what they want.
2: Give everyone a chance to, you know, think.
3: I mean, this is what this show's about. It's not about us talking.
2: Well, it can't,
5: it's about the music.
2: What is the point of this show? Can you name what the point of this show is?
3: No, because I had people asking me tonight about what the point of the show was.
5: Yeah.
3: And I had to be like, well...
5: You know, it's kind of a variety show.
6: It's kind of like, we just play whatever music we've been listening to. And we don't really have any topics. We just talk.
5: Just talk to each other.
3: But that is true.
2: I know, but it's always kind of sound like... I don't know if it sounds like we're idiots. We should start saying, it's whatever the producer says or like...
3: Okay.
2: We need to start pretending we've got a
3: huge
2: team.
3: We need to offload this responsibility onto an imaginary person.
5: Yeah.
3: Definitely.
5: This is a great idea.
3: Because this is a small town. Let's just...
2: let's
3: put it plainly.
2: We
3: are destroying... We're tanking our reputations.
2: So
3: it's really bad.
2: Another thing is we're going to be giving away some free merch tonight as well.
3: Yeah.
2: One lucky subscriber that subscribes during this... one of the t-shirts we're giving away is a medium, so that's not going to sway.
3: if you win the prize, if we put your name into the random generator and you win,
2: we'll make another show. But if you are a medium,
3: then this
2: and,
3: is
2: you
3: for
2: know,
3: you.
2: And this yeah. is yeah, and we're not going to say that's going to affect who we're going to give it to, but Hayden,
3: it's,
2: you know, shout out to
5: we're going to check, we're going to cross reference the subscription with who we pick, I think, and the size of the show,
3: Elvin. Yeah. No more reading out of the size of the TV.
2: Gavin
3: from
2: Mylan. XXXL! XXXL! Did a Dorothy Collin for you legends
5: Elvin,
2: out there.
5: Stop!
2: This is Remember Me. Enjoy.

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1: That was Couldn't I Just Tell You by Todd Rundgren, and before that, Furio by Unstrunzund Nubeton. I don't know how to say that, but I love those guys.
2: Nubeton.
1: 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This is the biggest show of the year for the Great Unwashed.
2: This is such a massive show.
1: This is huge, guys. Massive.
2: What's your name?
1: My name's Albert.
2: I'm Elvin.
3: I'm Frank.
2: Hey, Frank.
3: Hey, Elvin.
1: We got to give some shout-outs real quick. And,
2: big shout-outs.
1: I will.
2: Very similar.
1: I'm going to jump over this desk and strangle you.
2: 93.7 FM.
1: So I want to shout out to Gavin from Mile End.
2: Woo!
1: Shout out to Gavin. We got the full house subscription. That's
2: already
1: massive.
2: Shouted out Gazm. Gazm.
1: Gazm. Shout out to, he's forever now known on this show as Gazm.
2: Gazm from Mile End.
1: A beautiful part of town.
3: Yeah,
2: seriously.
1: In my neck of the woods, yeah.
2: 5031.
1: Dude, we also got Anthony from Williston with a heaps full house subscription.
2: Media!
1: Legendary. And yeah, I'm just like.
3: Just cut his mic off.
1: I know. Like, and then
3: just
1: we also got someone on the phone before.
2: Yep.
1: Who was?
2: That was Darren from North Plimpton.
1: He yes,
2: got the, let's go. The unemployed
1: one. So we're doing
2: one.
1: Pretty well, actually. We're not doing too badly, actually.
3: We're on four.
1: We're on four. Now, I'm going to play this and I'm going to give it a bit of context.
0: This is Frank's show now. 3D Radio.
1: I'm playing this ID because we've just got a shout out on
2: this
1: on the official 3D Instagram.
2: This
1: right
2: made me so angry.
1: It's made me pretty angry as well.
2: I'm
1: yeah.
2: actually
1: because,
2: steamed about
3: look,
2: this.
3: Look, everyone, sometimes...
2: Oh, yeah, go on.
3: Sometimes the new guy steps up and...
1: So we got a shout out. We said, listen to these guys. Don't miss Frank and the fellas playing lovely music and having a laugh. So
2: are you kidding me? Are you kidding me?
3: It is my show now.
1: He's just waltzed in here and it's just suddenly got... we're now the fellas. How does that make you feel?
3: I have been here for a while. I'm still not...
1: Oh, really?
3: To the 3D radio website...
2: How long have you been here?
3: Elvin, I know you're a sensitive little guy. Yeah. But what I'm going to explain
2: to you... Do
3: you
2: know how long I've been a sensitive little guy
3: I have been
2: station?
3: Here for, what, 2.5 years now?
2: Oh, big boy.
3: My name is not on the website.
2: Oh, big boy.
3: It's
2: Triple
3: Albert
2: XL,
3: and Elvin.
2: Big boy.
3: People listen for me, obviously. So maybe I should be put into the, description. Mm-hmm. You go onto the website, that's just a picture of you and Elvin.
1: He's got a point. He's on this show, technically.
2: Actually, are you off probation yet? I'm not sure if you are.
3: I've never been on probation.
2: No. There is a probation period.
1: Yeah, because you've got to talk to your probation officer.
3: Yeah, they haven't assigned me a probation officer.
1: No, well,
2: they have.
1: All right, they have. We've got four subscribers. That's pretty good. We're doing pretty well. Shout out to all of those
3: legends.
1: Yeah,
3: if we hit 10, what are we going to do?
2: If we hit 10, then...
3: If we hit 10, what do we all have to do?
2: Take my shirt off.
1: I don't know.
3: No, but it has to be something
1: bad. I was saying before, we should... I think we got to auction off... So, obviously, we're giving away some merch, but
2: yeah.
1: like...
2: We should do, like an auction off, like, you know how they do dates?
1: Yes.
2: We should, like, auction off Frank for a date.
1: That is literally what I was saying on the way in.
2: I think that would be genius.
3: I'm not doing that.
2: So,
3: Draw someone a picture.
2: No.
3: If they want a picture,
2: I'll draw them a picture. No. What do you think people listen
1: What's
2: for?
1: That picture going to be of, though?
3: Whatever they want.
1: Can it be of you? Can you do a self-portrait?
3: I could do a self-portrait.
2: Can you do a penis portrait? Where you paint a portrait?
3: Can you do a penis portrait where you paint a portrait? What are you talking about?
1: Are you genuinely a three-year-old? Has something happened to you?
2: I think that would be awesome. I think
3: what does that mean?
2: If you paint a portrait with your penis.
3: I'm not going to do that, Elvin.
2: Why not? This is what I'm saying.
3: Because... Even if I was to do it, it's live radio.
2: Oh.
3: And I'm not going to indulge doing a painting like that, okay?
2: Wow.
3: On live radio. Sorry.
1: I'm going to say, Elvin, you are. I'm going to actually have to take the screen off that tells you the sizes of the people who are... Or not the size of the people, but the size of the merch.
2: It's not the size of the t-shirt on the person. It's the size of the person in the t-shirt.
1: And, you know, shout out to... Because we're all in our, 5XLs here.
3: Yeah.
1: But I need you... I'm letting you know, you're on thin ice. You're saying
3: we
1: penis
3: can't.
1: Portrait
2: what is
1: on
2: so
1: air?
2: Wrong about saying the t-shirt size of our dear subscribers? What is wrong with that?
1: It's private. You're not going to give their
3: private
1: body.
3: Information.
2: It's private. Their suburb is on there.
1: This next song is from Bob Trimble. It's called Premonitions.
3: I'm going to kill you, Elvin. You're dead.
1: Ridiculous.
3: You're dead.

0: The Great Unwashed.
1: That was Psychic TV with the Orchids. Before that, we heard Dobby with Derpy, You and Pat and Julia. Before that, we heard from Bob Trimble with Premonitions, 93.7 FM, 3D Radio, the best radio station ever
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1: from
2: to,
1: anywhere.
2: To listen to the music that you're listening to right now.
1: Because who else is playing the music that's playing right now?
3: Yeah. No one.
1: No one right now. No one.
3: Zane Lowe, maybe.
1: In his dreams. He knows nothing.
3: In his dreams.
1: Can we get it? I want to give a quick shout out to Finn from Hawthorne Dean, who got the band subscription, and it just says Bark here. And that might be his band.
3: I think
1: that's his band.
3: I think that must be.
1: Let me look down. Let me see if I can find another. Shout out to Bark the band.
4: Shout out to Bark. Wow, love that. Wow, way to go.
1: Hey, they might even get played, you know? I don't know.
4: No t-shirts, interestingly, which means, you know, I can't tell how big they are, but...
3: Sarah from Ross Trevor.
4: Individual subscription, no t-shirt again.
3: Elvin, stop being ungrateful.
1: This is what it's going to be. I've now asked you for real to stop doing this.
3: Yeah, we've both asked you for real.
1: For real.
4: Yeah. I haven't done it.
1: What
4: did I just say? Did I say someone's t-shirt size? Just drop it.
3: Someone has just spent their money on supporting the station.
1: And what you do as your pastime.
3: And you are just spitting.
1: Vile.
3: I mean, he doesn't mean it. Elvin is kind at heart, but he's just trying to be funny, and it's just coming off as, you know.
1: It's coming off as hilarious.
3: It's coming off as hilarious.
1: When you're trying to be funny and it's coming off as hilarious.
4: Real funny kind of looking.
1: Guys, we're going to be...
3: congratulations.
1: So, Finn. I'd just like to say shout out to Hayden, shout out to Gavin, shout out to Anthony, shout out to Finn, shout out to Sarah. One of you people, we're trying to work out the prizes as we go here. So, we've got two t-shirts. Yeah. We've also got a Great Unwashed towel that we've printed on.
3: Yeah.
1: Yes, I know.
4: Oh my God, that's so funny.
1: So, you can stay washed with a towel.
4: That's amazing.
1: So, we'll be giving that to someone. We'll give this to a bunch of different people and... Should we just do one person and give them all the swag?
3: Oh,
4: I think we should figure out how to do this as well. Like,
1: what
4: I don't
1: do you
4: think
1: mean
4: we
1: by
4: should,
1: do this?
4: I don't think we should do it as.
3: Well,
4: like
3: I think one person gets a shirt and a towel, and one person gets a shirt.
1: All right, and then one. I think someone should get an experience. I want like a.
4: This is what I'm saying. I think we should offer a date with Frank.
3: No, we'll see, but.
4: You do not need to be a willing participant. In fact, I think that makes the date experience more authentic.
3: I don't think that does. I think I have to be willing in this. No. I think it has to be something that involves all of us and something that potentially
4: a subscriber may
3: be able to get their anger out on us for all the terrible things we're doing to the radio airwaves.
4: That's probably
3: true,
4: I think one
3: of the winners should be able to just throw a whole bunch of eggs at us.
4: Do like an egging.
3: Yeah.
4: That's actually not a bad idea.
3: Like 48 eggs. And we just stood on a line.
4: That's so much more than a baker's dozen.
1: I like the idea of an egg, though. Like getting done by an egg.
3: We should do that. We should do that. It should be one of the prizes.
1: All right, yeah, we'll do that.
3: Because we deserve our penance.
1: Or if you're vegan or you don't want to waste an egg.
3: It can be something else.
4: You can use vegan eggs, right?
1: Yeah, we could make some vegan egg substitute.
3: Just anything. Rocks.
4: Bowling balls.
3: Guns.
4: Throw guns at us?
1: Unload.
3: No, like shoot them.
4: What kind of guns?
3: I don't know.
1: 93.7 FM 3D Radio. My name's Albert.
4: My name's Elvin.
3: I'm Frank.
4: Hey, Frank.
3: Hey, Elvin.
1: I love this. I want to hear this message again. It's just so funny.
5: I just subscribed to 3D Radio and I've never been the same since. I've been hearing shit ever since. I've been seeing shit ever since. I've been looking at shit ever since.
1: This is Herbie Hancock with Cantaloupe Island.

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1: 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That was the legendary. What was that? That was Swap Meet.
2: Swap Meet.
1: With My Heart Breaks 2. Like the number 2.
2: Like the number 2.
1: Or the Roman numerals 2. That was a great two-parter. Shout out to Swap Meet. One, like, you know, are they local?
2: They're local.
1: They're local, but they're internationally minded.
2: They're internationally minded. Internationally focused.
1: So shout out to those legends. Venus from Swap Meet just copped a great unwashed bit of merch on Insta, and they've asked me to shout that out. So,
2: shout out Venus.
1: Yo, if Swap Meet got our merch, though, maybe we're going places.
2: Yeah, yeah, see, we need to get that on stage.
3: We need to think about this.
2: We'll give it to you for free, Venus, if you wear that on stage at some shows. You know?
3: We need to think about this differently. Maybe Swap Meet are blowing up because they're wearing our shirts.
1: That's interesting.
3: Do you know what I mean?
2: Because they haven't worn the shirts yet.
3: No, but they're going to.
2: The past doesn't really.
4: Are you telling me that last song was local?
5: There's no way.
2: Well, look at this. We've had a few subscribers over the break.
3: We've got some people to shout out.
1: It's been blowing up, guys.
2: We're blowing up.
1: All right, so we've got... We said thanks to Sarah from Ross Trevor. Trevor.
2: Yep.
1: So we've already dealt with Sarah.
2: Alex. There's another one.
1: We got Alex from Woodville West. Shout out to Alex. Legendary.
3: Great neighborhood.
1: We've got my dad that's come in, Philip from Fullerton.
2: And there's a great alliteration going on right there.
3: How many X's is that?
2: Elvin from Seton.
1: That's actually me.
2: So we cannot inflate our numbers by subscribing to ourselves while the show is on.
3: Well,
2: that's not the.
3: I'm paying money.
1: I guess
3: you're spitting in my face, Frank.
2: It's very easy to do that.
1: Speaking of playing with the numbers, we've got Stephen from Edwardstown
2: and,
1: as well.
2: Sarah from Edwardstown.
1: We doubled it. Shout out.
3: I can't do
1: it. It's a family affair.
3: Both of your parents can do it.
2: You have no proof that either of those people are my parents.
3: No,
2: but
3: I don't.
2: I'm sure if they were
3: You know
2: to,
3: what? I do.
2: If they
3: I,
2: were to raise a child together,
3: tell.
2: I'm sure it would be a very lovely person. Not that I know either of these people, or that either of these people are my parents.
3: You know what?
2: If they
3: haven't spent a cent more than they needed to.
1: So the last four people have been
2: Elvin,
1: our
2: mate.
1: Parents,
2: Elvin,
1: and then Elvin Lewis.
3: Yeah.
1: So that's great, but that's money that's going into the economy that's affecting. That's really
2: yeah.
1: good for the economy. Essentially, is what we're saying.
3: You know what? I'm sorry for everything I've said on this show about you subscribers.
2: You should
3: and the amount
2: apologize
3: of money
2: for everything you've ever said on this show.
3: Ever.
2: Full stop.
3: Yeah.
2: Yeah.
3: I apologize.
1: I'm going to switch the vibe because it's Saturday night. And it's just 4 minutes past 10. Mm. And listen, I love Typoid Digital. And this next song is just like, it's all I can be. I have been listening to the past like 2 days. So this is, let's get into this. It's what's called Destiny. And it's going to blow your socks off. I love you, listener.

0: 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The Radiothon special. We're having trouble turning on the mics right now.
1: We are having such a good time right now. Yeah, we are broadcasting live to you, the listener. And let me tell you right now, speaking of cheap...
0: I want to shout out to Elvin's lovely, gorgeous partner, Michaela from Seton. Shout out to subscription. Obviously, a lovely story here is you guys met through this radio station.
1: Yes. Oh, that's very true. Yeah.
0: That's a very cheap way of paying back what a man who will give you so much magic in your lifetime, Michaela. So congratulations with that. So we're doing we've got a couple from Seton, a couple from Edwardstown, a couple from Foot. It's just the legendary suburbs tonight.
1: We kind of actually have hit some amazing suburbs. I'm being totally honest with you.
0: Absolutely.
1: Edwardstown, well, Seton, you know.
2: I mean, Edwardstown's one of the best suburbs.
1: I reckon it's pretty good, man.
2: I believe.
1: I think it's a good suburb.
0: Yeah, totally.
1: Can I tell you guys a story about what happened on Thursday night?
3: The great unwashed.
1: We were all together. Drinking.
2: We were
1: at a venue that our friend works at.
0: Mm-hmm.
1: And we were, let's say, celebrating some news. You know, we'd all gone
2: out.
1: You were celebrating news. I was celebrating news.
2: I had a terrible day. I was feeling horrible.
1: Okay, well, this isn't about you.
2: And I tried to celebrate your news, and I did a good enough job.
1: You did a good enough job.
2: I did try hard.
1: But Albert, you were there as well. You were, I think, even behind the bar.
0: Just cleaning the glasses.
1: But someone, for some reason, let you behind the bar, and it was just going awfully.
4: I remember
1: you smashed like 10 glasses in a row, almost deliberately. You just kept hurling them on my head.
0: Don't lie. I'd never do that.
2: Don't lie on radio.
1: I know. I'm sorry. I was lying.
0: Listen, bro, that's a big accusation that you're making of me right now. And I actually really appreciate it because I hear me feel this week.
1: But this is insane because I thought when our friend said, hey, do you want a drink? What kind of drink do you want? It's on me. We're celebrating because of the news that we were hearing.
2: Okay.
1: I left my card on the table at the very end of the night after drinking quite a bit and being like, oh, I'll use this to like get these last two Guinness. And I woke up the next day after getting like basically waking up from being blackout and discovering an $80 charge to my card at this venue.
2: How many Guinness did you drink?
1: Probably $77 worth, but I thought that was aside. I thought that was aside from the point.
2: You probably drank a lot more than
0: that. But first of all, you've made up the fact that she said these drinks were on me, which she never said.
1: No, there was an implication.
0: Well, the implication of you being there and ordering a drink and wanting it to be free is not an implication.
2: If you drank a lot of Guinness,
1: yeah,
2: and you only got charged $77, you've gotten a major discount.
0: And it wasn't just Guinnesses, it was cocktails.
1: Oh, you were doing shots. There was some awful, awful drink that this idiot made me as well that was just terrible. You told this person to make that drink, didn't you, Albert?
2: This is an example of
1: what was the flavor
2: of a bad radio story.
0: Yeah, because I know it's. I had to pay for drinks. Yeah, I know. How out of touch?
1: Do you guys not get this?
2: How out of touch?
1: Do you guys not understand why I'm so upset?
2: I actually don't.
0: And we've stalemated with the subscribers, I've noticed.
2: Since the story started,
0: we've had absolutely no subscriptions. I just want to give a quick shout. We've got to do this because this is... It hasn't looked like we've needed any help so far getting subscribers because we are just that good.
1: Mm.
0: But the key dates for Radiothon, it's going to end tomorrow at 12, but get them in now if you're going to subscribe.
2: Yeah, totally.
0: And then there's going to be a party at Lind Reserve, which is a beautiful reserve. I think we've reserved it for that day, hopefully. It
2: has to be.
1: I think the reserve has been reserved.
0: Has it been reserved? Because you don't want to double book a reserve.
1: Yeah.
0: And that's from 1 p.m. till 5 p.m. on the 12th of September. So it's really, it is an after party. It's days later, which is, you know, depends on how long the...
2: Weeks later, one would say.
0: Well, you know, yeah, you could say that if you want.
1: I think the after parties are always such a good time. I think every single listener here should come through.
0: So I just want to play a little bit of this song again, just because I want to talk about it, because it is just like that good.
5: Your eyes were filled with fire and smoke and... Our knees were knocking to maracas, rocking, shamokin'.
0: So Shamokin is this town that we've become totally obsessed with recently in the in the US.
2: It's been in the public eye for a while. There's been a few viral videos just, you know, showcasing the sort of backwater nature of this place.
0: Yeah, it's a population of about 6,000 in Pennsylvania. Yeah. Small town.
2: And I think the population was about 3 or 4 times the size 100 years ago.
0: Yeah, so it's just shrinking constantly.
2: When the coal dried up, you know.
0: However, it's just a... I think what we need to do is start a campaign for Shamokin. Because I've seen the pain in these people's eyes, and I've heard it in their voices. I want a sister city, maybe a cousin city. You know, I'm not sure if we do that. That'd be kind of cool, cousin city.
1: Or a sister cousin city.
0: Well, knowing it's, you know, rural Pennsylvania, you actually don't know.
2: And shout out Henry Mancini for that.
0: For that lovely
2: composition.
0: So, yeah, honestly, if you want to do anything tonight, look up Shamokin. Shamokin. And
2: you've got a troll past the real viral things. Once you get past that, it gets even better.
1: Yeah. And we also have to remember, guys, don't forget to subscribe.
2: And don't forget to subscribe for 3D radios.
0: Don't forget to subscribe for 3D radios.
2: And because
0: radio.
2: You might get a free stay and wash t-shirt.
1: We need to talk about this again, I think. I think we really, really need to hammer this home.
0: One of tonight's subscribers will be getting a free extra piece of merch from specifically just
1: extra
0: us.
1: Extra large?
0: Check it out on Instagram at Alivatoria or check it out at @thegreyunwashed_3D. To see a photo of the merch, it's so sick what
2: it's
0: we've got.
2: Really good stuff.
0: It's like
2: it's designed by Ryan Denner.
0: Yeah,
2: the
1: famous designer,
2: pseudo producer.
0: Yeah,
2: one day real producer.
0: Yeah, yeah. Of this show. And if I was saying I was producing this show, I'd hang up my hat and say, "What have I done?" But in the meanwhile, let's hear something that's going to make a little bit more sense of tonight. So this is Captain Beefheart and his magic band, and this is My Head Is My Only House
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2: Boy, it's
1: Frank and the Fellas.
3: Frank and the Fellas.
2: See, I don't like being one of the fellas. I should be Frank. I should situation. Be Frank.
4: I need to be Frank.
2: It should be
4: Frank.
2: It should be Albert.
0: Let me be Frank.
2: One day.
1: That's me.
2: You're working towards it. That was S1PM by Friend. And this is your mate that you met randomly in a...
1: I met this guy in Vienna. He was working at a bar.
4: In Vienna?
1: In Vienna.
4: I didn't know you've been to Europe.
1: I have.
4: What was that like? What was that like?
1: It was, you know, it was great.
2: Frank's like one of those rich kids that goes to Europe every year.
1: Yeah, I'm constantly there. I'm there right now. Where did I'm phoning in.
4: Where did you go in Europe?
2: Vienna. Let me tell a story.
1: Anyway, lovely, lovely, lovely guy.
4: He's Vienna, Austria?
1: No, Vienna, fucking Western Australia. There's only one Vienna, man.
2: The ice cream.
0: Say, yeah, sorry, tell a story.
3: Yeah, yeah.
1: Went to this random bar.
4: What was the bar called?
1: Kreisky. You're in Vienna, go to Kreisky.
0: Kreisky.
2: Yeah. Kreisky,
0: was it like
2: mate?
0: An Australian bar?
1: Yeah. No, it wasn't.
2: Oh, okay.
1: But they were all speaking English in there. So I was like, what's going on? But
4: did they
1: were
4: sell any Australian beers in Vienna?
1: No.
4: They did?
1: Oh, no, they did. I went... So I was at the Albertina, which is in the main square of...
4: Albertina? Vienna.
1: And I was like... really tired. I've been looking at art for hours and I'm walking back to where I was staying and I cross this like Australian themed bar.
4: Wow.
1: I'm like, I got to go in here. I go and sit at the front bar. I'm like, what do they have? And I see they've got stubbies of Cooper's Pale.
4: Wow.
1: And so I get one and I was like, I can't wait to get home.
2: Yeah, that was...
1: This beer was so good.
4: Did it make you homesick?
1: The beer was so good.
4: Yeah, wow.
1: Because I've been drinking all like, you know, Austrian, German, Berlin, Strass type lagers and, you know, ales and that.
4: Flangers.
1: And then I get a Cooper's Pale. I'm like, nah, this is the best beer I've ever had.
4: See, it really is.
1: Yeah.
2: They know what they're doing.
1: Yeah.
4: What was your story?
2: Oh, my God.
1: The thing is that radio is like...
4: It's a young
1: time
4: man.
1: Sensitive.
4: It's a young
1: and
4: man's
1: we've
4: game.
1: we've gone past the point of me telling the story.
4: Do you think so?
1: And now it's time to tell another story or play another song.
4: You can tell the story.
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0: 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That was the one and only Pash.
1: Wow.
0: Oh my God, my
2: Tracy.
0: Crazy.
1: It's still playing.
0: That's amazing. Pash, please, we'll do anything for you to come on this show.
1: That
0: like
1: was crazy. That was insane. That was like every boy band I've ever heard in my entire life they put together.
0: They figured it out. They, you know, they locked on. That is like that was Tracy by Pash. That's like my favorite local release ever, I would probably say. Like it's so
2: what a track.
1: How does Pash rank up against Sister Janet Maid?
0: I'm sorry, sister.
2: No, come on.
0: I'm a killer clown today.
2: I would say Pasha's going to spray it.
0: I would say, well, Sister Janet Tracy over here. Listen, I don't. That's a hard question.
1: Yeah.
0: Let me feel like this right now because I've just heard Tracy. We were in down in Tasmania and we were talking because we became obsessed with this song and this band. And we were watching all the behind the scenes footage because we were like. We're obsessed because you heard that, you know, it's amazing.
1: Yeah.
0: And we kept talking about it all this trip and we're arguing about it on one night and we turn on the TV and it's Rage, and this song starts playing.
2: It was on Triple J Radio.
0: It was on Triple J Radio. Wow. It just came on.
2: Yeah, it just came on.
1: That's insane.
2: The strangest coincidence.
0: 4 in the morning.
1: That would have really freaked you guys out.
0: It was too much for me, man.
2: It was unbelievable.
0: Incredible. So shout out to Pash, man. Like we'll do anything. Like get I don't on the really show. Mean anything. Before that,
2: get
0: we heard
2: to the
0: from
2: studio.
0: Like you know other music. But we heard from Pash, and that's what really matters.
1: Hearing from Pash was the exciting thing.
0: Not just hearing Pash, but no, hearing from Pash is a
2: If anyone knows Pash, you know send them our way.
0: Any way. If we need to pay you to come in here. You know, we could
2: sell 1,000 t-shirts and probably pay the cover.
0: We could get Pash some t-shirts.
1: We have almost unlimited budget for Pash, I would say. Yeah, right? Would you agree with that, Frank?
0: When it comes to Pash, you know.
2: David from Tranmere.
0: I want to shout out. Well, let's get a quick shout out to Dave from Tranmere.
1: Wow.
0: So he's done an individual subscription.
2: And a donation.
0: I know.
2: And a donation custom.
1: Donation.
0: I know. I bet that's like I think David's a big spender, you know.
1: I think we can use that money that we've just gotten from David to get Pash on the show.
0: Yeah.
1: I think we should go back. We should announce all of the subscribers.
0: All right. So I want to give each of these subscribers the respect they deserve, which means give a clap and don't read it out their size of t-shirt or whatever. All right. Okay. Here we go. All right.
2: David from Tranmere.
0: Woo! All right.
2: Michaela from Seaton. Sarah and Stephen from Edwardstown.
1: Yeah. Woo!
2: Elvin
0: from Seaton.
2: Philip from Fullerton.
1: Yeah.
2: Alex from Woodville West.
3: Yeah.
0: Sarah from Ross Trevor.
1: Wow.
0: Finn from Hawthorne Dean.
2: Yes, Finn.
0: Anthony from Williston.
3: Wow.
2: Gavin from Mile End. Hayden from Blackwood.
3: Yes.
1: You know what's kind of funny is
2: the one you did on the phone as well. The one
1: Darren Williams. Oh, Darren.
2: Darren from?
1: Darren from Williamstown.
2: Darren from Williamstown. You lovely people, you're keeping this show alive. But actually, you're keeping the other shows alive and
0: in response.
2: In doing so, we're alive as well.
0: Because we can't do this all the time.
2: No.
0: Cool. Well, I've got a song to play in the meanwhile. This is Dream Puppy by Sweet Enoughs.
1: Great song. Love this one.

0: Radio!
1: Beautiful. That was The Sweet Enoughs with Dream Puppy. Mm. What a lovely song.
2: Lovely.
1: Thanks to all 12 people who subscribed. I've already read your names out, so we're not going to do that again.
3: Mm-hmm.
1: Stay tuned for Voodoo Vinyl and just stay legendary.
2: Thanks for subscribing.
1: Thanks for subscribing. We appreciate it. Let's just spin the wheel. Let's hear. Let me click it. All right. And the person who's won is Hayden from Tranmere.
2: Yeah, woo! Hayden.
1: Hayden, no, you've
2: from
1: won,
2: Blackwood.
1: You've won your show.
2: From Blackwood.
1: From Blackwood.
2: You can't read.
3: So, oh, my God.
1: What?
2: It's Hayden from Blackwood.
1: What did I say?
2: Hayden Tranmere. From Tranmere.
1: Oh, sorry. Hayden from Blackwood. I thought you said Hayden from Blackwood. He can't read.
2: I would never say that. People who live in Blackwood are exceptionally well read, and I know that for a fact.
1: We're going to close tonight's show out with The Velvet Underground, I Found a Reason. Stay tuned for Voodoo Vinyl and what they got going on.
3: So happy to be here with you guys.
2: Thanks for subscribing. Thanks for being with us.
3: Thanks, listeners.
2: What a journey.
1: Enjoy.
2: Elvin, it's good to see you, man.
3: Good to see you too, bro.
2: Albert.
1: I hate you all.

0: Awfully bleak out there, Carstairs. What the hell is that, man?
1: It's my cuckoo clock radio, sir.
0: Are you mad or just trying to become machine gun fodder?
1: Oh, no, sir. Old Cherry won't shoot your cuckoo clock, sir. It's a national symbol, and it also picks up 3D radio.
0: 3D radio, eh? Well, bring it by the dugout at the end of your watch, and I'll open a couple of bottles of old rotgut, and we'll try to forget the mud and bullets for an hour or so.
1: Right you are, sir.
0: And put that thing on silent. We don't want Jerry thinking we've got half of Bavaria over here, or they'll be wanting to come over, play soccer, and have cups of tea.

is true as long as you believe it. And everything you say is

0: Kevin Ayers there with a track called Butterfly Dance, which I'm not sure whether it was actually a 7-inch or appeared on an album first. I've got it on the Shooting at the Moon CD, but I'm pretty sure it's a bonus track. Don't think it was on that album to start with back in 1970. Kevin Ayers, of course, ex-Soft Machine, and one of those sort of quirky, individualistic performers that came out of the Canterbury scene many, many years ago.
1: Had a good habit of picking up interesting side people as well.
0: He did indeed.
1: Nico,
0: yeah.
1: John Cale, yeah, and a bunch of others.
0: Ollie Halsall.
1: Yep.
0: Yeah, a few others. Before that?
1: Admiral Fallow, Beetle in the Box, Scottish folk pop group from Glasgow, and a 2012 song from their album Tree Bursts in Snow.
0: And kicked
1: as
0: off.
1: Apparently they do from time to time.
0: Apparently, I've heard that. I don't know where, and I don't know how long ago, but I have heard that. Adam and the Ants before that with Ant Music, of course, a big monstrous hit for Adam Ant and his band.
1: UK number two single from December 1980, and one of several for the reformed Ants in those halcyon years for them, 1980 and 81.
0: Yeah, and they were, weren't they the Models before they were, I think they were, at least Marco Peroni, I think, the guitarist Adam and the Ant, maybe it was his band, the Models.
1: Okay, yeah, as opposed to the Aussie Models, which were just Models.
0: That's right, completely different band.
1: Mm. And hello and welcome to 3D Radio's Department of 20th and 21st Century Music Archaeology, also known as Voodoo Vinyl. Ken and Mark back with another rummage through the fertile minds of songwriters and musicians over the past 125 years. Well, at least what they've left us on shellac, tape and plastic. We haven't thankfully been through their waste paper bins to find any throwaways, though. Fortunately, we don't need to, because there's plenty of contractual duds committed to record anyway, so we're not going to let anything interesting or embarrassing get by without spotlighting the guilty. Tonight's theme bugged me for all of an intense 10 seconds, before I came up with
0: insects and bugs. And, we've got a whole stack of creepy crawlies lined up to play for you tonight, as you may have picked up from the first few already, with ants, beetles and butterflies. And we've got some fireflies up next to continue the theme. And this is Baby Bird from their Bugged album.

0: Blur and Beetlebum, single of theirs, which you brought in for us to hear tonight.
1: Blur, of course, one of Britpop's founding groups, and a UK number one hit single from February 1997. Very Beatlesque-ish kind of harmonies in there and singing.
0: Yep, we also heard from Blondie, the last track off their very first album, Blondie, which came out on Private Stock Records back in 1976, and it was called The Attack of the Giant Ants. And they had that great fondness for the old B-grade movies and Japanese horror films.
1: Yeah, don't we all? The Balham...
0: No, we were a little bit out of order. Laverne Baker was before Blondie.
1: Right, okay, yes, we've got them alphabetically skew-whiff. Laverne Baker, Bumblebee... Yes, from 1960, and despite Laverne being one of the biggest black stars of the 1950s in her field of R&B, her hit career never really transferred into the 1960s, and most likely, I guess, she was too strongly associated with old-school R&B and couldn't make the switch to the new, commercial sweet soul pop that became prevalent after about 1962 and 3.
0: And we also heard from the Balham Alligators, who, according to the back of their debut vinyl album, are this country's, as in Britain's, finest exponents of the genre of swamp pop and New Orleans R&B. Bit of Louisiana, Zydeco and Cajun thrown in. Yeah. And the only name that I recognise in the Balham Alligators was Geraint Watkins. I don't know if that's how you spell it, but how you pronounce it. It's probably not right. He's got a few solo albums of his, and Paul Weller championed him, I think, and produced a couple of his records.
1: I actually liked the Scottish group, the Cajun Aces. They were, a force to be reckoned with as far as, Cajun, was concerned. Well, UK.
0: Yep, they weren't the Balham Alligators, and the track we played by the Balham Alligators was Sugar Bee. And we kicked off with Baby Bird with Fireflies from the album Bugged, which was a double whammy as far as titles go.
1: Yeah. Oh, we've got something in front of the clock. Let me have a look. 24 minutes to midnight.
0: Yeah, your X-ray vision is perfect.
1: Mate. Yeah. Voodoo Vinyl, Ken and Mark. And, we're theming along again with insects.
0: We are
1: this
0: indeed.
1: Week.
0: To finish off a great week with here at the station with the Radiothon being super successful. And it's not over yet if you still want to get online and subscribe.
1: Happening till midday tomorrow, I think.
0: Yeah, we're into the final stage. And I came in here probably just around about lunchtime today, and the place was going crazy in terms of phones. There was three or four people there, and just the minute they put the phone down, another one rang.
1: Fantastic.
0: But, we'd prefer it if you were online tonight, because we don't have anybody out there taking the calls at the moment.
1: No, exactly. And I just would like to cover an omission from last week. I want to thank the gentleman from Philadelphia who...
0: it wasn't an omission. We did acknowledge it, but we were a bit late.
1: It was about 4 o'clock here.
0: Yeah.
1: So, I guess, I don't know what it would be in the USA, but, he came up with a heaps full subscription.
0: Yeah,
1: so,
0: that's right.
1: I hope that's not going to cost him too much to airmail that to Philadelphia.
0: Well, I think I think he might have thrown in some money to cover a bit of the postage, but we'd be all too happy to, pay the rest of it, because that's what we do. We don't actually charge postage on a lot of our stuff. It's only if somebody wants to volunteer to pay the postage. Otherwise, we accommodate them.
1: Right.
0: Because that's the sort of station we are.
1: Thinking that, it could be quite expensive, although get a generous conversion rate from US dollars to Australian. So,
0: anyway, it's still possible for you to subscribe, and if you wish to, we would love you to. Okay, so we're up to next. Oh, we're going to play... This is an odd one. I threw this in because I didn't have a lot of cockroach songs. I did find a couple, but we're doing this over 2 weeks, and the other cockroach ones fall into next week's remit. But this is off an album by Buddy Bone, or Bon, B-O-H-N, who was once a member of the New Christy Minstrels.
1: Wacko.
0: But in 1971, Deep Purple founded a label.
1: Mm-hmm. Purple Records.
0: Purple Records, and gave him a contract, and he put out an album on Purple Records, which I just found quite strange. But anyway, this is from that album. The album's called A Drop in the Ocean, and this is Buddy Bone with Cockroach.

0: And that was Mark Brearley, I believe, from the Transatlantic label, and an instrumental called Dragonfly.
1: Yes, indeed. And I can tell you something about it. I'm just sorting through the next one. Brinsley Schwartz, yes, coming up. English folk and folk rock singer-songwriter with an instrumental from 1966. And he retired from music in 1973 after producing just two albums, one 7-inch EP and four singles. Mark Brearley, Dragonfly.
0: Also heard from the Brian Jonestown Massacre. And, yeah, they held it together just long enough to record that track. No, I think in the studio they probably, you know, stopped short of bashing each other, but maybe not so on stage. Brian Jonestown Massacre with Nailing Honey to the Bee.
1: US San Francisco psych rock group and the B-side of their 2003 US single, Prozac versus Heroin. And I think this band needs some medical advice.
0: Yeah.
1: They're trying to nail some honey to the bee, and they're trying to work out which is better, Prozac or heroin. They definitely need some intervention.
0: And, you know, over the journey, they probably have needed all sorts of assistance from all sorts of medical professionals. They're that sort of band. Mari Boine, is it?
1: Yep. At least that's the way I pronounce it anyway. Mm-hmm. B-O-I-N-E,
0: yeah, Boine. It'll be Irish and it'll be pronounced differently.
1: No.
0: But we'll go with that.
1: No, it's Norwegian.
0: Oh, is it? Okay.
1: She's a Sami or Laplander singer-songwriter and band leader from northern Norway. And Butterfly is a song from her 2002 Eight Seasons album.
0: And Buddy Bone at the start with Cockroach from the 1971 album, A Drop in the Ocean. Not quite sure what Deep Purple saw in them, but
1: yeah,
0: there you go.
1: Yeah, it's not much different from the old Christy Minstrels.
0: Anyway. 6 minutes to midnight. You're listening to 3D Radio. And we have had a subscription paid by Ryan from Para Hills.
1: Yes, heaps full house subscription. So thank you, Ryan.
0: Gone the full pack, which is great.
1: Yeah, and there's this huge list of things that go in that full house subscription. So, yeah.
0: Yeah, he's getting a hoodie and a T-shirt and a tote bag and a stubby holder. And
1: logo tee.
0: Yep.
1: Gorillas in the Mix tee he's got, and a Sonic Spire tee.
0: This is not just in the full house pack. He's gone the full merch, I think.
1: Yeah,
0: he's gone,
1: I think, they're the 2025 tees.
0: Yeah, yeah, he wants to make sure he's got some 3D merch to wear every day of the week.
1: He's catching up, yeah, yeah.
0: So thanks, Ryan. Okay.
1: Well, if your T-shirt's in the wash, you've got to have something else, don't you?
0: Exactly, yeah. Exactly. And why not, you know, if you're doing two or three different activities during the day, different shirt every time you go out.
1: Yep, exactly.
0: It's 5 to midnight and we're going to now play, I hope, Brinsley Schwartz from their first self-titled album. And Mark's just having a meltdown in the background. We've got the first album there. It's the one with the painting of a man on a horse on the cover. Yep.
1: Yeah, and what's the track called? And

0: from an album that accompanied a novel by Robert Calvert. The album was called Hype, and that was an instrumental piece called Lord of the Hornets.
1: And he has kind of bizarre cover, which really doesn't seem to go with the...
0: musical style.
1: Track, yeah, no, yeah. No. Anyway.
0: It's just it's a painting of a guy sort of sitting on a... reclining on a sort of lazy boy being attended to by three barely clad women under a couple of palm trees.
1: Yep. Yes, with a whole lot of hi-fi and technical equipment behind him.
0: Yeah, yeah, very, very strange.
1: Yeah.
0: Now, Calvert was also the guy who was it Captain Captain Lockheed in the Starfighters?
1: Yeah, that's right.
0: As well, wasn't it?
1: Mm. Yeah, ex sort of Hawkwind.
0: Yeah, from that Hawkwind
1: territory.
0: Family.
1: Yeah.
0: And also Michael Moorcock, I think, was involved in that one too, wasn't he?
1: Yeah.
0: JoJo Cale before that?
1: Yeah, very short little instrumental, Grasshopper. And, of course, publicity shy US singer-songwriter from Tulsa, Oklahoma, JoJo Cale. And the title cut from his 1982 album, Grasshopper, and featuring steel drums, of all things. One of his trademarks, not steel drums, but very short songs.
0: Yes, he didn't waste a second, did he?
1: No, he never mucked around.
0: Yeah. We heard a live version of Buzzin' Fly by Tim Buckley. I think it was on the Happy Sad album, if I remember rightly, studio album.
1: Yes.
0: But we played the live version from Dream Letter, live in London, 1968, which I sort of like better than the studio version.
1: Hmm.
0: And Brinsley Schwartz with Mayfly from the self-titled Brinsley Schwartz album out of 1970 kicked us off in that little run of tunes.
1: Yeah, and it's, 13 minutes past midnight, with Ken and Mark, Voodoo Vinyl. And, we're sort of trying to keep up with things. Radiothon week, it's all been happening this week.
0: Yeah, place, it looks like it's been lived in, that's for sure.
1: Yeah, we've got phones in all sorts of odd places and computer screens, in different rooms. So it's gone a bit wonky, but that's fine. We love this little bit of mayhem once a year.
0: We do indeed. And, I'm sure that we've been adequately compensated, if that's the word we need, for our efforts. People have been very, very generous.
1: Yes. And, of course, none of the money is actually going to any of the announcers. It's all going for running costs and making sure that equipment is kept up to speed. And
0: and we can bring you various events during the year, so it's all going to help.
1: And, I've got to say we have some nice desks and turntables, some very nice turntables and things that we can we still have some CD players, would you believe? Yeah, most people have swapped over to DVD players or, dongles, MP3s and what have you. But, we still love our CD players because they're highly useful for, ancient collectors like us.
0: That's right. Even though they may be pedal-powered, they're working and...
1: they do the trick, and vinyl, even we love vinyl probably even more.
0: Okay, it's gone 12:15, and it's time for us to go back to the early 70s. Australian band who were also going back in time to a sound from many decades earlier than that, Captain Matchbox Whoopee Band. And this was a single I think they put out in about 1970, I'm going to say three.
1: Yes, good guess.
0: Is
1: spot
0: it?
1: On.
0: Oh. And it's called I Can't Dance, I Got Ants in My Pants.

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That's a caterpillar explosion. Now we feel a bit more relaxed now. We're pretty nervous. This is the first time we've ever performed anywhere.

0: The Cleaners from Venus, from I think it was originally released on cassette in the very early days of the band Cleaners from Venus. The cassette was called Under Wartime Conditions. The track was called Drowning Butterflies, but head cleaner from Venus, Martin Yule, must really like that particular track, because when he got around to compiling a CD in 1999 called The Wayward Genius of Martin Yule, which had some solo material and some Cleaners from Venus, he included Drowning Butterflies on there. And Cleaners from Venus have, I don't know how many albums in inverted commas, I mean, you know, a lot of them were homemade jobs on cassette, but I mean, they put out probably somewhere between, I don't know, a dozen and 20 albums.
1: Wow.
0: We also heard Roger Chapman, Moth to a Flame, from the Chapo album, which came out in 1979, which was after his stint in Family, of course, and after his stint, I think, in Streetwalkers by then.
1: Mm. And Whitney and Chapman as well.
0: Yep.
1: Yeah.
0: Which became Streetwalkers, didn't they? So,
1: Yeah,
0: that sort of, I guess he's a little bit of an idiosyncratic performer. Roger Chapman's got a voice that you either really love or really hate.
1: Yeah, grates on a lot of people, I've got to admit.
0: Mm.
1: Took me a while to get used to him, but I do like him.
0: I didn't mind that track.
1: Yeah.
0: The Caterpillar Explosion, you gave us a bit of a whirl of their self-titled track.
1: Yeah, live. Adelaide local band with a song recorded at their live debut on the 3D Radio Sound Lounge, recorded on the 26th of May 2018. And, yeah, they're rough and ready, but, yeah, quite like it.
0: Yeah, and they don't get them played that often on 3D, but I did notice they were also played, I think, around about lunchtime on the Hillbilly Help Desk.
1: Right.
0: And we heard Captain Matchbox Whoopie Band, I Can't Dance, I've Got Ants in My Pants.
1: Yeah, Australian jug band and novelty jazz and blues group from Melbourne originally, and based around Mick and Jim Conway. The group's style was centred in 1920s and 30s vaudeville and sort of covers of, you know, big band and other things.
0: Mm. Got another sample of that coming up in just a couple of tracks, actually.
1: Yeah.
0: A solo Mick Conway track.
1: Yep. And the track I Can't Dance was Captain Matchbox's second single from their 1973 album Smoke Dreams. And the original version was back in 1934. And I'm pretty sure there's a whole lot of versions that came out in 1934, about three or four. But I think it's originally by Chick Webb and his orchestra.
0: Mm. That's funny because when Captain Matchbox put that out, and My Canary's Got Circles Under His Eyes and Nagasaki, they were sort of a run of singles that were all covers of old.
1: Hernando's Hideaway.
0: Yep. I probably was maybe just starting high school, and I religiously bought every one of those singles as they came out, thinking that, you know, this is a great new sound.
1: Yeah, it's funny, isn't it? Yeah, jug band. Yeah, only been around for, 125.
0: In pop music terms, it's been around for years.
1: Yeah. Well, anyway. it's folk music, as, you know, Michelle Hunter always says, you know, folk music, music of the people, everything's folk music.
0: Too true. You've got the Collins Kids up next.
1: I have, yeah. Recorded in Hollywood on October the 4th, 1955, and featuring Johnny Bond and Joe Mathis on guitars, a couple of handy guitarists. And, the Collins Kids were brother and sister act Larry and Laurie Collins, both teenagers at the time. In fact, Larry only just a teenager. And, as time went on, Larry got to be a really good guitarist. And such a showman as well.
0: Mm. I think this track would be good accompaniment to you getting on the computer and typing up a subscription.
1: Oh, okay, yep.
0: It's cool. Just a thought, just a thought.
1: Yeah, and we're still in the Radiothon week, the final hours of the same. So
0: in the begging for cash mode.
1: Yeah, so we thank all of you listeners who've subscribed, and it helps keep us on air, and that's something we like to do, and hopefully, bring you some music and talk and information that is sort of interesting and maybe useful. Anyway, this is the Collins Kids, 1955, Beetlebug Bob.
2: Now birds fly
3: and babies cry,
2: but you and I

That ain't the trade winds you can smell. That's Radiothon 2026. 3D Radio's Radiothon is coming Friday, 14th to 23rd of August. Radiothon is coming.

You could be breaking up some terrific insect love affair. Be careful, don't

0: Yeah, getting quite a bit of jazz in that last half dozen songs, but that last song was Lady Bird by the Tad Dameron Sextet.
1: Yeah, US jazz pianist, songwriter and arranger from Cleveland, Ohio. And Dameron was perhaps the most important arranger of bebop jazz, working with Miles Davis, John Coltrane, Dizzy Gillespie, Sonny Stitt and Blue Mitchell. Several of those jazz luminaries played in Dameron's various bands and later covered his work and arrangements. Lady Bird, recorded in New York on the 13th of September 1948 and released on a 78 RPM single. And Fats Navarro played, I've got sax, I think it's, I thought he played trumpet, but anyway. Yeah, Dameron piano and Kenny Clark drums on the recording. I'll have to check that one up. While Ken
0: just tells you all about The Cure.
1: Yeah.
0: Yes, because we've got to be factual here on the show. Anyway, The Cure were before the Tad Dameron Sextet, of course, and it was their 1984 single, The Caterpillar, which also appeared on the album The Top. It's always been a guilty little pleasure of mine when it comes to Cure songs. I know a few people think it's a little bit slight, but I quite like it. Also heard from Mick Conway, ex-member of Captain Matchbox, who you heard only a couple of tracks before that, and his version of the song Never Swat a Fly. It was on an album called What's That Sound, and a number of Australian jazz aficionados have recorded that particular song. The New Harlem Jazz Band did it back in 1978 as well. And that song, Never Swat a Fly, was, I think, originally a 1930 song for, who did I say? Abe Lyman and his orchestra.
1: From California. Yeah, I think you said.
0: Yep. I just flipped the page back. Abe Lyman's California Ambassador Hotel Orchestra. There's a mouthful.
1: Yeah, sometimes, thank heavens for memory. Mm. Tad Dameron, Fats Navarro. T in brackets, and I look up T and it says trumpet. So it's not sax. Fats Navarro played trumpet on that one.
0: There you go, you can pat yourself on the back because you know more than wherever you got that information from in the first place.
1: No, I just made a blue one. I was copying it down. Anyway, Wardell Gray played the tenor sax. So Tad Dameron Sextet.
0: 8 minutes to 1 a.m., you're listening to 3D Radio, and we want to say thanks to one of our new subscribers. We've got Jeff from Norwood, who forked out for a full house subscription and some merch, so thanks, Jeff. And also Mitchell from Plimpton bought some merch from us. So, that's great.
1: Yeah, wonderful. Mm. Thanks, guys. Let me see. What's that? 8 minutes? 7 minutes now. Just clicked over to 1 a.m. You're with Ken and Mark. Voodoo Vinyl is the name of the show. It's a thematic trawl through the last 125 years of music, one theme at a time. And tonight's theme?
0: Tonight's theme is insects and bugs and creepy critters of all types. And, bracket had beetles, flies, caterpillars and ladybirds. We're going to have another butterfly now. This is Dave and Lee and a track called I Can See the Colours of the Butterfly.

0: Thought you'd selected the Munsters theme for us there, Mark, but it wasn't. It was Tommy D and the Mellow Tones and an instrumental called Dragonfly.
1: More like a mosquito than a dragonfly. Maybe a dragonfly had a little more appeal than a mosquito. Anyway, a pretty basic blues slash R&B riff with a nagging drone going on there, released as a one-off 1959 single and recorded in Rochester, New York, Tommy D and the Mellow Tones.
0: Okay, we also heard from a Texas artist, Link Davis.
1: Cockroach, yeah, somewhat cumbersome rock and roll and more in the R&B style than rockabilly, really. And from Texas, session man Davis, Link Davis. He later went on to blow the mellow sax solo on Running Bear by Johnny Preston.
0: There you go.
1: Big hit in about 1960.
0: We heard some, I guess some Mambo from Jackie Davis, Glowworm Cha-Cha-Cha.
1: Yeah, US organist from Jacksonville, Florida, and a Latin cha-cha number, released in 1959 on an album appropriately entitled Hammond Gone Cha-Cha. Cocktails, anyone?
0: I don't know how people survived when that was their main diet of music. Anyway, Dave and Lee, Aussie act there with I Can See the Colours of the Butterfly.
1: Yeah, that was a nice one. An Aussie duo from Melbourne that, according to the Who's Who of Australian Rock, Chris Spencer, went to Sydney and recorded just the one single, an organ-driven folk rock and psych number called I Can See the Colours of the Butterfly. And the song was produced by Pat Alton, master, and released on the Australian Label Festival in 1969. And, yeah, orchestration, bit of psych, and nice sort of psyche contemporary lyrics for 1969 as well.
0: Okay, it's 5 minutes past 1 a.m. and you're still listening, thank you very much, to 3D Radio, Voodoo Vinyl, Mark and Ken. All songs about insects and bugs tonight. Not everybody's favourite subject. And a lot of them are a little bit novelty-ish, but they're fun. This one is included in that, although it's from a highly collectible album called Into Your Ears, which came out in 1971 by a guy called Pete Dello and Friends. And this is a track from it, which features on the cover of the album, actually, Harry the Earwig.

0: and forget.
1: Oh no,
0: when we first met.
1: First.
0: Well, it was bull wrestling time at the county fair rodeo.
1: Or is it rodeo?
0: I almost cried.
1: Wept.
0: When you took first prize.
1: First prize.

the gate, truck for unloading. The weather was hot, nearly 90 degrees. The man standing next to me, his head was exploding. Well, I was praying the pieces wouldn't fall on me.

0: A bit of Bob Dylan there from New Morning, Day of the Locusts. And I'm assuming that he got the idea for that song from the Nathaniel West novel, Day of the Locusts, which was all about Hollywood in the 1920s or something, wasn't it, I think?
1: Something like that, yeah.
0: Who knows, maybe he just liked the title.
1: Yeah, possibly.
0: Did you have any of your
1: I did have some details
0: marvellous
1: on
0: trivia about that particular track?
1: Yeah, from 1970, from the New Morning album. And interesting session players on that album, Charlie Daniels, Al Cooper and David Bromberg. And apparently Bob plays the piano on that. So, although Al also plays piano and he plays about four or five instruments on that. I've forgotten what other ones, but obviously the piano is his, you know, one of his key instruments.
0: Right.
1: So Charlie Daniels is playing bass, apparently.
0: I was going to say, so Bob Dylan's in the running for the Nobel Prize for piano playing now, I think.
1: I don't know. Maybe. You never know.
0: We also heard from the Downliners, Sect, with Insecticide from their album Sectuality.
1: English R&B and blues rock and garage group from London. A bit of a combination there. Insecticide, the B-side of their November 1964 Find Out What's Happening single.
0: Now, one of the things that we found out this week, and it's maybe a good thing, is that we have absolutely zero Neil Diamond in our catalogue here at the station.
1: Oh, well, you shouldn't be letting on things like that.
0: You
1: there might
0: think?
1: Be some Neil Diamond fans out
0: no,
1: there.
0: No, I'm just saying. Did I say it was a bad thing? I said it could be a good thing, could be a bad thing.
1: So you've remedied that situation.
0: Well, I haven't remedied it at all. I brought in a vinyl copy of Brother Love's Travelling Salvation Show, which I stole off my sister some years ago because I like the cover, and played the worst song on it, which unfortunately is an earworm. It's a horrible song, but once you've heard it, you sing it in your head for about a week.
1: Right.
0: Neil Diamond, you're so sweet, the horse flies keep hanging round your face.
1: Very un-Neil Diamond, I would say. Yeah. So what's that, 1969, is it?
0: 1969, yeah.
1: Right, okay, yeah. That was a guess, yeah.
0: So it was still in his good era before he went into, you don't bring me flowers, whatever it was. That,
1: Overdrive.
0: That era, which was horrible. And yeah. We probably would still appreciate Neil Diamond, well, more than we do, if we weren't hammering that bloody Sweet Caroline song, which at the football this past evening.
1: What is it about that? Why is that?
0: The local band that was playing played it as well. Like,
1: why do people play it at football match? Football and soccer and cricket and darts and every other.
0: Yeah, I don't know.
1: I just don't get it.
0: I understand that catchy little songs that
1: But surely it's supposed to have something to do with sport, right? Wouldn't you think?
0: Yeah, I just don't get it.
1: It's not an anthem. It's not like Liverpool or whatever.
0: No.
1: Well,
0: that only gets played at Liverpool games.
1: Of course, but it's their anthem.
0: That's not a universal anthem.
1: True.
0: Yeah, no, I don't know. But anyway, the fact that there was no Neil Diamond here meant that I had to bring it in from home. I thought I could just get it out of the digital catalogue or off the shelf, but no.
1: No. Well, we've probably strategically, some of us have probably strategically, a lot of us apparently have strategically decided not to put any Neil Diamond in.
0: It's just unusual when you've got an artist that's had, 1,500 albums out or something,
1: selling.
0: That we have zero.
1: Yeah.
0: But anyway, we've talked about Neil Diamond way too
1: much. Well, hey, Midnight Oil. I came in one day looking to find Midnight Oil in the catalogue, and we had exactly one. I couldn't believe it. So
0: that,
1: I bought mine in from home.
0: The greatest hits album? Was it?
1: No, it wasn't even that. It was, it was one of the, I don't know.
0: Wasn't it 20,000 watts RSL? What was the best of?
1: No, it wasn't that one. That's the best of, yeah. No. Anyway, so I bought 18 in and put them in.
0: There you go. Well, I'm not going to bring 1,800 Neil Diamond things in, that's for sure.
1: No, but, we could have Velvet Gloves and Spit and Solitary Man and, a couple of those nice early ones.
0: Well, we could.
1: Brooklyn Roads, which
0: but
1: probably starting
0: other,
1: to get a little...
0: There's so many other things to bring in instead and load up for people to play. And we heard also in that bracket, before Neil Diamond, Pete Dello and Friends and the story of Harry the Earwig and Henry the Cockroach. And
1: that was good. I like that little story.
0: The little story of the duel under the...
1: rode in on a caterpillar brandishing a sword.
0: Yeah.
1: That's brilliant.
0: Yeah. Crazy stuff. It's 22 minutes past one and... you are listening to 3D Radio somewhere east of Eden.
1: British psych and prog rock group from Bristol, and a song from their 1969 album Mercator Projected, and this is Moth.

0: Paul Bachelard. 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The A-field. Walk back 2, 3, and 4. 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Go back to scratch. The A-field. Hot clamp. 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Scratch around the floor. 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The A-field. 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Take 2x4001 UV gun back. Go back to the floor. Scratch around. 5-6 supplied. The A-field. Bend right back. Form a box line. 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The A-field. Twenty times steps back. 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Retriever. Jail frame.
1: Take 6 bars of the six back. Stand up straight. Then bend down and scratch the carpet for insects. And if you find any, put the insects in the jar. Then check the clamp on the jar and take 6 steps back. Ensure the hook clamp is on the jar, and that's the aphid.
2: There you go. A little bit of instruction there from the fall.
3: That's how to do it. Marky Smith telling it like it is.
2: Yep. How you look after, you know, in captivity, the aphid.
3: And what can I tell you about that? Yeah, from the 1995 album, Cerebral Caustic. And apparently inspired by Philip K. Dick's novel, A Scanner Darkly, would you believe?
2: I did see, I went to turn on the Channel 7 News the other night, and the quiz show on before it, The Chaser, was on. And one of the questions was, you know, what is Philip K. Dick's middle name? Mm-hmm. And nobody knew it was Kindred. Which, right. You know, it is an unusual name, isn't it?
3: Mm, it is, yeah.
2: Anyway, just a little bit of trivia from a trivia show for all you trivia fans out there. We also heard from Donald Fagen from, that was his first solo album, wasn't it?
3: It was. Half of Steely Dan and a very mellow number from Fagen's first, as you said, solo album from 1982, beg your pardon, also called The Nightfly, and the track was Nightfly. And I was saying to you, Ani, as soon as that started, Yacht Rock lives. Yeah.
2: Well, ever since that Yacht Rock doco I watched not long ago that told me that Christopher Cross played lead guitar for Deep Purple, Yacht Rock rules.
3: What track was he on?
2: No, they went to tour the US, and Richie Blackmore fell ill. And so rather than cancel the gig, the first gig of the tour, they sort of put out feelers for a guitarist, and Christopher Cross' his name came up.
3: And we'll find the first middle-of-the-road artist we can find.
2: Well, he hadn't emerged as a Yacht Rock star by then. It was before then.
3: Okay.
2: So apparently Deep Purple said to the audience, Richie Blackmore's ill tonight. If you want your money back, please feel free to leave now, but we're going to play with this ring-in guitarist and stay if you want. Apparently most people stayed, and he was very serviceable, apparently.
3: Right, okay.
2: But who would have thought it?
3: That's what Status Quo should have done when they played, or didn't play, Adelaide, when I paid my money to see them and Rossi cut his hand and couldn't play. Damn it.
2: Well,
3: but anyway.
2: I did see him a couple of times, Mark. You didn't miss much.
3: No.
2: Well,
3: okay.
2: Put it this way, they were great.
3: Yeah.
2: But it is just one song played. You know, people used to say they just play the same song over and over again. But when you see them live, it's sort of true.
3: Well, Rossi was interviewed one time and he said, we only play two songs, you know, and one is a jig and the other is 12 bar blues, you know. So, da, da, da, da, da. And
2: you know who's.
3: And the other one is. Da, da, da, da, da, da, da, da, da.
2: And I've told you before, you know who's responsible for them becoming a hard rock and boogie outfit?
3: You probably did tell me this. Yes, I've forgotten.
2: Have a guess.
3: Not David Bowie.
2: No, you're in the right.
3: Martha Hoople.
2: It's Martha Hoople, yeah. Apparently, the story goes from the horse's mouth. There's a Status Quo
3: Which
2: DVD.
3: Horse?
2: Status Quo themselves.
3: Oh, yeah, okay.
2: It's a DVD from a later era. I don't know where the live show was, but in the extras, they interview both of them, you know, Parfitt and Rossi.
3: Yeah.
2: Separately, and they both attribute their conversion to
3: it's almost holy.
2: They went to a Motley Hoople gig,
3: right,
2: in the very, very early 70s, probably around about 1970.
3: Okay.
2: And could not believe the power of Motley Hoople. And right. So they decided to go from being a sort of, you know, that sort of
3: folky rock.
2: That folky rock.
3: Well, it was psychedelic
2: as
3: well.
2: Sound that they had to toughening up.
3: Right,
2: and
3: okay.
2: They attribute it to Motley Hoople.
3: Well, I still like those Gudundula days. They were just fantastic.
2: Yeah, they've got a place in my listening heart as well, but not that I play them very often these days. But
3: yeah.
2: Yeah, anyway, I still hold, you know, our dear friend Wally, if you're listening. You know, when you basically rang up to say, as planned, we were going around to, as a group of us going around to his place to, you know, play instruments badly and pretend we were rock stars.
3: Right. This is the Rhodesians days.
2: This was the Rhodesians days. And, well, pre the name, but yeah, same band. And guess what? He said, you can't come round. Mum's got some friends coming round. We have to go somewhere else. So they came to my place. Turns out Mum's friends were Status Quo in their heyday. Had turned up because one of their mums was Wally's mum's friend from the UK and had promised to drop in and see her while they were here.
3: Right.
2: And I said, well, you know, when we found that out, what, you stopped us from seeing international rock stars in the comfort of your lounge room in Elizabeth. And
3: yeah. Hey, this is Elizabeth. It's not London.
2: Yeah. And he said, yeah, but they're not punk. Yeah, I thought you'd all hate me because, you know, I had Status Quo in my house.
3: Oh, dear. I don't know.
2: Anyway.
3: Yes, well,
2: the could have been
3: the great punk days.
2: So I don't even know where we're up to now because we were talking about that and how did we get onto that?
3: We
2: were talking about Donald Fagen.
3: Donald Fagen. And was it Echo and the Bunnymen before that?
2: I don't even think we got to them. We suddenly starting about Status Quo.
3: Yeah, now we're talking about Donald Fagen and Yacht Rock and then suddenly we slipped off
2: Yacht Rock, that's what it was.
3: Yeah, that's what does it every time. Yeah, Echo and the Bunnymen, Bedbugs and Ballyhoo. English alt-rock group from Liverpool. Nah, what a town. The song comes from their 1987 self-titled album, Echo and the Bunnymen.
2: Yep.
3: Yeah, it was a nice one too.
2: Yeah, it's a good track.
3: Played that a couple of times on air, so every now and again it
2: You had a Ballyhoo
3: jumps,
2: theme
3: jumps
2: once,
3: I don't
2: did
3: know,
2: you?
3: Yeah. Mm-hmm. It must have, other than that, maybe it was Beds.
2: Yeah. East of Eden at the start there with Moth from Mercator Projected.
3: Mercator.
2: However you want to pronounce potato, that's what
3: that's
2: I say.
3: Right.
2: Yeah. 1:45 a.m. and we're now going to have Fart Matras coming up.
3: Are we?
2: Isn't that how you pronounce it?
3: No. What are we? Where am I?
2: Fat Mattress.
3: Oh. Okay. Yes. Yes, all right. So this is
2: Mattress.
3: Iridescent Butterfly was the track, and if we can ever get to it,
2: yeah.
3: Let me have a look which this is the one.

0: There we go.
1: And just waiting for you to hit the magic button, Mark.
0: Okay, hang on a
1: minute. We've interrupted our program to thank Anthony from Selleck Speech and apologise to him because he subscribed an hour ago.
0: Well, just under.
1: Just under. And we haven't had that screen open.
0: And we've been jacking on and...
1: Yeah, and yeah. Just oblivious to the fact that he'd taken the trouble to take out a full house subscription. So thank you very much, Anthony from Selleck Speech. And, yep,
0: yeah.
1: enjoy that.
0: It's a good thing the listeners don't actually know what goes on behind the scenes here, isn't it? You know, even though we tell them.
1: Well, the problem is, just to paint you a picture, is that we have our computer online running sheet, the logging sheet, as we call it, open, telling us we've just played, what's coming up next, that we've pre-programmed. And the recent subscription page is underneath that. So you've got to remember to just close it down, open up the other one.
0: Another tab, and there's a tab for the shop, which is gives all the full house, the
1: $170 for the Heaps full house
0: concessions,
1: people.
0: The band full house, the band subscription.
1: You're going too fast for me to tell them how much money it is. $105 for full house, $65 for the individual subscription. But if you are a concession card holder, only $45. And if you're a band, you can have a full house subscription for the band for $105. Or if you just want the straight band subscription, $65.
0: Mm. So I think the full house is pretty good for a band, actually.
1: I don't have
0: the information in front of me, Dan.
1: You get extra. This year we've got special 3D guitar picks as well as all the rest of the merch.
0: Okay.
1: And if you get the band subscription, I think there's enough for one for each member of the band.
0: Yeah.
1: So, you know. Wow, it's worth having. But no, it is, because there's a lot of other good stuff in it as well.
0: Yeah.
1: But the good thing is that they're the same prices as last year. We didn't put it up at all.
0: Oh, what's the arts / NFP subscription? Don't know that one.
1: No, I don't know. NFP.
0: Groovy Beats Tea?
1: Not for profit.
0: Oh.
1: Not for profit. That's an NFP, isn't it?
0: Yeah, arts NFP subscription, yeah.
1: Yeah, because we also...
0: My ignorance is great.
1: We also take, a kind of donations if you just don't want to subscribe, but you think, yeah, I like this station.
0: Yeah.
1: Anyway, it's only the one week of the year where we basically beg and cajole.
0: Berate everybody over the airwaves. Yeah. Anyway, it is 2 o'clock. And,
1: it's not too late, people.
0: It's later than it's ever been before.
1: It is indeed. Because it's now 1 minute past two. Time is flying.
0: Okay. And we were going to...
1: Flying Colours.
0: Flying Colours, weren't we? Yeah.
1: We're going to get some more bugs on the airwaves.
0: An Australian psych rock and shoegaze group from Melbourne. And the song Bugs from their 2013 Flying Colours EP.
1: And we'll be back straight after it.
2: 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The Infinite Frontier. 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Its ongoing mission, to seek out new music and alternative life. To go where no terrestrial broadcaster has gone before.

0: Oh, back again already? Oh, what have you done here? What are you doing?
1: That's all right, I'll fade it down.
0: Yeah, you're a man of great experience at that desk. What is going on?
1: Yeah, I had them linked.
2: Yeah, so now you've got to go and find that again because you've played a track that is going to now disappear. I'm just watching the maestro at work. Now, we did say that we were just going to interrupt and thank our new subscriber, and then we'd come back after that song by Flying Colours, which you just heard off the Flying Colours EP, a track called Bugs. And yeah, that came out in you didn't even tell me when that came out. You didn't write it down, Mark. You just hurdles. You are falling over the hurdles left, right, and centre. 2013 is the year I was looking for.
1: Who are you looking for? Oh, Flying Colours?
0: Yeah, yeah. I had a bit of paper over the date, so it wasn't your fault at all. I take that back.
1: Okay, thanks for that small mercy.
0: Yeah, so now, hopefully, you've re-looked up the track that you just killed.
1: I don't know what it was. Who was it?
0: The Flies.
1: Oh, okay.
0: We're looking for The Flies, English punk band The Flies, the very same one that had Love and a Molotov Cocktail. And we're playing a track that was, I think, on their very first album, but we're playing it off a compilation called Today Belongs to Me, and by The Flies. And we're just trying to find it. No, it's by The Flies. It should be under F or T.
1: Is it spelled F-L-Y?
0: I-S, yeah.
1: That'd be right.
0: You've put I-S.
1: Yes.
0: You've been thrown by the fact that the English Flies are Y-S. No E.
1: No E.
0: No E, Mark. Come on there. Oh, you've still got an E in there, Mark. Come on.
1: All right. Give it a rest. We're getting there.
0: There's only so many hours I can pad. Okay, so first one there, Today Belongs to Me, is the compilation, and we're looking for a track called Fly V Fly.
1: Yeah, I can't find it. There's a very large pregnant pause there that which you need to fill.
0: I know, because I'm just stunned at the fact that we're going up and down. Go to the other disc. There's two discs in this set.
1: It must be this one.
0: It must be this one. And we'll go down there. Scroll, scroll, scroll. There it is. There it is. We found it.
1: I can see it.
0: So The Flies with Fly V Fly.

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And the gypsy curse you are can't hurt us anymore. As you raise our glasses

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And one day when she least expects, she'll know. And the words you never spoke, and the tune you never wrote, won't write itself or wait forevermore.

0: No, it wasn't the Nuremberg Rally. It was a Funkadelic.
1: Yeah.
0: A live version of Maggot Brain. So instead of playing the title track off the Maggot Brain album, we played that one, which was a nice little bonus track surprise on the One Nation Under a Groove CD.
1: Thought it had gone away. There was no sort of cheering at the end there. It was all, you know, and then suddenly, whammo, they're back.
0: They are back. And we quickly got rid of them, which is a shame because I could listen to that track forever. It's such a mood piece.
1: Bit of guitar, yeah.
0: Just like a maggot, gets under your skin. We also heard from The Frames.
1: Delightful.
0: From the Burn the Maps album. And of course, The Frames featuring the late Glenn Hansard, who just died only a week or so back. And a track from that album called Locusts.
1: And Free Design. Yeah. Where's my notes on Free Design? Here we go. Yeah, quite wonderful US sunshine pop harmony group. Free Design never got much in the way of commercial success while they were around back in the late 60s and early 70s. But in the 1990s and 2000s, their influence on British and European pop has become quite profound. Butterflies Are Free, a song from the New York State group's fourth album, Stars, Time, Bubbles, Love.
0: Now, as a Free Design aficionado, and if you went on Hard Quiz, it would be your band of choice, Butterflies Are Free. Now, did that song have anything to do with either the stage play Butterflies Are Free, which was a Broadway smash with the guy who was in Starsky and Hutch, and not David Soul, the other one.
1: Right.
0: Michael Paul Glaser, or what his name was.
1: Yeah, Michael Glaser, yeah.
0: I think, and Blythe Danner, I think. Or the film version from 1972 with Goldie Hawn.
1: Right.
0: Or the Australian live production that went around the country with Miriam Carlin, the English actress who was in Clockwork Orange and the Rag Trade TV show where she was the shop steward who used to call people out on strike all the time.
1: Right.
0: Did it have anything to do with that play?
1: I honestly don't know, but it's from 1970, so it's probably in the vintage.
0: Which was probably around the time the play was on Broadway.
1: Yeah, I think it could have been an influence. I don't think it's necessarily anything to do with soundtrack or anything like that.
0: I remember my parents went to see Butterflies Are Free, and they were very excited when I woke up the next morning and they said, well, look what we got for you, which was the Butterflies Are Free, program, which you would get at the theatre anyway. But they'd got Miriam Carlin to sign her photograph in there to me. And they were very excited. And I just went, who the hell is Miriam Carlin? Because I wasn't somebody who watched The Rag Trade.
1: But you weren't cool enough.
0: Did. Yeah. Apparently she was a very cool person. Did all sorts of good things in her life. Anyway, that was by the by. We also heard from The Flies, British band at the start there, with an instrumental called Fly v Fly, which we lifted off the double CD compilation. We finally got round to the right CD. Today Belongs to Me, the complete recordings, 1977 to 1980. So that tells you how long that band were around. 27 minutes to 3, and some Aussie music now from 1969, a band that put out two singles on the Clarion label in Perth band. A little bit Seekers-ish, but a really nice song, actually. This was the second single from the band Gemini, and it's called Butterfly Wings.

0: Instrumental there from a British band that put out one EP only, and that was back in 1985, Greenhouse of Terror. And off the 12-inch EP, we played a track called Black Bug's Blood. Nice bit of alliteration there.
1: We keep digging up these obscurities.
0: We certainly do.
1: You've got a whole collection of them, haven't you?
0: We also played Astrid Gilberto and a nice little piece from 1968, Crickets Sing for Anna Maria.
1: Non-Stop Top Brazil, was that a compilation, is it?
0: That was the first album I could find that it was off. I played it off a different thing here on the catalogue, but that was the first appearance on a record that I could find listed under Astrid Gilberto for that, and it has turned up on a number of her compilations since.
1: Also, you heard Bobby Gentry, Bugs, taken from her Ode to Billy Joe.
0: Yeah, her very first album.
1: Yeah.
0: Which is a great record, except every single song
2: is the same tune.
0: With the same format. But if you want a good thing and it's unique, stick to it, I say.
1: Well, she moved away from that later.
0: Yeah, eventually.
1: Yeah.
0: But yeah, a track called Bugs, which is quite an interesting lyric, actually. And it does mention DDT, which, of course, is a no-no these days. And we started off with Perth band Gemini from 1969 and a track called Butterfly Wings, their second and last single.
1: Yep. 16 minutes to 3 a.m. And, yes, you want to have a...
0: We haven't had any subscribers since Anthony from Selix Beach. Never mind. I'm sure people out there are just still counting their coppers and
1: well, they're trying to get some sleep, I think. It's more likely. But anyway.
0: Well, that was about it for that, wasn't it? So while we continue our insect trawl, you've brought in Boise Grant and Reynolds Calypso Clippers talking about alliteration.
1: A Jamaican Mento single. Probably from 1952 or 53. Bit hard to pin that one down. Discogs says 55, and I don't think that's probably correct. And YouTube says 52, I think, in one place, and 53 in another. But anyway, pressed under license in England, which I found out, because Jamaica did not have a pressing plant until 1954. Mento, of course, a style of Jamaican folk music that predates ska and reggae and was a primary influence on both of those later forms of music.
0: Sorry about that. That was me.
1: And Harry Belafonte's songs, often called Calypso, are also, in fact, Mento songs. They're kind of incorrectly labelled as Calypso, but we've always thought of them as Calypso. Yeah, but anyway, they're Mento. And this is, as you said, Boise Grant and Reynolds Calypso Clippers. The Naughty Little Flea.

skin. Though I never had the pleasure of an Indian. And she behaved like a lion. Though I've never been to Africa.

0: George Lee Hawkins and a bit of traditional fiddle music there, Bumblebee in a Jug.
1: Yeah, Kentucky fiddle player with a number recorded in 1974 and also with his daughter Mary on piano. And the tune was written by George Lee's mentor, Tom Riley.
0: We also heard from Dirk Hamilton from his very first album, which is now 50 years old this year. The album was called You Can Sing on the Left or Bark on the Right. And we played a track from that called She Don't Squash Bugs. Dirk Hamilton, of course, had one sort of minor radio hit here in Australia with How Do You Fight Fire in 1978. But he has soldiered on, 22 albums into his career now, over that 50 years, and still churning out the odd gem. We also heard from Gunn, from the first self-titled Gunn album, The Sad Saga of the Boy and the Bee. And Gunn was Adrian Gervitz.
1: Was it and brother, I think, yeah, as well, the Gervitz brothers, yeah.
0: Great record. That's the one that Trio. Race with the Devil on it as well, on that particular album. Yeah. But that track was really inventive. I enjoyed that.
1: Mm. And then he went on to Baker Gervitz Army after that.
0: And didn't he do, did he do something with Ginger Baker?
1: Or yeah, just that was it. Baker Gervitz Army, right. Yeah.
0: And we kicked off with some Jamaican Mento.
1: Yeah, Boise Grant and Reynolds Calypso Clippers, The Naughty Little Flea.
0: It's just clicked over 1 minute past three, and we're going to go back to the early 60s now, probably around about 65, 6. It's not easy to tell you exactly when this one came out, because Lee Hazlewood had a bit of a penchant for inventing groups and recording things under various names. This is Lee Hazlewood's Woodchucks, and they put out basically two singles in their time as a entity. If it was indeed an entity, it was probably just Lee Hazlewood and some session musos from the Wrecking Crew. But in 2018, the American record label Light in the Attic were in the midst of a Lee Hazlewood reissue campaign. They put out lots of great deluxe versions of Lee Hazlewood stuff. And they put out an album called Cruisin' for Surf Bunnies, which collected up Lee Hazlewood's Woodchucks recordings. And one of them was this, Crickets of Karachi.

0: Jimi Hendrix on the organ?
1: Yeah, no. It was, I don't know who that was on the organ, actually, because Curtis Knight's also a guitar player.
0: Yeah.
1: Jimi Hendrix with Hornet's Nest, an instrumental recorded with Curtis Knight and the Squires, and before Jimi Hendrix became famous with his own band, The Experience. And it was released as a single in 1966.
0: Really?
1: And yes, June 66, apparently. And the first composition by Jimmy released on record.
0: There you go. He certainly proved the old adage, there's only one way up from there. Because that wasn't particularly great.
1: Oh, I thought it was pretty good.
0: Ooh.
1: Yeah. Yeah.
0: That's because you're a Hendrixophile.
1: Well, true, but, you know, it wasn't terrible.
0: Heart.
1: Mean, given that we were talking through most of it, you know, it's probably,
0: well, yeah,
1: you know, you wouldn't have got to hear much.
0: I can, I've got an attuned ear.
1: Mm.
0: Heart before that from the Dog and Butterfly album with the title track Dog and Butterfly. And, yeah, Heart were very prolific in that mid to late 70s era and put out some pretty good records, Dog and Butterfly being one of them. We also heard from Imogen Heap. You brought that in.
1: Yep. Glittering Cloud, in brackets, Plague of Locusts. English singer-songwriter from London, and a song she contributed to the 2006 compilation album Plague Songs. And I don't think that's recorded on any of her other albums, just on that compilation, Plague
0: okay.
1: Songs, which I think is the sort of 10 plagues of Egypt. Yeah, sort of a religious overtone, but probably, you know, not really religious songs, but the overtone is there. You know, the frogs and the...
2: Yep. You know, in another lifetime, when I used to be a school teacher, I remember being asked to cover a year five religious instruction class and basically have to read out the passage from the Bible about the plagues.
1: Well, the passages, because it's over a number of chapters, isn't it?
2: Yeah.
1: Yeah.
2: But they had all been collected on a page. And so I had to read that out and then get, you know, get the kids to say, you know, what they thought about it.
1: Mm-hmm.
2: But, I mean, I'd never taught religious instruction before, so I spent the entire lesson sort of going through each one and then giving them, you know, possible scientific interpretations of how that could have possibly occurred.
1: Right.
2: And how it would have, you know, been perceived by, you know, an uneducated witness who, you know, suddenly was having, you know, frogs rain down upon them or whatever.
1: Mm-hmm.
2: And all the kids were fascinated by it. It was a great lesson. I really enjoyed it. And
1: right.
2: Then I copped it left, right and centre from the you know, the normal teacher.
1: Mm-hmm.
2: Saying you weren't supposed to debunk it and make it, you know, like take all the magic out of it and, you know, how are we going to make believers out of them now? And they were just, you know. But anyway, I was sort of, I wore the criticism, but I was, yeah, I wasn't that unhappy about doing it because it was, you know, it was an interesting lesson and perfectly rational explanation for everything.
1: Yeah, well, kids are curious, aren't they? They like to know how things work and why things happen.
2: I made it a more interesting story. By them, you know, weighing up all the possibilities. You know,
1: Mr. Innocent. I never done it.
0: Lee Hazelwood's Woodchucks before that with Crickets of Karachi, which obviously has been nicely remastered and made very crisp because that was had a really crunchy sound to it.
1: Mm.
0: From the album Cruisin' for Surf Bunnies on
1: Light
0: in the Attic Records from 2018, even though the recordings were from well before that. 3:20, and time for some Robin Hitchcock and the Egyptians from the Phegmania album, a nice little short track called Insect Mother.

0: Bit of Chris Isaak there from 2015, one of his last albums. Doesn't seem to be anywhere near as prolific as he once was these days. The album's called First Comes the Night, and the track was simply called Insects, and actually quite a nice little driving number there. When he's on form, he's actually a very good artist. Also heard from Iron Butterfly, and a track from their album Heavy, which came out in 1968, and a track which is their theme tune, I suppose, Iron Butterfly theme.
1: Definitely. And the Incredible String Band with Cousin Caterpillar from the album The Big Huge.
0: Yeah, also 1968. And sometimes it's... that was the album, wasn't it? They put out... You could either buy it as two single albums or as a double album, couldn't you? It was the Wee Tam and The Big Huge,
1: yeah.
0: I think, was the full title. But you could also buy them as Wee Tam and another album, The Big Huge.
1: I've got them separately.
0: Yeah. I think I've got them separately too. What else do we hear in that bracket? We heard something. Oh, Robin Hitchcock and the Egyptians with a nice little short tune, Insect Mother, from Phegmania. It's 24 minutes to 4 a.m. and we are still trying to work our way through this long list of insect songs for you tonight. And you've brought in a bit of a prog rocky one, which is probably the one of the longest tracks we play tonight, but goody, because you always speak very highly of this band.
1: Yeah, I like them. Jade Warrior. And when the UK psych rock group July split up, guitarist Tony Dewig formed a new group called Jade Warrior. And the new band featured flute and fuzzed guitar and consequently had a soft folkish ballady side and a heavy rock progressive side. And the combination made the group much more musically diverse and interesting than your standard rock band. Anyway, here's a song from Jade Warrior's first and self-titled album, and it's called Dragonfly Day.

0: from one of my very, very favourite Jethro Tull albums, Heavy Horses, a track called Moths, which is one of my very, very favourite Jethro Tull tracks, 1978.
1: Yeah, it's a goodie.
0: 1978, when they were far from fashionable because of, you know, bands like Jethro Tull being pushed to the side because of the punk wave that went through. But

0: 1972, and they reformed in the early 2000s and began recording and releasing albums again.
1: You would think if they came from Salisbury, they would be just churning out the monolithic hard rock.
0: Mm-hmm. Yeah, AC/DC, here we come.
1: Stonehenge is in Salisbury.
0: Oh, okay, all right, I didn't know that.
1: I waste my best jokes on you.
0: Well, you're from England originally, so how would I know where Stonehenge is?
1: I was not from England. Wales, please. Horst Jankowski, we played, the Goodies' favourite performer.
0: Mm-hmm.
1: And his orchestra with a track called Little Lady Butterfly from an album called Return to the Black Forest. But I don't know why it's called Return to the Black Forest, because it's an album that's got A Walk in the Black Forest on it, which was their big, which Horst Jankowski's sort of signature tune. So why is it a return to it when it is A Walk to the Black Forest?
0: Well, it's a return to it because he's put it on another album. It's his signature track. So On It Goes with Song of Joy and what are the other ones?
1: Eleanor Rigby and a few others.
0: Like El Condor Pasar and,
1: All the standards.
0: Et cetera, et cetera.
1: The only one that wasn't a household name was Little Lady Butterfly. We also heard from The Jam and The Butterfly Collector. Great song.
0: Yeah, another goodie.
1: Now, I had that down as being on Setting Suns, but it wasn't on my copy of Setting Suns. So, again, that was probably a bonus track on a CD release sometime after the original album came out. I know it was on a single, so maybe it was just added. And Jade Warrior, Dragonfly Day.
0: Yep.
1: Some
0: excellent.
1: Noodly flautist running rampant in that.
0: Yep.
1: It's gone 4 o'clock, Mark, so we've got to play this last full bracket before we head off. In an insect-free week. And first up, you've brought the Joy Boys.
0: Yeah, this is a, silly little number, but it's written by Tony Barber of Billy Thorpe and the Aztecs fame and released by the Joy Boys on a 1964 EP entitled Surf Party. This is Sandy the Surfin' Sandfly.

0: from an album called Pussycats Can Go Far, American singer-songwriter Buzzy Linhart, track from 1974 called Shoo That Fly, which was, I think it was about his fourth or fifth album. Was making music since the early 60s when he was a folky in New York, roommate of John Sebastian, and a sort of student of Fred Neil, would you believe. Then he was in some raga rock bands, and then went out as a solo artist, and obviously changed his musical style once again. So yeah, Shoo That Fly from Pussycats Can Go Far.
1: What else do we have?
0: Leica.
1: Yeah, Leica, yeah. English/American band based in London, and from their 1997 album Sounds of the Satellites, a track called Bedbugs, and Wikipedia says, quote, Leica's experimental style blended diverse genres, including electronica, krautrock, dub, hip-hop, and jazz.
0: Okay.
1: Hmm.
0: And it was a good track, but I didn't hear all of that in it. But
1: sure it neither did I. But then I guess, you know, there's a whole album to go around, so yeah. And other albums. They had quite a few.
0: We also heard from the second album from the Kentucky band, the Kentucky Headhunters. Mm. Second album's called Electric Barnyard, and we played a track from that called Love Bug Crawl.
1: Yeah, very tight little rockabilly number.
0: Mm.
1: Yeah. And no, we got rid of that one. So, yeah, the Joy Boys. Sandy the Surf and Sandfly. Yeah, little piece of sort of throwaway instrumental, mad guitar playing. I was thinking it reminded me of Saber Dance.
0: Yeah, did a bit. Yeah. Anyway, it's 17 minutes past four and we're at the end of our can of bug spray. No more insects for us for at least another 7 days. We only got through the first half of the alphabet, Mark.
1: Mm, but we did get to L, which I didn't think we would get to.
0: We did. And, yeah, so we'll have another whole, infestation for you next week.
1: Yes.
0: More bugs for us to swat around.
1: Yes, so we'll have to get that can of bug spray. We'll get maybe get a flea bomb. Might work.
0: So thanks for listening and thanks for subscribing. You can still subscribe even though we're not here because that's what our website's for. It's got all the details on it, 3dradio.com. All you've got to do is find the link, which is very prominent, sign your life away there. No, just most of your savings. No, just enough money to pay for the subscription.
1: Are you trying to hang yourself here? Yeah.
0: All right, so we've got one more track, another instrumental. This time from Lost Straitjackets, and from their album Jet Set, which came out in 2012. We had Space Crickets earlier on, but now we've got a Space Mosquito to finish us off. Thanks for listening.
1: Okay. Catch you next week. Cheers.

I'd have to eat humble pie if I wanted to be free. There was no doubt I was in a jam. I couldn't afford another clash with the police. I said to myself, Nick, you're really at an all-time low, playing dropkick with the Murphys down at the corner shop. But wasting time was for monkeys and gorillas. Damned if I wasn't going to turn off the television and concentrate on getting some verve into my writing. Inspiration could sometimes be a blur, but my muse was 3D radio. Head there first. That was a cure. I don't need a first aid kit to know that. 3D radio, never less than Jake. No more pulp for me, and it might even fix my broken social scene.

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Love is not a message. Love is not a message. Love is a method.

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0: Yeah.
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side. Hip-hop changing from positive to negative was not a consequence of history. It was not a circumstance of history. It was nothing that just happened on its own. It had nothing to do with the changing of the times. It had nothing to do with that. It had everything to do with the fact that there are people in this particular society who wants to see us exactly where we are. And we cannot let that point elude us.

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It was a light coming down from the sky. I don't know who or why. Must be those strangers that come every night. 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

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I used to play in a band called Leather Messiah, but now I play full-on solo music. 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

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Come over here. Let me touch your dial lovingly. Come over here, baby. Subscribe with me. 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

celebration, Saturday 29th August, doors from 4pm at Rhino Room and Low Life Basement Bar, featuring the Blackheart Death Cult from Melbourne, Sons of Zoku, Kitchen Witch, The Dunes, Night Rites, Thunder Speaks, Velvet Moss, The Asteroid Belt, Thanes, Brave Mistakes, Oblivia Jean. 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

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No, don't ring up. Do it on the phone next time. I don't have anyone here answering the phone this morning, so I'm going to concentrate on playing some good music for your Sunday. 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Sun is shining. And we're going to start local as usual. Have a good time.

Yeah, 3D Radio, that's it. You're listening to that. Psycho Killers was the name of this Psychobilly record. We just picked out something from Demented, Go, with Thrill Killers. Just before that was Electric Badger, Keke Rosberg from Pay the Price, some Meat Tray, also Bunny Boiler, and started with The Lizards, No Fracture, which is a really nice song. Well played. Haven't played any of this band before. It's a band called Pantera. Not likely to do it very often either, but we'll see how we go. On 3D Radio, it's 93.7 FM, and this week is Radiothon, if you can do such a thing. Won't cost you a lot, and it'll give you a thrill.

One is introduced to the chemical method, to the, alternative realities that one eventually may not

sure you like this guitar solo. It'll be gone soon, just like the trees in our parklands. If you just let people chop them down all the time, there'll be none. Any excuse will do, I suppose. Bike race, golf course. But you know what? We've got something very unique here in South Australia, in Adelaide in particular, which is a parklands with a city in the middle of it. Nowhere else in the world you'll probably find that. But if you want to hang on to it, make your voice be heard today, 12 o'clock, under the flagpoles at Victoria Square. There's a march on. March for your parklands. I'm into it. Stop the chop. Wear yellow clothing.

0: celebrating the 20th anniversary of his debut EP, Adelaide, Mechanized Convulsions is hosting a night of uncompromising industrial power electronics, abrasive synths, and harsh rhythmic noise, with special guests including Skoidits Okoyes and Isomer. All are welcome. Leave your hatred and bigotry at the door. We celebrate this event on Ghana land. Low Life Basement Bar. 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
1: Sorry, tried to get tricky there, didn't work. Tricky Sticky on 3D Radio. We just had Blonde on Blonde, Mr. 509, some Sendelica from the fabled Voyages of. The punk stuff of Screeching Weasel with Pauline. The Lillingtons, One-Armed Man from Lookout Freakout. Psycho Daisies, Religion or Pleasure. That's from 30 Milligrams of Your Love. And some Pantera, Cowboys from Hell. 10 minutes to 9 on 3D Radio. This is Marbert Rochelle.

Thank you.

This is a bit of a mixy, mashy thing. I don't know why I haven't played it. R&B Super CD compilation. Snoop Dogg, Sean Paul, Usher. But I do like Missy Elliott. She's a trendsetter. Had some Subtle before that with Swan Song Meat. Their album's called Wishing Bone. Came after Marbert, Rochelle, and the album Speed Emotions and Harder They Come. 3D Radio 93.7 FM dial, or you can stream it on a computer. Continue to ask my friends to get the app, but they are ignorant, as I was for a long time. Don't be ignorant all the time, just eventually get educated, because I know technology can kill sometimes, but you know, it also keeps you alive. All right, bye, Missy. We're going now to some more sort of, well, I guess it's half techno. This is, was it again? Pressure Drop from a London Express album called, oh, it's a compilation, yeah, and it's a Warrior Sound, the Adam Freeland mix. 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There's heaps of good prizes, as you would have heard for the last week. It's only $65. I was talking to Ruby the other day. She went out to a rooftop bar where the cheapest alcoholic beverage was $25. So you work that out. That's three drinks. You could have saved yourself, Ruby, and you could have become a subscriber for 3D Radio. Where did I go wrong, Dad?